0: flows. The Bible says that they that are led by the Spirit,
1: TW Radio,
0: sons of God, the just shall live by faith. So we go where He goes, we flow where He goes.

0: tell him, let it rain on me. 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
1: 88.9.
0: Sometimes you need to tell him. Sometimes you need to ask him, if this is really you, then hold my hands. 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How many of you have been there? Where you are in a church and you see people manifesting, but you're not feeling it. But tonight we're asking him, if this is really you, then let it rain. Show me a sign, Lord, that will tell me that you're with me. Peter saw him walking on the water, but he said, if this is you, then call me. Let me walk on the water too. It's okay to dare, God. It's okay. 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

0: I'm sure there's something in your life that the fire can quench tonight. 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

Tonight, can you just take some few seconds and bless God in this place? 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

0: chapter of John,
1: verse 23.
0: Jesus said unto her,
1: Jesus,
0: your brother shall rise again. Jesus said unto her,
1: Jesus,
0: your brother shall rise again. Your right hand on your chest, let's pray. Spirit of the Most High God, this is the gospel of Cape Coast. As I speak these words to the entire city and any soul that is listening, don't let it just be noise or a voice, but let it impact our souls. Let it lift us from where we are. Let it bring something great in our lives. Satan, I take charge over the entire region, the entire nation. And I decree that the words that are coming out, they will be words that will bring a transformation. In Jesus' mighty name, let all the saints say amen. Everybody that ever came to this earth, or who was born with greatness. Never forget this. Before the Lord put you in your mother's womb, He functioned and set you up for greatness. So anybody that comes to the earth was to become great and do great things. But the moment we were born, then the battle starts. For many of us, we think it was when we grew up, that's when they attacked us.
1: I wonder what you understand.
0: No. Everybody has a time that they attack.
1: Ah, what to do, sir?
0: Some immediately you were born. Some about 3 years into your birth. So everybody has a time that they attack.
1: Ah, what to do, sir?
0: And whenever they attack, the mindset is to bring you down.
1: I know what you are before.
0: Whenever they attack you,
1: or
0: attack a city,
1: the
0: mind is to bring you down.
1: I didn't know what you were saying.
0: So for many of us, instead of rising up,
1: we are
0: coming down. Some have even come down, and some are in the process of coming down. So instead of going up, they keep pulling you down. But today, the Lord has put His word in my mouth to tell all of you
1: and
0: tell every Cape Coaster, your life will rise again. It is starting from today. Your life will rise again. Those of you that they have pulled down,
1: I wonder what you want to say,
0: and you are down.
1: Now, but
0: your finances is down. Your marriage is down. Your destiny is down. Say yes, the Spirit of the Lord. You will rise up again. The land of Cape Coast will rise up again. Jesus Christ heard.
1: Yes, Christ would say
0: that Lazarus was sick.
1: That Lazarus was here.
0: He didn't go. He was healing the sick.
1: But
0: when he heard Lazarus was sick, he did not go. He waited till he died. When he even died, he still did not go. When they buried him, the first day, he still didn't go. It was on the fourth day when Lazarus has been in the tomb that Jesus went. And when Jesus went, he went with the news. When he met the sisters and they told him, Master, if you had been here, our brother would not have died. The words that came out of Jesus, that's the words I'm telling you. And I'm telling the entire campus. The Lord said,
1: Martha,
0: Mary, your brother will rise again. Every one of you that is listening, I tell tell you today, your life that they have pulled down will rise

0: from where you are to the next level of your life, there are things that has to fall, and it is not you. The things that are to fall is Luke chapter 10 verse
1: 18.
0: These are the things that must fall. Every evil must fall. Jesus said,
1: yes, he said that.
0: I beheld Satan like lightning fall. So it is satanic characters. It is satanic doings. It is satanic power that should fall and not you. Therefore, today, by the authority in the word of God, I pull satanic powers down and I lift you up. You don't have to come down. You have to rise up. Your life shall rise again. The beauty of Cape Coast will rise again. Our glorified young ladies, your dignities will rise again. The young men of Cape Coast, every one of us, we will rise again. That is the word God has asked me to bring to you today.

0: has begun. Your rising has begun. Job chapter 22:29. He said, when men are cast down,
1: that
0: shall say, there is a lifting up. Hey, when men are cast down, you will say, there is a lifting up. And that is what I'm telling you, that men are being cast down, but it is minus you. With you, this is your word. There is a lifting up. There is a lifting up. And today, I bring that lifting up to your life, to your destiny. Lifting up. Rising up. Going up. By the power in the blood. The forces in your father's home. The powers in your mother's home that has kept you from going up. Today, the power of Jesus has broken it over you. Therefore, from today, your life will go up. You will go forward. Whatever is standing before you that is preventing you from going up, we pull that thing away by the power in the blood. When men are cast down, thou shalt say, there is a lifting up. Don't talk like them. You are different. Keep because God is coming. Keep because God is coming. Keep because shall rise again. Keep because shall rise again. We will get back to where we used to be. We were the city of first. We are coming back to it again. Every one of you, that says the Lord, I am telling you today, you shall rise up. When men are cast down, thou shalt say, there is a lifting up. Today, the power to lift up has been released upon your life. In the name of Jesus, your situation is changing from today because a power has been released in the name of Jesus. The Lord said, tell my sons, tell my daughters, it is Satan that has to fall. You cannot fall again. Your life is going up. Listen, I hold your hands. I take you to your father's home, to your mother's home, the spirits in the family house that brings people down. I take you out of it by the power in the blood. You can never come down again. When men are cast down, thou shalt say, there is a lifting up. Lift up your word mouth and say, I'm

can keep me down again. When men are cast down, thou shalt say, there is a lifting up. Some of us have been through issues. We have been through challenges. Life has been terrible. But I came to Cape Coast like Ezekiel, standing at the valley of dry bones. The dry bones are Cape Coast. No, the valley is Cape Coast. The dry bone is your life. And I stand like Ezekiel. And I'm telling each and every one of you, ye dry bones, hear the voice of the Lord. Thus says the Lord, you will rise up again. Today you look like bones, but you will become an army. By the power in the blood, the idols in your father's home, they are breaking down. The powers that has kept you from going forward, that power is breaking down. Satanic horns, demonic horns, they are coming down by the power in the blood. An anointing has fallen you. This anointing will cause you to break the yoke of your father, break the yoke of your mother's home. Today, the anointing is breaking the yoke. The anointing is breaking the yoke. All the yokes are broken. Rise up, succeed. Rise up, go and marry. Rise up, build a house. Rise up, buy a car. Rise up, go forward. The anointing is breaking the yoke. All the yokes are broken. When men are cast down, thou shalt say, there is a lifting up. When men are cast down, thou shalt say, there is a lifting up. How can you rise up? How can you rise up? You don't have any connection. You don't know anybody. Family is not rich. Life is not excelling. There is a power that I want to introduce to you. It doesn't matter where you are in life. If you are connected to that power, there is a rising up. When Jesus got to Mary and Martha, and he told them, your brother will rise again, they told him, yes, we have read the scriptures. We are aware that in the last days, those who died in Christ, they will rise up. And Jesus made a statement. John chapter 11, verse 25. And yes, sir, to me. And only the picture in the back. Jesus said, I am the resurrection and the life. Your friend is the power of resurrection. The power of resurrection. To me be with us. There is a power like that. That raised people. Where does that power come from? That power is resident in Jesus.

0: preach about Jesus, when you fall, you will rise, because there is a power. We call it resurrection power. Nobody prayed for Jesus. Nobody fasted for Jesus. On the third day, the angel who even came from heaven, his work was to roll the stone. His work wasn't to resurrect Jesus, because Jesus himself has the power within him to rise up. So on the third day, when everything was seems to be rotten, the stone rolled away. Jesus came out of the grave. So anybody that follows Jesus, when they bury you, you will come out. Anybody that follows Jesus, that has a link with Jesus, it doesn't matter the tomb that they will put you in, you will rise up. You will rise up. Don't let today's falling cause you to feel like that is your end. So you will hear Micah. Micah chapter 7 verse 8.
1: Micah
0: said this. My enemies, rejoice not over me. When I fall, I shall arise. There is a resurrection. There is a resurrection power inside me. When I fall, I shall arise. Are you Jesus people? Then I am boldly telling you, where you are today, that's not the end of your life. There is a resurrection. Young ladies, you will work out and rise up. Our young men, greater things are coming. I hear a sound of abundance. I hear a sound of abundance. Something is coming to you. Don't look at your state and feel that is the end. Never forget that word. Resurrection power. Say it. Resurrection power. Say it again. Resurrection power. For the last time. Resurrection power. To me, there is so much power to raise you up. In John chapter 2, verse 19. This was the early part of Jesus. They didn't really know him. He had just come. Then he told them, destroy this temple, and in 3 days I will raise it up again. Destroy this temple. I will bring it up. And so he's trying to tell them, I know you are destructive people, because Satan came to steal, to kill, to destroy. Until they go ahead and destroy. But remember, what you have destroyed, I will build it up again. I can build what you have destroyed. That was what Jesus meant when he said, destroy this temple and I will build it up again. That when you fall, that will be your end. This is not your end. Your life will be very developed. Those that thought saw you and they feel you have ended, they didn't see the whole picture. They

0: done.
1: You fell.
0: Ashiasi.
1: But today, you are rising up. The whole land of Cape Coast. The Holy Ghost is brooding over the city. And you nyambi bakwai. Everybody that is on this land. Every soul on this land. Every soul on this land will start enjoying prosperity. I speak over your life. Accept these words I'm telling you. You have fallen. They've done a lot of things. That looks like you have ended. You can never end. Tell them you can never end. My enemies, this is not the end of my life. There is a resurrection power. I don't know an uncle, but I know Jesus. I don't know a minister, but I know Jesus. I don't know the president, but I know Jesus. I don't know the chief, but I know Jesus. They that know their God, they shall be strong and do exploit. We know our God, we know our Jesus, and today the power in Jesus, that resurrection power is taking you from where you are to where you ought to be. I want you to change your mindset about what has happened. And

0: destroyed something, if they have destroyed something, get ready. They are going to raise it up again. Your marriage, which have been destroyed, something, there will be a rising up. They will rise again. The other time I told you about Cape Coast, that as I prayed, one of the things the Lord said that is left for Cape Coast is our team. The team.
1: Now,
0: some of you will be surprised because what has this team,
1: Ebusia
0: dwarfs, or any of the things, got to do with us? You see, they represent Cape Coast. They represent. If Ebusia
1: dwarfs
0: comes to the Premier League,
1: what Premier League?
0: People from Accra, people from Kumasi, people from Sunyani, all the other things in Ghana, they will come to Cape Coast. When they come, some will book hotels. Some will

0: They are
1: coach
0: is connected to Grace House. Therefore, I speak that Ebusia Duas will rise again by the power in the blood. The next season, they will get into the premiership. And God will lift this city. I have blessed the work. Let the work prosper. And let the work go forward. Our land.
1: And as I say,
0: should be saturated with the blessings of God. Anywhere your legs will step,
1: maybe I want to
0: my love place
1: be an,
0: should be a blessing.

0: 24 hours a day. Na me and picture ninsa.
1: Na
0: unsisa your story. Anybody that saw
1: you
0: and felt you are falling.
1: No nyat and son.
0: And you can never rise up. Tell all of them.
1: Catch
0: it's a lie. It's a lie. It's a lie. When men are cast down, you will say there is a rising up. We are rising up. We are rising up. This Jesus who possessed the resurrection power in Luke chapter 2 verse 34, the day he was presented to the church when he was born, there was a prophet called
1: Simeon.
0: He was the priest at that time. So when Mary and Joseph brought Jesus to the church, he collected Jesus. And this is what he said. He blessed them and said unto Mary his mother, behold, this child, Jesus Christ, this child, Jesus, is set for the fall and rising again of many in Israel. This child, Jesus Christ, is set for the fall and rising again. So those of you that have fallen, rising again is your portion. There are some that has to fall. And so today I stand as an oracle on the land of Cape Coast. Idols fall. Witchcraft fall. Occultism fall. Ritual fall. Any demonic operation in the city of Cape Coast fall. I sprinkle the blood of Jesus over the land of Cape Coast, that anywhere anybody is doing enchantment in the night, they cross their legs and they make certain pronouncements and they use blood. I stand at Grace House. I declare and decree because of Jesus. Four.

0: mino Jesus Christ say
1: Jesus Christ say
0: ye di osoro
1: what the sir
0: ni asasi
1: tumi
0: ye di amami
1: was aman
0: that power
1: the
0: I use it to tell the witches and the wizards
1: and
0: the that are operating in Cape Coast
1: I want you to go
0: ahead
1: that was you say
0: any witch
1: Beifubiara.
0: That you have covered the dignity,
1: Akata.
0: The glory,
1: Enyemyamne
0: the honor
1: Enyizin.
0: Of Cape Coast,
1: Oyagwazen.
0: The ladies
1: Getesiaman.
0: And the young men
1: Nementian.
0: Right now,
1: Tessera.
0: Mejina Yesu dinimu.
1: Meja Yesu zinim.
0: And I command you to fall.
1: Meso
0: it is falling time.
1: Certain
0: people must fall.
1: Na
0: obibia wutie mi.
1: Se
0: wuye nipa bonia. Me show wo
1: Yesu
0: dinimu.
1: Meso Yesu zinim.
0: Ubebofom. Your falling time has come. You are seated somewhere and you are doing certain things. When you come out, you pretend you are a good person.
1: But
0: at the dark side of the night, you put on candles, color candles, you put on incense, you walk up and down, you do certain enchantment. No more. In Cape Coast here, the blood of Jesus is washing the city from all idolatry power, from occultism, and from witchcraft by the power in the blood. Our young men, there is a better way and a good way and an honest way to make money. Follow that path. Don't go for sikadro. Don't do anything to get money. You will pay for it. There is hard work. When God made man, the first thing God put into man was work.
1: No, ejuma.
0: Work.
1: Ejuma.
0: Which means out of work. Hard work. Buy a car. Build a house. Succeed. That was the only thing. God didn't tell anybody to kill, to use blood to get money. God didn't tell anybody to apply any other force to get money apart from the strength that he God himself has put in man. So you use that strength to work and make money. When you work honestly and you get honest money, if you use it to take care of your children in
1: school,
0: they become very wise. If you use it to build a house, your children's children will come and inherit that house. If you use it to buy a bed, when you sleep you will sleep well. But if you don't pass through that God or gain root, that work hard and get something, but you apply other extra strength by using blood or enchantment or divination or going to get something that
1: bibia
0: said with the
1: sketchobia
0: none ni pakrosi kenya wood
1: say
0: wood tie me
1: say tema
0: not you are like that or suru gradai
1: or suru gradai
0: when you are sifu nyina
1: am wasifu nyina
0: it to strike it
1: about 2-1
0: your money no
1: what can
0: you will not enjoy it forever. God will crush you. All the evil people in Cape Coast, I curse all of you by the power in the blood. Anybody in his room or her room doing something to destroy some people, to take away other people's dignity and glory. Then you give money and the person is innocent and doesn't know. Now what you are changing in
1: your
0: name and strike it by the power in the blood. We will not keep quiet for you to destroy people on Cape Coast. As long as some of us are here, Jesus is here. Because I preach Jesus. I talk about Jesus. I teach Jesus. And anybody that follows me, your life will be covered with the blood of Jesus. Today, evil fall. Evil fall. Evil fall. Evil fall. And let good rise. And you are a good person. Cover your destiny. You will live very long on this earth. Nobody can sit under me. If you are not a genuine person, the fire from Grace House altar. It's too hot. That is why I'm not surprised. It's not anybody that can come to Grace House. No, it's not anybody that can come here. Yes, we want souls. But it's not anybody. The number of years I've come to Cape Coast, you see, certain people, they just can't come. They won't come. When they hear confessions, they hear on radio, witches and wizards are confessing. And people are giving testimony. It's like, no, we don't like this kind of churches. We want the place that is like ice water. The place that looks like deep freezer. No fire, no power, nothing. They come and everybody goes home. But this place, there is fire. If you are not a good person, you cannot come and sit under this anointing. Therefore, the fire at Grace House, if you are not coming, baby, I'm not
1: baby, I
0: and shimu, and a devil, and a witch, and a wizard on the land of Cape Coast. If you are working against the progress of the city, you are stealing the dignity of young men. God should meet you in your bedroom by the power in the blood.

0: have spoken as an oracle, I have blessed you. Never give up. And never look at the present situation to tell yourself that Bibia says,
1: Se
0: wubata Yesua, nothing can say.
1: Se
0: wubata Yesua, sa sayin poa, Yesu be peja na
1: baka.
0: So don't let today's issue cause you to feel like it is over.

0: And I have blessed you.
1: Things will be well with you. God will glorify you. And God will touch your life. So all those of you that are down, discouraged, and have gone through difficult situations, that says the Spirit of the Lord. I should tell you, when men are cast down, you will see there is a lifting up. Today, the lifting up power that we call resurrection power, I put it on you. As you live life and as you go, on your bed, experience the power of Jesus. Doors that you never thought could ever open, let them begin to open. Your face, I glorify it. I

0: And that person is Jesus Christ. Anybody that will open up to Jesus, follow Jesus, worship Jesus, go to Jesus Church. What is Jesus Church? A church that talk about Jesus. A church that from the pulpit.
1: I saw a fair but you know.
0: What betis a sophon airbo yes?
1: I bet a sophon airbo yes.
0: Chapel honey echo.
1: Chapel honey echo.
0: I pray and I decree. Because of this Jesus Christ, your entire life will never be the same again. The future is very bright. Very bright. I've spoken as an oracle. I've spoken over your life. And I've spoken over the city. And I've spoken over the atmosphere of Cape Coast. And it shall yield. The words I've spoken, they will come to pass. All eyes in Cape Coast we see. Some of you that are listening to me, you come to Grace House. I see you as big contractors. I see you as millionaires and billionaires. By the words I keep speaking, this words, it's not every church they hear. Ask your friend who go to the other church. Preaching is a grace. God anoint a pastor that he has called and engrace him. When that pastor is preaching, it's not knowledge, it's spirit. And so as I preach, I'm releasing the spirit of what I'm saying over your life. So as you come to Grace House and you keep listening to such words, eventually it creates a system in you that has the ability and the power to raise you up. And I keep telling people, Grace House is not just a church. So all these words that I'm speaking over your life, and you, in your father's home, you will be the number one. I don't care your number today. But I'm telling you what is in my spirit. Some years to come, certain eyes will look at you and they will follow you to your Jesus. They will ask you what happened. What did you do? And you will say, Jesus happened. I did Jesus. God will glorify you. You will never be disgraced. Never be disgraced. Nobody will follow Jesus. And they will laugh at you. They will never laugh at you. At the moment I'm talking to you, Jesus is seated at the right hand side of God. And I'm telling you from the throne of grace, He will pick your marriage and bring it to you. He will pick your blessings and bring it to you. He will pick your glory and bring it to you. And that this anointing, everything about you will start changing. Goodness and mercy will follow you. I have blessed you. And you are rising. Lift up your right hand and say, I'm rising. Say it again, I'm rising. Say it again, I'm rising. Say it again, I'm rising. And tell the devil, devil, you can do nothing about it. Because Jesus is Lord. Jesus is Lord. Jesus is Lord over my life. Jesus is Lord over Cape Coast. Jesus is Lord over my family. Because of Jesus, the devil cannot do anything. I have blessed your life. This is Grace House. These words are from Grace House. This ministry is in Cape Coast. God brought us to Cape Coast for a reason. You will hear a pastor say, I'm doing church. Me, I don't do church. I do Cape Coast. We don't do church. That's why all our billboard is about Cape Coast. I was given a grace and anointing and power to transform the city and transform the people of the city. Anybody that will believe my words, sit under my anointing and listen to me. The power I came to Cape Coast with will make you different. It will change everything about you. It will polish your life. Every eye will see. Every ear will hear that God is working in your life.

0: Wednesday,
1: 8
0: a.m.
1: Now watch out, Papa.
0: We meet here for a divine service. I minister Jesus. And I minister, I release Jesus. And people are healed. And people are touched. At the second service, when you get a chance, you can listen. A lady that somebody asked her to just come to church. And she was coming to church for a different reason. And the reason was because the Benin is not going forward. So many years. And somebody told her, you can go to the church.
1: But so
0: they came.
1: Obey.
0: But she had fibroid.
1: Fibroid.
0: And so one of the services, whilst I was speaking after the preaching, I said, lift up your water. They will come for the second service to testify.
1: And so
0: she lifted and she has just come to church.
1: No,
0: and she doesn't know normal water. So they picked it and operated. And we all drank. She said that night, something started coming out of her. It wasn't her menses time. She was surprised. And so the way the thing was coming, she was scared. And so the following day, she went to the hospital. She had been diagnosed that she had fibroid. And that they were gathering money to go and do surgery. She went to check. They said the fibroid is the one that has melted. It was the fibroid brought that melted.
1: Oh, yeah, fibroid.
0: They asked her, what did you take?
1: She said,
0: I don't know.
1: Then
0: she said, I remember I went to a church and they get blessed water. Just water. The doctors were shocked. But it's not an ordinary water.
1: Oh, yes,
0: it's a Jesus water.
1: Oh, yes, no,
0: the power of Jesus is in the water.
1: Oh, well,
0: it melted her fibroid.
1: Oh, not fibroid.
0: She no longer have any fibroid.
1: Oh, any fibroid.
0: Every Wednesday 8 a.m.
1: Could there be an water?
0: Manifest this power. Friday evening, 5 p.m. We release the prophetic. And Sundays, first service is at 5 a.m. Second service 8 a.m. This church, Life Cathedral, Grace House, is the place Kekus have to rally around, because there is some glory here. I have blessed all of you and it shall be well with you. Look at somebody and say, I'm rising up. I'm rising up.
2: Amen. I'm a pastor myself.
0: Yes.
2: But this one, I don't understand it.
0: Hey.
2: Yeah, I've been seeing miracles. It's my daughter who led me to this place.
0: I was
2: 6 years. But when she came here, she made it.
0: Glory
2: and
0: to
2: now
0: Jesus.
2: I just mezeno call Winiba we in your nursing training.
0: Hey,
2: mezeno call 3 days ago.
0: Yes.
2: Now me call no me ko do ba me ba no na me saloon car ne fan belt no alternator no is together. And see otse we no meaning there can unto ye dwuma. And see me parke na me ye ni na mezebe. Nzide me ban me mo ofexe, but mezebe e conditions to do mezeku edwuma make a park a car and ofan so mezebe fie ni so light the so icon me ye bibia na anopa no me ye late mpo, but make a check car must park here 3 times one ye edwuma, but another anofa na me fa nsun me the good bottle na me fa. Now, in fact, I bomb pie for a very long time, almost 3 hours, yes, last night. Now, me pitsy, you soon walk out, no do. You see, mechanic be bound or catch him, no. Once the alternator, me, now was running, me overtaking boot or toy. You see, speed at which now I'm running engines, meaning there, new battery, no sudden. Was say, because alternator operate without the aims, was say. Okay. You see, an offense, me pitsy, you soon go do. Me fuck you. And come to Akwejuma. No, me jado. Way so, what's an aid delay? And see, me say, me for run and I'm a Akwejuma. If you are bringing my medicines today, I should go back home. I didn't know why, but I went back home. And there is a mechanic just around my place. I'm catching though. This is what has happened. No, so, is that so? No, me say yes. And see, I'm after key. Me de shekanum. just once can spark it.
3: Jesus Christ.
2: So if I'm standing here,
3: hey!
2: It beats my... I've been seeing miracles, but this one is wonderful. So I give glory to
3: glory
2: God.
3: Glory be to Jesus. Let that glory to Jesus.
4: Hallelujah.
3: Yes, amen.
4: But you saw on Sunday night, be a church na daddy. Oh my, he was saying, "Inte Monday no, now was me a fasting. Do Monday be a me a fasting. Ti me a fasting, we na me bumpaye. Ti Monday na de be change Tuesday no. Na me saw that I said that anyone meeting a mabo kwenye na muse mami biti shilim. Na me bi saw muse mami ni dene ye no. No muse oyare. Na muse o sadia. Me call church my mammy and so meeting solo me will do a hole into me in a media man. Me de mamma, meno, mante, and once him be a beam. After me all my de chain, me won't say, oh, be a bam and chain say, Minchiska, now main tone soon be free church, now main farm bear. So be a man or memes, could be a man or memes, I want a minister.
3: Glory to Jesus.
5: Amen.
6: Praise the Lord.
3: Hallelujah.
6: I'm a testimony, no, a three. First one, last week Tuesday, daddy ba eh. And I'm a friend catcher and if your modern be going for way the damn Muslim to Manda. And all academy fa oil, and I mean pray, and I mean anoint aerial. Now me fa oil, no. Mirupoya and Zibi catch him there now, Ibo to Maya. And so when I meet the hall was in, I'm a started a robot pay. Namu pray, and I'm a zoyer, no. May I anoint aerial, or not me by day. Medano Fabe 12 o'clock, me not so in a mensa to the now walk a cab. Metro Trump, Mr. Wam in Tum. A female bomb pair, me cough all year, my day, and Messadi no year, me bomb about 2 hours, and son, I miss an oak a cab no time. But for that Tuesday, the best in them, but I'm the one pope you. 1 year the day will
3: be. Would you swore no epitome?
6: Oh, yeah,
3: rather, okay.
6: It's a Tuesday, the best number, but I'm the pope you. And a fan,
3: Jesus.
6: My cash and your mean, minium. Second one, so Wednesday, last week Wednesday, yeah, by church, you know, daddy mine in Sunome at the Ossi, yeah, by Yamfa and Chen Aquarium Fountain. In the Mazamas and Aquarium, Namade and Chen Aquarium, the two more bottle in them. In see, I did see Thursday and up, I'm sorry, not me for tuning now while lock. In the Makate and Baghetti, I mean, 2 minutes. Ah, made all year for 4 years, Mundu made do one, I'm a cat there in Sun and Chen Demo, what's the phone wedding? Moko wey bi gumenu memini na twance me fina wa lock ni ya ojai afia me yeda ma mentishi bi me danya me aso na last Friday in suna that is my end ye de coffee no na me ba coffee kuma sebe oba Saturday aha Saturday no be oyerpa oba kai Friday that be beside the one or two ntofia moje wo na me sorry pre na obo mpe ode mabandi ye point of contact na obo nti Saturday no be. Oh, Ben, I'm sure I'm moved there. No, that's so, Kakra. No, Miss Ayara didn't know so much the Quay Walk Hospital. No, Miss Anne, on Woman, so Friday, no. In the offer of water, can I be a new way, Kakra? Me from Gumaman. Now, my catch and there in soon so Dora's son. Offer being from to them, my daddy, okay, now. Now, Mother News, no, Ben, I'm awake, a crabby Miss Guma, because my father of a son. And now, men in a bomb pain to Sunday, no, okay. Saturday na no okwe oba Friday and fan sorry Friday na ye jan fan na obe into Saturday na okwe mobo ampe na okwe ah into Sunday and pay off from what's mama and fan na mum tumu kra into when am care there in sun e dugu munsu mum num bi na mum num me into mum num me na mum de mum atom kakra na me de ose me de na mo su de merfi indu in soon come, can feed me in the elephant, so cause him soon come. Or I must have seen frightened. In true, we are seeing all the buckets named him of fee and ma. Now, of fee, we know who there two be so sunny ha. No, say, ah, two, say, no, me and your funa, no, send fee to the bay. No, say, in true, what hospital in Nala or Phoebe. No way, dream to offer more catch us, mama. Ah, I wish there and call your physical and show us, mama, in soon come home. In doom with sin, I'm a fee, in doom with sin, in soon as the mama is from Sumamanum, in doom with sin, I'm a fee, Nama Kasan, I'm a name de Radiasi. There also sits Yala Nuye, Radi Madawasi,
3: Richard Jesus.
6: In soon that is the man, or yeah, as I'm capable, you see, don't my own.
7: If I saw somewhere last year, August, and I'm a brother.
5: Oh, man, say you are back. No, my tender was the way it was in the bed. And this year, I guess, it's more one or from there. A cross soaping is, you know, I there or you are serious. I'm okay. One fan umbra. Now, in fact, was the bed, no, the extra money and never kind of easy. It wasn't just a crown on your free because in one less thing could see in one fun. Still rises the mayor then. Miss Okay, Miss Nebuko Hospital. Now, Miss Nebuko, this now a bear. No. A do, Miss Eduna, man, now I don't know, or a coster. On to me, Nanto, on to me, Casta. Now, make I them in sooner or you only be one, I'm saying, ah. Why them a fence, a dream wound channel, and fence to the man? Now, my fence sooner or you're missing a man, Concono. A rassy. So I wouldn't as a reverend as a good read, a juman palam palam. It was a dream, and she and Miss Mamma, my birthday. Miss Zeman and the demonstrator and answer. I'm pampa, Miss Sunday, my mamma, Miss Sin, with all you go for my goom, Miss the man, and Miss the door on them. On no me and Bruno. More and more in there, maybe dim no, and don't be missing all way. What's all for private, Mr. Razamada was. Or bay, or sister Miss Miss Bamman, or Zinara. The next day, the same thing, ain't no there. No, yes, as it's my former one ten or so, Mr. Razay, Mada was sick. Within 2 weeks, number they was sore. Weeks na ho, men dem it na ha. Muda love kati jo nyami asse. Mwa yama me menu wa so. 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
7: Mijina ha no pea. 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Wombo wa musna manda papa asna. Wa wombo wa mo papa apa. Ame wa wom na me asthmatic. From baby stage niya. Into no naminya episodes of attacks. Into growing up no obeye very, very severe. Many situations whereby a marco hospital akaji oxygen because of attack no. Maybe I'm a kobiamu wehela. Into no me bag biamu will be a cushion because I don't leave the house without it. Now I had tablets so hey I'm offer. I brought me using inhaler no so. Into one Wednesday me by chaperon. Na papa, offre asthmatics, na mbe. 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
8: Glory be to Jesus.
7: It's in hell as nas ninya. 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As man, I know more the film. 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
8: Jesus,
7: but I am asking me, Papa, so you are mean, son, or your cousin.

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0: It is the wake of the day, and this is TW News in Brief at 7. I am Anita Opon Yeboah. To begin with, the Ghana Police Command and Staff College in Yoruba in the Central Region has been officially reopened after more than 13 years of closure. The facility will welcome about 500 mid-level and senior officers to resume specialized leadership and command training. The Municipal Chief Executive for Ifutu says his office, together with key stakeholders, tirelessly campaigned and petitioned relevant government authorities to secure the reopening, adding that attention will now turn to the Winneba Sports College. Away from that, the CEO of the Environmental Protection Authority, Professor Nanama Brown-Cloche, says President Mahama is taking the decision to protect the health of every Ghanaian. According to her, the health impact of styrofoam is dangerous and grave, with records of health implications becoming too many. She says the ban is part of government's broader agenda to safeguard public health and the environment.
1: The president wants to protect every Ghanaian. The president has seen that the health impact of the styrofoam is grave for us. The records of the health implications is becoming too many. This is the time for all of us to agree and accept that we are at this point to take a decision to stop eating in the styrofoam packs, to stop sleeping on styrofoam mattresses, to stop packaging our products with the styrofoam materials. At the EPA, our major concern is the environment. And so we know also from our observation, from studies, that these styrofoam and by extension single-use plastics, after use, we are not able to dispose them properly. So they'll end up in our gutters, they'll end up in our streets. As we have heard it many times here, they block our gutters, choke our gutters, and when it rains, with just a little rain, we get our communities flooded. The major flooding we are seeing, as again you have heard, is because of the styrofoams and because of the single-use plastics. We want to bring all of this suffering that Ghanaians are going through to an end. And it should take a bold decision.

0: been working on prior to even Gunrap and all of that. And again, as Samuel has said, so this does not affect the last kill in terms of this directive. But again, the Gunrap that we're doing, the 30% that last kill are selling to the Bank of Ghana, is going to also be dory that will be refined in Ghana with value addition. And again, so someone has, you know, really laid it out. The margins for that, you know, your dory in terms of the value addition is quite little. You know, you might add a percentage or less to it in your refinery process, but definitely it's that value that is being added that is some extra jobs that are being created. But the end value for even the issue of the refinery is the LBMA certification. Currently, as we have it, you know, ASM Gold itself is not responsibly sourced. And so the 30% that the large scale are supposed to do is supposed to then get us into the process of the LBMA accreditation. Because in the 3 years, there is some tonnage of gold, responsibly sourced gold that would have to go through the refineries. But what is going to happen is that for LBMA certification, you cannot, the refineries that will be touching the responsibly sourced gold from the large scale sector cannot touch the small scale ASM, which is currently not responsibly sourced. We don't have the whole issue of our traceability in place. So I'm pretty sure that one of these refineries would have to then decide that they will do the LSM gold and then in the process build that capacity, to be able to then get that 3 years of the tonnage that is going to go into it so that you get LBMA. Once you get LBMA certified, then you produce bullion that the Bank of Ghana can also buy and other banks can buy. And again, as Samuel has said, it opens access. So that's one of the things that we need.
1: On the note of this good prerequisite, let's draw down the curtains on the morning's news brief. My name is Anita Opon-Yeboa. For more news updates, log on to our portal twradiogh.com. 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The news team makes a return at 12. The workshop begins.

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4: Every man be God, oh, aye. Every man be God, oh, aye. Every man.

God my him, but as a custodian of memory, identity, and the enduring spirit of our people. From Cape Coast, where the stones of our castle bear silent testimony to centuries of human suffering, we are reminded that history is not distant. It lives amongst us. It shapes our present and calls us to responsibility. The transatlantic slave trade and the system of enslavement that followed were not accidents of history, but deliberate acts that deprived millions of dignity, identity, and future. Yet, even in the face of such injustice, our people endured, and our culture and identity remained unbroken. As we begin our deliberations, we are guided by the history, by this history, and by a shared commitment to unity, justice, and the restoration of dignity. I thank you.

0: And the ways are still everywhere this morning, all the way throughout the week. It is the Afasha wave, Afasha wave, Afasha wave. And not just the Afasha wave in totality, also the regatta wave as well. With the Visit Cape Coast Jam, all the waves are crashing and all the waves are waving. Waving the flag, waving the flag. It's a good morning going out to you wherever you are listening to us this morning on TW88.9. And this is the workshop. Welcome to a Thursday's edition right here this morning. And as we count down, it is 5 days more going down to Fetu Afasha Bakatoe Regatta. Yeah. We are going down, counting down gradually, and we are getting there. Once again, we are back on radio to make sure that we shape ourselves, we shape our city, we shape our country, our motherland, Ghana, and to betterment, the betterment of ourselves, or to our brothers, our sisters, and to the entire world. We prove ourselves that yes, we can, and we are apt to the task. This morning, we bring you nothing but the best of programming this morning on the workshop. You know how we do it, but this morning is going to take a very, very, very different turn, and we bring you all the experience you need to have. This morning's experience, you don't have to miss it. If you know you won't be by your radio till 10, please go get on your phone and dial www.twradiogh.com. Once you get to our website, you can listen to live radio anywhere you are in this world. So carry it along and make sure you are listening to TW Radio and the workshop this morning. Because today's experience on radio is going to be one of a kind, and you wouldn't want to miss it. Yes, we have 5 days more to the regatta season, and bringing you all the experience. But this morning, I want to find out, if you've ever experienced the regatta, I want you to share the experience with me. And also, what do you think we can add to it? What can we add to the regatta experience and make it a beautiful one? So you want to share that with me on 0202-085-888. 0202-085-888. This is the WhatsApp number, text line, and even a call number. But the calls will wait for some time. But you can send me a WhatsApp message, a voice note on WhatsApp, or a text message. Tell me, what do you think we can add to this year's regatta experience? And also share with me your experiences, if you've ever witnessed it before in your lifetime, on 0202-085-888. And let's get it moving this morning. And I'll be reading all the messages, and we'll be interacting as well. And this morning, we get into a different segment in the kind of music, because we are in the Afasha season. The Afasha is starting right here on TW on radio before we get onto the grounds this morning. So it's going to be a massive, massive experience on radio this morning. From 7:35:40, we bring you the Pit Sports update as Raza joins in with all the updates. Yesterday, Tottenham Hotspur also managed to pull out a great win against their opponent. And we bring you all the details in that sport as well. Also, we bring you the newspaper headline segment review and great songs. And also, we bring you conversations around the Afasha, the regatta, and all that you need to do this morning to get yourself into the groove and get to be a part of the Afasha season. And let me update you by way of weather this morning. Waking up with showers of rain and lighter also drizzlings this morning. According to Ghana Meteorological Agency, most cloudy skies will dominate much of the country this morning, and the mist and fog patches expected over part of the coast, forest and hilly areas, as we always have it with the weather this morning. But this morning again, if we should single out Cape Coast, Kasoa and Winneba, these places in the central region, they will be experiencing some mist of 40% chances this morning, and the drizzles as well, as we have it already in Cape Coast. Those of you in Takra do have similar. And if you are in Winneba, Kasoa, there's a 30% chance of drizzles this morning. And also Kasoa, there's a percentage of drizzle. And with the temperatures around 23-24 degrees Celsius this morning in these places in the central region, also here in Cape Coast. Later on in the afternoon, we'll be running around 28 30 degrees in the afternoon. That means it's going to be a bit hot. And then later in the evening to drop to 25, 26 degrees Celsius. And that is how the weather is going to be. Let me update you with my vitamin vim this morning. And let's get on to our program this morning.
1: Wake up, wake up. You've got the power.

0: And this morning, let's encourage and motivate ourselves as we're doing regatta, we're doing history, we're doing heritage. I want us to pick some lessons from that as well. I want to remind you this morning that memories remind us where we've been, but they don't have to keep us there. You might be having a beautiful memory of an experience. It should remind you of where you've been, but don't allow it to keep you there. We can take the best of yesterday and create something even better tomorrow. And as we get back into our roots with Afashe, with all the happenings, with the experiences we are garnering on radio, on grounds, in person, meeting people, cultural experiences, history, and all that. And even in your personal life, where you can throw back to your mind and say that, oh, I used to do this some years back. I want you to also look forward. Don't get stuck in memory. Don't get stuck in the past. Remember the good, learn from the past, and make new memories. And that is what I want to share with you this morning. That is how you build a new life, you progress, and you grow as well as a people, as a city, and as people who cherish history and heritage. I am Richard Oseyebo. You can call me Sir Roy. And from now to 10 a.m., we are rocking right here on The Workshop on
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1: And in case you're just joining us right here on TW88.9, you are logged on to the best morning show. The Workshop with me, Sarah, this morning bringing us to 42 past the hour 7 this morning. And this morning we're doing a bit of a throwback and getting into the Afasha fever, Afasha feeling. And it is no, you know, it is an order to begin with a song like Asumdiye Hini from Jewelaka this morning. Yeah. So remember yesterday I told you about that the Oguafe to Afasha Diaries, we would be going to bring you, if you knew that the Benti Asafo and the Anafo Asafo were once one company. Did you even know about that? I'll bring you a few details this morning, and we're trying our best to do everything possible to bring you the fever, the feeling that is going to happen within this Afasha season right here on the radio, the radio experience of the Afasha. And see, if you are from Ogwa and you are far away listening to us this morning, I want you to come back to Ukrum. Come back to Ukrum. Wherever you find yourself this Afasha season, you need to come back to Ukrum.

Kwa wu kromo. Uncle Ben Bracco with this one, Mokomu Chrome. If you are an indigenous of Ogwa and you're far away on from the land, I want you to start coming back home. Because this is a fashion, you can't miss it. Kwa wu kromo. Bringing us to 49 past 7 this morning. Very soon we bring you the Spit Sports update as Raza joins in this morning. But let me remind you that today happens to be the 27th of August, obviously, and we are in the 239th day of the year. And we have 126 days remaining to close up the chapter for 2026. Wow! Isn't that wonderful? Look at that! Also soon, we have 126 days remaining. And that is why you need to be grateful. You need to be grateful that you have life today. And this morning, we're talking about the experiences of Afasha in general and regatta. I want you to share with me what has been your experiences of the Ogwafe to Afasha in general and what has been your regatta experience as well. And if by chance you'd want us to do some inclusion, additional subtraction, what would that be? What would you suggest that we add up to the Fetu Afasha or Bakato Regatta or even an entire Afasha? I remember when we did when we had the conversation, someone suggested that we should always stop the cars when Nananum are having the procession to the regatta grounds. So that we should stop the cars because it doesn't show respect when Nananum are having that procession and cars are going to and fro. So share with me on 0202085888. 0202085888. Let me know what you make of. What are some of the changes? Let me know your experience of the regatta.

But just before that, let me encourage you that the Lawton residence this morning is calling on you. And the Lawton residence says that, see, it is okay. It is okay that to, when you need rest and you want to go find that rest somewhere, it is very okay to do that. But you see, finding that somewhere is where the problem is. Maybe you're not finding a good place to go and have that rest. This is why Lawton residence right here in Cape Coast is calling on you. Now, the Lawton resident says that if you're looking at a place to have pure luxury, then the Lawton residence is right here in the heart of Cape Coast, and it is a luxury boutique resort. And listen, every single room faces the ocean, and not some rooms, every single room. And that is where you get to face some of the oceans. And you get to experience that, the rooms facing the oceans, and experience nature as well. And it also comes with butler services 24 hours. Butler services 24 hours. And yesterday I heard Raza explain the butler service and talking about importation and exportation. Hey, Raza. You know, so the butler service is simply somebody there for you to call on, to instruct and to send in any time. So in case you need anything around, you can say, hello, Mr. Butler, can you get me a glass of water, a glass of juice? And this service is unique only at the Lawton residence. And whenever you need that services, there is someone available to be at your beck and call. And the favorite part of this is that there is also a private beachfront desk with a pool. Yes, there's a private beachfront deck with a pool at the Lawton residence. And just you, quiet dinner, quiet evening, and nobody disturbing you. So you see how peaceful you can have some rest in some of these facilities, especially at the Lawton residence. We have that private beachfront deck for you, just made for you. So if you're looking at escaping the noise, especially those of you in Accra, there's so much noise in Accra. There is so much noise. If you're looking at escaping from Accra and going to somewhere wonderful, somewhere beautiful, and have a very quiet time, quiet dinner, quiet evening all to yourself, and even no one disturbing you, you can't do without the Lawton residence. This morning, I recommend to you the Lawton residence for that kind of experience right here in Cape Coast. Now, we are open for bookings now. You can call ahead and place your bookings ahead of time, especially this Afasha. You would want to come into Ogua, you would want to come into Cape Coast, experience the Afasha, and also have a quality me time to yourself with your family or with your loved one. The Lawton residence is the place for you, and you can call us on 059-385-4020. 059-385-4020. The numbers again, 059-385-4020. Go and have that rest. Go and have that me time. Go and have that fun time. All at the Lawton residence right here in Cape Coast. And here is another beautiful announcement I want to make right here. As we make noise for the regatta, as we make noise for the Afasha, the National Investment Bank, the National Investment Bank, NIB, is bringing something wonderful your way this Afasha and regatta season.

0: Come Tuesday, 1st September. Listen very carefully. The very first 25 people who will be at the regatta grounds on Tuesday, 1st September. And these 25 people opening a bank account, a new bank account with NIB, will receive an instant 200 Ghana cedis. Trust me, you know the experience when you are opening a bank account. Sometimes they'll tell you, oh, deposit something, and you're like, oh, I don't have enough. You just take these 50 Ghana cedis. You see, it is your own money. And that is why the NIB makes the experience more beautiful for you this Afasha during regatta season. So the first 25 people to open a new bank account with the National Investment Bank, NIB, will get to enjoy instant, receive instant 200 Ghana cedis deposit into your new account. 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All you need is your Ghana card. All you need is your Ghana card. You need your Ghana card, one passport size photograph, and a utility bill not older than 3 months. So if you're walking to the grounds, the regatta grounds, make sure you grab your Ghana card, one passport size photograph, and a utility bill not older than 3 months. And don't also forget to add your Ghana Post digital address of where you live. Yeah. You'll be asked, so what is your GPS code from your residence? You need to provide that as well. Once you have these things sorted out and you are among the first 25 people, you receive 200 Ghana cedis for free. And that will be deposited into your bank account. Hey, you are on your way to becoming the next billionaire in Ghana. With this experience with the NIB. And remember, this offer is truly for the first 25 people. Don't go and say, "Eh, ma ba me buy one kade obe yempocho." Eh, or for 25 people pe. Inti ankon tema pe. Eh, wa fa okon ho. So make it a point to be part of the first 25 people to visit the National Investment Bank booth on the grounds at Regatta. And open your account to enjoy this exciting reward. 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But remember, terms and conditions apply. Kokromo, kokrom. But let's do this one. I'll be right back.
1: Yes, I'm saying, upon our trip affair, what do you regatta aqua affair? You never do. The kind of community gardens, why? Regatta now, as a company is a bassa. What's a Yamamo Kubrika of a canoe? On a new Bacatel regatta. What am I mean? Miss Afi Bacatel regatta now. Here's where you testify to the way I am. A school of our art school. Papa Chair, I said, your castles for when you hear my canna. You pay one regatta, though. What about the bragging right now? First September, and you get it by your home. Over Canada Community Gardens, a suffer companies are number worker. What about your pool? Tag of fees. Singer, I check him first. What's it? Yachis a bouncy castle or what? From his own boat, right? You and anyone. A first of blood, first September. You're ready. The proper Canada Community Gardens, oh, yes, a quabble finish a shana. A timber gets in on and 4 o'clock. Only a bucket jamboree. Yeah. I'm going to go to the hospital.

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0: Awala. It's a fashion baby. I should control. And it's time for us to bring you the Pit Sports update this morning. And Raza is here.
1: And he brings with him the trophy, which it is all about. He is one of their forefathers. He is one of their legends and always will be. He had his moment. He had his turn. And now he is thrilled to afford such moments to his young compatriots. Not this time. For Messi, for Argentina, this time it wasn't to be. This time, even the greatest conjurer in the history of the game couldn't quite cast his spell. Messi's magic will endure forever, but 4 years after captivating Qatar and hoisting the trophy high, the simply beautiful, unmatched Lionel Messi must settle for second prize. And so must all of those who wear the stripes of La Albiceleste. 7 World Cup finals, 3 wins, and now 4 defeats. There's almost nothing more painful than nearly, but not quite, tears. From the greatest, tears. 4 years ago, it was perfect. Perfection is hard to repeat. And so, it is Spain's time. 2 summers ago, they danced in Berlin, crowned champions of Europe again. And now, once more, Spain are elevated from continental to global glory. Well, until now, the ultimate thrill for Spain, the extraordinary privilege, has fallen only to Iker Casillas that heady night in Johannesburg 16 years ago. And now Rodri steps forward to live that same dream. The embodiment of Spain's certainty, their poise, their class. Rodri will reach for the gleaming trophy. La Roja, reach for a second star. And it will be brought to them. The president of the game, the president of the USA. In 2026, the champions of the world are Spain! Viva España! The best team has won it. And the best player the world has ever known leaves in tears. This time the party belongs to someone else. This is a Spanish summer night. He bows his head.

0: Ghana sports fans and government representatives. He says, and I quote, "That's just a dead trap. You never know when the entire place will collapse. Maybe with a big population where we will have another disaster again. If we had our own way, we would have pulled down the infrastructure for a new one to be underway." The City Sports reported this, and the NSA boss himself, and that is Yampo Fankra, also says that in other countries you have corporate name stadiums like the Emirates, Mercedes-Benz, and they generate millions of dollars from them. And that is what Ghana should be learning from. This is the NSA boss, Yao Ampofu Ankra.
1: If you look upstairs, you see that because of where we're situated, there are corrosion on the sea. So beyond having a stadium regularly maintained, where we find ourselves gives it an even more of an urgency. Yes, and that is a big, big problem. Other countries, they get corporates to name stadiums, Emirates, you know, Qatar, Mercedes-Benz, and they spend $100 million into that. So we need to have those conversations, and I think the sports fund is primarily situated to lead and help in that direction. Otherwise, as everybody says, state funding alone would not suffice. Yeah.
0: Well, that is the update we have in there. As others are crying, others as well, well, in the same vein, from different angles, crying for the survival of their game. And that is chairman of the Accra TEF club, Frederick Noor, has stated that some individuals are trying to destroy and kill horse racing in Ghana. He made the statement in his address delivered at a press briefing in the wake of the alleged forcefully take over and demolition of the Accra race course at Botiman. In a statement released from the Accra TEF club, a group of 200 individuals alleged under the supervision of police officer DSP Malaika forced their way into the race course at Botiman and destroyed several properties at the facility, including 100 horses stables. He says that, I quote, "Obviously, there are people who are trying to destroy and kill horse racing. We are not going to allow that to continue today or tomorrow. Horse racing in Ghana started over 100 years ago in this country." 100 years ago. Okay. "You cannot destroy that because somebody wants to develop the land. Now that land is prime. Ghana is not for rich people alone. We will not allow any of these things to continue." And that is what he says. And this is him speaking.
2: On Saturday, very early in the morning, around 6 o'clock, I got a call from one of the staff at the TEF club, the race course, who said some people have entered the property with about 9 bulldozers and about, 200 armed men and some police personnel. Asked what they were doing, they said they were just destroying everything in sight. They started destroying the stables. We had about 100 stables on the property, and they started destroying all the stables. They also began destroying the paddock. The paddock is where we prepare horses before horse racing. You know, very sophisticated area for facility that we had. So, when I got that information, I just placed a call to the police. I think Central Command or something. And then they informed me that the patrol team will be on site as quickly as possible.
3: But I'm happy the police have interdicted the officer in charge, DSP Mr. Al-Hassan Malaika.
0: What this is telling is that he had no
3: authorization, anything. I'm sure it's from some persons with their own, parochial interests.
0: No, but knowing the system that you're in, the police, and you know the bureaucracy, you know how the system works, and then from nowhere you just decide to take this upon yourself, was all okay upstairs the other day? Because I just hope he's not being thrown under the bus, but that is the situation. But away in tennis, Carolina Muchova and Yakub Mensif saved 2 match points on their way to the U.S. Open mixed doubles title and $1 million in prize money. Mensik hit it 131 mph, that is miles per hour ace on a 3rd championship point to seal a 6-3, 1-6, 10-6. Wow. I don't know how to explain AIDS, but

0: In tennis, as we serve, you serve the ball, it has a place to hit, and it's supposed to be returned. But if you're able to hit it up powerfully enough, ace is when the person is unable to return it at all. Hits, yeah. And then he just, why the elbow yeah. shot to that keeper, yeah, or should be. They keep... The keeper did not even dive, as I cannot get it. I told you, on trying, but he doesn't even hit his bat. He cannot get there to even return it. That's what you call ace. And if somebody hits it that hard at... 131 miles per hour. Wow, what a racket. That is impressive. And so that is how they were able to, and that is Mensik, and win the final there with that against Belinda Bencic and Flavio Cuboli. That victory came after they saved match points in their semi-final against Andrei Rublev and Mira Andreeva. It is a first Grand Slam title for both players and comes just over 6 weeks after Muchova was beaten by Patriot Linda Noxkova in the Wimbledon final. And speaking after that, Menik says that it's not probably the main fact that we won the title, but that we had really great matches to play. It's good. We tried a lot of things on the court. It gives you a little bit of a boost of confidence. And that is the update that he put across in the NBA. Jonathan Kuminga agrees 2-year deal with Minnesota Timberwolves. And the 23-year-old Jonathan Kuminga had other offers from a handful of teams, but chose Minnesota on a shorter-term deal. Free agent Jonathan Kuminga has a deal that is about $13 million with the Minnesota Timberwolves. ESPN have reported that, and we move on with the Kuminga. Kuminga slides into the Timberwolves' starting rotation at the forward position, joining LaMelo Ball, Anthony Edwards, Jaden McDaniels, and Rudy Gobert in there. The number 7 overall pick from the 2021 NBA draft, Kuminga spent the first 5 years of his career with the Golden State Warriors after originally signing a 2-year deal with the Warriors last offseason. Kuminga was traded to the Atlanta Hawks during the deadline, where he appeared in 16 games, regular season games, averaging a 12.2 in that for the that story. And then from NBA, we move on to some football stories, where the new Manchester City midfielder Ayoub Wadi is hoping to follow the footsteps of legends at the club. He says, "I really like to match Kevin De Bruyne, also Yaya Toure." Here is him, Ayoub Buadi, speaking in here.
1: Grew up with the Manchester City of Guardiola. When he arrived, what he'd done was just amazing. But now we know that City is one of the greatest clubs in the world. Yes, I really liked to watch Kevin De Bruyne. Also Yaya Toure. I was a bit younger, but I saw a lot of video of him.
0: And that is the man, and wanting to be like Kevin De Bruyne. Yeah, too. Wow, what a task this gentleman is ready to take on. Of course, to be bought 100 million euros at the age of 18. Well, that says a lot. Well, we want to leave the best team possible and be the best team as it is. And that is Xabi Alonso speaking on Enzo Fernandez's future. This is how he put it in words.
2: And so we expect that he's involved, he's trained, he's training really well, he's a good professional, and he will be involved. We want to have the best team possible. We know Enzo, his qualities, he has shown it, and we have to wait. But we think about tomorrow, and let's see how things develop.
0: And from that, we get to talk about Tottenham Hotspurs and their coach speaking.
3: So yesterday, after you put bash them, why they are not matching up to Manchester, Chelsea,
0: yes.
3: They gave you 5 goals.
0: With who?
3: With who, saying?
0: Exactly.
3: It's not recorded.
0: Exactly. Against you. And that is a major question that we ask. Well, Lizabi says that Savio is... one of the best wingers in the world, but get to know that the best wingers in the world score many goals and Savio doesn't. So I don't know how he's comparing the two in that same sentence, but that was said. He called on to reveal that the big target for the season is for him to be scoring a lot of goals. But this is De Zerbi speaking. And let's move on away from that and get to talk about the fact that at 5 p.m. Today, the Champions League draw will take place. So we get to know who will be playing who and whatnot. So for a start, what we're certain is that we're likely not to have English sides in one port assets, since we have Paris Saint-Germain. Port 1 has Paris Saint-Germain, Bayern Munich, Real Madrid, Liverpool, Inter Milan, Man City, Arsenal, Barcelona, Atleti. But for some other means, we have Manchester United, Aston Villa in another port. That means the possibility could be there. Dortmund, Roma, Sporting, CP, Porto, Club Brugge, Real Betis, PSV, also in that group. And on and so forth. What team are you supporting? Your team, Chelsea? Chelsea? No, I can't find Chelsea here. Sorry. And remove one from here.
3: We are building our team.
0: Okay. All right. Thank you. Well, it was all smiles for Jose Mourinho as Kylian Mbappe scored a hat-trick yesterday for Real Madrid in a manager's first game back at the Bilbao. And it was a 4-1 thriller that has Vinicius Jr. also been on the score sheet, with Mbappe having three for himself in there. It was Lucas Sucic who got one back for Real Sociedad as well in the Liverpool. And now at the final stages of the Bradley Bacola deal with PSG, the exclusive story has been reported at the moment, and we see how that deal really ups up with the Liverpool. Are they paid $150 million or they are going beyond that? Well, we'll talk about that when the deal is done. The club-to-club agreement between AC Milan and Galatasaray for Rafael Leão is verbally done, and although Aston Villa was hoping to probably get into that deal, a package with a $45 million plus add-ons with talks to continue on details today. A decision is up to Leão whether to accept or wait for Aston Villa. So that's what we are waiting for. Alvaro Morata on the verge of joining Spanish second division side Leganés on loan deal from Como. Hey, Ariase. Nothing really stays forever, and Alvaro Morata is now going to second division in the Spanish league. Well, surprise move, advance working on details as it is, and we'll get final approval very soon. But Brentford reached verbal agreement to sign El Hadji Malik Diouf from West Ham at $40 million package, and it's a here we go, and a document yet to be signed, but deal agreed in principle, €35 million fixed plus add-on. Diouf keen on Brentford project, and finally, Omar Mamouche has signed his contract as new Tottenham Hotspur player. So Hotspur will have Mamouche. Anyway, we can only wait to see how the season really unfolds. And that is how we wrap it up for the Sport Pits, or Pit Sports, I beg your pardon, on the workshop.
3: Yes, I. Thank you. I'll be coming back for some more. Please stick and stay.

0: Charles Kojo Fosu, Numsio Chen Ope. I'm just getting into the days of the year, and there's something very funny of the days here. Hey, anyways, today happens to be National Burger Day. And I remember the early days where it started. Those days, it was really difficult to notify or get to see fast food around.
1: Yeah.
0: And the ones I could was called Bonjour at the time.
1: Okay.
0: So I had a Cameroonian friend who was in Ghana schooling.
1: Definitely not Cape, because that's Accra.
0: Yeah, that's in Accra. And he was like, oh, let's go and get some of these things. He said, I should buy chicken burger and then hamburger. I didn't know what it was. I went and I said, I'll buy hamburger.
1: Yeah.
0: I'm
1: sure the accent would hit. He said it, and you were confused and didn't know it as well.
0: I didn't know anything about exactly. What so is.
1: If you knew, and he said it correctly, you would have said it. Because hamburger and the beef burger or the chicken burgers have. Oh yeah, yeah, similar.
0: Hamburger. Hmm. Anyways, today is National Burger.
1: You just reminded me, but one more call is hamburger.
0: Why do they be giving names like this to
1: hamburger? No, but it's just what it is. It is so it made with chicken. So chicken, the thing is burger. If it made with chicken, it's a chicken burger. If it made with ham, it's a hamburger. So it is what it is. It is just their names. The name is burger. So what they used to
0: call it, beef
1: burger.
0: Huh? When some say burger.
1: Well, you are allowed. It is a now. It is a now, my man.
0: But you know what I had one, though. As we get some here.
1: Yeah, true.
0: There's some available here, right?
1: Yes, of course. When you go to, we have places probably I can't mention on air for security reasons. But Lemon Lounge has one. Okay. You can go to Lemon Lounge at least. You can get yourself a hamburger and other places I'll tell you off air.
0: But again, today happens to be Crab Soup Day. That was what got me laughing. Crab soup, cotton coin.
1: Oh,
0: and that's why they will go cotton.
1: Or your seafood and your lagoon food. Because the cotton can be the lagoon or can be the sea.
0: Hey. Crab cotton. Hey, crab cotton.
1: Crab soup. You can't change the banana for a friend. When you can't crab soup, brother. I mean,
0: this one,
1: crab soup. How will it? Just crabs. Okay, well, it has its own taste to me. It's not a papi, but no one should do Charlie.
0: And look at the way they've explained the thing. It says that you get a big metal pot boiling with crab legs poking through the surface.
1: Sharp. Throw them to you.
0: Surrounded by herbs, roots. And a mix of local flavors.
1: Hey!
0: Crab soup day.
1: How?
0: So
1: the cotton, their lives don't matter.
0: Ah.
1: Cotton lives don't matter. We should be eating them. Crab lives don't matter.
0: Then you spare the dogs and the cats.
1: How java? We should spare. Exactly. Ghana, yeah. You want dog, you soup dinner and shiny. Well, how can you say that you are not sparing the cotton, but we should spare the dog?
0: But you can't use a crab as your pet. How can a crab be your pet?
1: So the reason is that because it's a pet.
0: Oh, so some of the animals
1: are, like the snakes.
0: Some use them as their pets.
1: So you can.
0: But even that, some also eat snake.
1: So that's my point. So the pet, snake can be a pet.
0: Because snake, the life of snake is different from cats and dogs.
1: Ah.
0: And even rabbits.
1: It's this or that. No, why are you explaining? It's a pet or not. So then we are saying that we are not chewing pets. Then we are not chewing pets. If you are not that, I mean, I don't. How can. Ah. Because we, especially for us here in Cape Coast, cotton is also very relevant to
0: us. Exactly.
1: You go out cotton, and you don't want us to preserve the cotton, but preserve the...
0: You want to preserve cotton. And you are breaking the bones.
1: What's our calcium, so?
0: I tell you.
1: Oh, boy.
0: Well, again, today happens to be National Lottery Day as well.
1: Hey.
0: If you want to try lottery...
1: The best way I could have tried to probably be a friend and met. That looked like I said, you know, I'm motivated to cry. And there's so much for me and you going to. Sorry, I can't try.
0: And today is National Tug of War Day. I heard that the regatta, there will be a bit of a tug
1: of war. Yeah, tug of war. The basics is that because there are 7 that are for companies and only 3 are allowed traditionally goes on
0: water. Why does that happen? I've always wanted to ask that. Why do we have a number of about 7?
1: Yes.
0: But just about 3 or 4 get on the lake.
1: Why is it that it's only the Navy that goes on water, the Air Force is the air, and the Army is on the land?
0: That's the explanation. So there are some for the forest.
1: Some of them, like the Navy, they are all aware that they can get on the land and fight as well, but their main base is on the water. That is where they go. The army don't go on the water. So it is, so it's the armed forces. So that's what it is.
0: No, but it's still a cheat. It means that those three always have something to do, but the others do not have anything to do.
1: Those three.
0: The three who are for the waters.
1: That's why they are doing the tug of war.
0: What about...
1: So it's another four that are doing the tug of war. The other three, the three that goes on water are the one who are going to be doing the regatta race. And the remaining four will be doing the tug of war.
0: I get it. I've always wanted to ask. You guys said there's a lot of the, Asafo groups. But why do we have only three or four?
1: You have asked and you have been answered. What's the visa? Obey you are not. Ask and it shall be given unto you.
0: This one, they've given me overload. Anyway, so these are the days of the year. But let me remind you that back-to-school shopping just got easier and you don't need to run from one shop to the other to get all your books and stationaries. 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If you need any stationery, we've got you from the pens, pencils, exercise books, notebooks, and all A4. Yesterday, I heard you talk about the importation with
1: Lawton. I'm in the It's the eternal from where we left off.
0: It's okay. Folks, you can
1: quit. There's just one thing they don't know about left.
0: Which is?
1: Kua. That key that he gave me. They might need it if you're important, but anyway, you talk about it some other time.
0: And right now, you're compounding the matter. Go. 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We are located on the Kutukraba Road. I just said Vodafone office on the opposite Francophones near his tower as well. The numbers again 0244-462-415. 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Oasis Fetu Afashe 2026 says that this Fetu season, get ready for one unforgettable week of culture, music, food, fun, and beach vibes at Oasis Beach Resort right here in Cape Coast. And we say that from Monday 31st of August to Sunday 6th of September, you get to experience the origin of Echoes Art Stroll, also traditional games, beach movie night, and live DJ sessions. So we have the throwback package where you get to enjoy Withrow Music Y2K Dressed Down, PlayStation live DJ set, and beach BBQ. We have the Friday Beach Carnival as well, which will entail orange dress theme, bonfire, and firewalls, and many more. And we have what we call the Tail Experience featuring a coastal band. 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On Sunday is the all-white beach party with TW Radio and Beer Tasting. That is where Raza will be featuring live and colored photo shoot and many more. And yes, the Temistic will be bringing the vibes on Sunday as well. Don't just hear about Fetu. 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
1: Right. My character has been assassinated. I need to do that. If my mom is listening, maybe I'll watch my son. I beg.
0: Oh, but you are working. You are working.
1: I still don't test me. Please put.
0: Okay. I withdraw.
1: Put Pasi Okoya in that category. Take me away.
0: So if any beer company comes for advert, you do. You would do.
1: Come for advert for where?
0: Come and run advert for them. Oh, now she heard.
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1: What a great idea!

Ghost. Ever watch the play ampule? Fred Amogi, push on, push up. Mayra Otu, Mr. Beautiful, taking us up a coma, and Cremento Suarez. I told you so. Ticket to the 100 Ghana flag. Be up to me, baby. Even your ticket to the Cedar Driving School, Heaven Wet Space, in the CNC, Cape Coast, Wala. Step information, Biara. One was in the free. 0545-320062. A Pesha, Dali. *920*60. Hi. Ticket to win Seminala. And when the Benyan, with a fool, will away the other bar. I told you so, will away. I told you so, will away. I told you so. It's the way.

0: And this morning we are all gearing up for our fashion season. May we, may we bring us to some minutes more to 9. Let's do stories making the headlines from the various news platforms.
1: Newspaper headline.
2: Killer cut, blind. Killer cut. Killer cut.
1: Newspaper
2: blind.
1: Headline.
2: Killer cut.

0: Let's begin from here, from the Daily Graphic this morning. And you can find President John Dramani Mahama's photo here and says, President assent to tribunal bill, 9 others. Hey, this tribunal bill, they said, President, don't sign. Finally, President John Dramani Mahama has appended his signature to the tribunal's bill and 9 other bills as well. OSP names 5 in ASCAP bribery case. And also, Tertiary Business Sense Challenge, UCC, UGBS, KNUSD set for historic finals. You can find that here on the front page of the Daily Graphic. And also, Scrap Vigilantism Act, it's unenforceable, security expert. Now, the Daily Satellite says tribunals are back as Mahama signs tribunal bill into law despite opposition from minority Labour and Bawumia. Clear and present danger as Bagre Dam begins spillage on August 28 as water level nears critical threshold. Man kills mother over father's 2,000 Ghana cedis funeral donation. Hey, but this country, Ankasa, no.
1: You killed the mother.
0: Ooh.
1: You kill your own mother.
0: Over 2,000 funeral donations somebody made to them.
1: Money that you're supposed to be giving to your mother, even if it was your own. Now, this is a funeral donation.
0: Oh, yeah.
1: And you decide to rather kill your mother over that. He might be under influence or something, because this cannot be his real face. I don't get how anybody would want to do this.
0: Sometimes, let me hold my gun, because if I start firing right now. Also,
1: which paper is that story?
0: The Daily Satellite.
1: Wow.
0: Also, on the front page of the Daily Satellite, it says MPP will rise again. Salam Mustafa files to contest national organizer position. And also, here says Boache Jaco submit forms and pledges to work for Dr. Bawumia. Let's do the showbiz.
1: And then in the showbiz of Graphic, it says that gone too soon, but never gone from our playlist. And you have a picture of Koda right there. The gentleman were definitely wonderful gospel artists by all standards. Also here says that tourism, not only concerts. Oswald Okeite say tourism is not only concerts, okay? And a very beautiful image of woman in Kente, and
0: Bozuma,
1: a lot of
0: Bozuma St. John.
1: Now,
0: the wedding that caused a lot of attention in Ghana over the weekend.
1: It did.
0: Yes.
1: I guess I was not in the country.
0: She was the one speaking about the tourism, how she planned the.

0: executive Bozoma Saint John and American actor Keely Watson celebrated their union on Friday, August 21st, with their love wrapped in Ghanaian culture and tradition. That takes out to the Daily Banner, where Nguvu Holdings rubbishes 224 million US dollars share fraud allegation, and they demand retraction. Although, so Nguvu Holdings rubbishes 224 million US dollars share fraud allegations, and they are demanding retraction at the moment. And then, as well, Buache Ejako vows to revive the NPP. USP names Kwabena Donko, four others as persons of interest in Aska bribery scandal, and also Mana. That's supposed to be Mahama or Manama.
1: Manama.
0: So there's Manama.
1: There's okay. A different name, Manama.
0: All right. Manama removes Bruja Jemfi.
1: No, it has to be Mahama.
0: You see how immediately you are struggling, because I don't know who Manama will be.
1: Yeah. I think you see the name over in
0: Mr.
1: the background.
0: Mr. Ernest, yeah.
1: Yes, covered the H.
0: But they had enough space for them to still have their...
1: Is the newspaper your own?
0: If it's making us read Manama, then there's a problem.
1: It's Mahama.
0: Okay. So Mahama, before they tell us, they also say Mahama, you have to put it on Mahama.
1: Bruja Jemfi was the deputy.
0: The second major, yes.
1: So it is only Mahama can do the reshuffle.
0: Okay. Yo. So Bruja Jemfi in the second major reshuffle, Mahama has removed him and not Manama. So if you get the newspaper, please, correction have been made.
1: The Hawk also here says vigilantes are back in disguise. National security targets rebranded groups going online. Napo, if Baumia does not become president, no one in MPP can. Wow.
0: Wow.
1: Dr. Julius Debra, power must be won with ballots, not force. Wuntumi drops chairmanship bid, stay united. So as he was still hoping to contest, now he's dropped it.
0: We don't even contest.
1: No, what he's facing in there will not allow him. The Business and Financial Times says, diaspora purchasing power fails housing patronage test as Bank of Ghana seek tighter oversight of fast-growing virtual asset market. There's some more stories also here. Recovery real, but structurally incomplete. World Bank's speaking here. Gold fields offers increased value sharing in Takwa Lee's renewal bid. And these are many more stories on the BNFT newspaper.
0: Okay. And let's see what the expose has exposed this morning. On here says that, well, the Nguvu Mining Limited story is here. So the Nguvu Mining denies $224 million US dollar share fraud allegation against Moses Bosompem. It's right here. It also says that fear grips some ministers as Mahama reassigns Pelpo Bruja Jemfi. Why are they afraid if they are being reshuffled?
1: It means that it could hit to anyone. But because you remember he did reshuffle not long ago.
0: Yeah, I get it, but why is that a problem if you are reshuffled? Why are you in fear?
1: The paper is thinking for them.
0: Exactly. That's my worry. Why do you think they are in fear because they'll be reshuffled? You know somebody who's also waiting for a reshuffle? You have no idea. So government rejects MTN Ghana's 20 million Ghana City support for xenophobic evacuees. And so that story is also captured in here. Mahama set a 1 billion Ghana City Boko revitalization plan in motion. And then also covered here is, I'm not a galamsea, but some 3DCE rebuffs claim in here. And in the Daily, the Dispatch, it says that I'll be a national chairman for every MPP member, not any faction. Paul Afoku is speaking at the moment. Political vigilantism now an organized threat to Ghana's election. National Security Coordinator speaking on this very issue. That is COP Osman Abdul Razak. And in other stories, President Mahama in a minor mix. Ministers, they will make something like some DJ doing some mixes. So that's what he's doing with the that's what he's doing with the ministers.
1: Mixing.
0: Well, you have your say. And then all you need to know about Ghana Police Service's new traffic tech system. Yes, new traffic tech system is supposed to be in here. So if you're a driver, if you commute, use our roads, know that something have changed. So go check it out and know the update we have here for you. Mrs. Charlotte Epstein passes on is what we have gathered here as well.

0: Mrs. Charlotte Epson passes on.
1: The National Enquirer this morning says 2028 pools and watch a national security detect early recruitment for political violence. And it is a very, you know, issue of concern. Julius Debra demands tougher enforcement of anti-vigilantism law, and we are solidly behind you. Christian Council backs Ghana Medical Trust Fund. Vigilantism mask ex-security chief warned to enforce failures as groups go underground. Government rejects MTN's 20 million cedis donation for xenophobic attack. And I was
0: what is it?
1: So you know that when the issues happened and Ghana was bringing its citizens from, the South African MTN company never said anything about it.
0: Yeah,
1: they never said anything about it. Uh-huh. All till last week, they now issued a letter to, you know, try to, you know, be part of the issue. And now they were here says that they were going to offer Ghana 20 million just to compensate, you know, all those that come in. And Ghana says, we don't want it.
0: you don't want us to stay because you heard things behind the scenes of probably things happening to some people. So maybe that might be a kind. We want to take clear with our heads without owing allegiance to anyone.
1: Exactly.
0: So the government rejects that.
1: Mm. Away to the Meridian, Mahama Science Tribunal Act law, Act into law, 9 other bills also get presidential assent. And Berku case, OSP fingers Donko, 4 others as persons of interest. And Nguvu Holdings story also has been captured here on the front page of the Meridian.
0: The new crusading guide is up next, and it says that the Jaco fires up MPP delegates, promises to deliver Bawumia 2028 presidency when elected national chairman. Inshallah, MPP shall rise again. And the Nguvu story is also covered here once again. Mahama reassigns Bujajin feed also here. And 23 people, including 11 children, killed by abandoned Galamsey pits. I'm more quick in a Santa Regional Minister speaks in this bit, and that's definitely a sad story that should be looked at. And in the Daily Democrats, it says the National Security Coordinator calls for stronger action against vigilantism. And also here's let's fight political vigilantism together. Dr. Julius Debra speaks on that. And also covered here, Gar Manche launches Sacred Crown Awards. Sacred Crown Awards also started in here by the Gars. And National Youth Month 2027, the NYA holds maiden National Youth Parliament mock sitting. Also, it's been captured here. And on top of it, Jifa Gomashi pledges stronger support for creative industry, which we can't wait. We are creatives and we are waiting to be to be supported strongly. And that has become Christian Council rally support for Ghana Medical Trust Fund. And SAC NLA boss workers demand. Today is World Lottery Day, and they are sacking their boss. Okay, let's go on to some other stuff.
1: Away to the spiders as Mahama defies Bawumia Labour and minority to enact tribunal's law. Stop them before they start all about the vigilante story. Salary suspension looms for workers with unverified Ghana cards.
0: Okay.
1: And why?
0: I mean, I'm crashing. But my Ghana card can be verified, please.
1: if you can't verify yourself, no salary for you.
0: But I'm crashing.
1: Clock is ticking. Takwa demands answer on gold fields future. And then Google story also captured here this morning. The exclusive says, national security is here. NLA union accuses director general of poor leadership. Debra calls for tougher vigilantism law enforcement. Christian Council throws support behind GMTF, and nurses allied professionals face posting loss after August 31.
0: Well, once it is daybreak, and daybreak has some stories here for us to gather, and still vigilantism being updated here by National Security Chief and his calls. We also have here Nguvu issue covered, and then from square to bunker, Mahama dams Bruja Jemfi at presidency. So that means that is a, what it's a what do you call that? a degree. Say from square to bunker.
1: Because if you are a deputy defense and now you are brought to presidency to special initiatives.
0: Where there are lots of people you are working with. Okay, so from an office to a cubicle. Okay, that's fine. That is what they say in there. Well, Adote chief alleges military assault, demands probe in there, and claims about 130,000 Ghana cedis pistol seized. Anyway, that is what is happening with Lieutenant General William Ejapong, Chief of the Defense Staff. And in the voiceless, Dr. Mahamadou Bawumia mourns the legendary Grace Naughty. And of course, yeah. Yes. Yesterday, that story came up sad as we were still mourning Dolly. And that one also came up and we had to combine the two and mourn them together.
1: Let's combine this one.
2: Oko bi oko beto falekeleya oko bi oko meto falekeleya.
1: And that is a voice from Grace Naughty in one of her scenes singing Arehonyum in this time as well.
0: Yeah, he just can't wait to see him. And okay, well, he's also of blessed memory. Cool. I mean, Sugar, Papa, Shawotsi, they usually battle the name is blessed. So another grand man in there, usually
1: Magdalena Amati.
0: Amati. Usually, you know, bulky man with a bald head. Yeah. Usually, when they two clash and then they arguing, this man can argue like the woman as well. And then the quarrel, oh boy. Like, that's the scene. Whenever they, when they told, like, I heard that she's dead, that was just the scene that came to my head and was reliving that memories. But well, the daily just right there.
1: Well, some of the stories are repeating this morning and we'll just be skipping some of them. Let's skip to
0: Africa Today.
1: And NDC Dakuji helps intercept 25 fertilizer trucks allegedly hoarded by top MPP officials. Hey, you people. Pastor urges politicians to look beyond next election and focus on future generations. Growing tension and frustration in Mepe over abandoned Akosombo Dam resettlement project. And you have that story also here, among other stories as well. And the Chronicle says, Takwa residents demonstrate for Goldfields lease renewal. Inshallah, MPP will be back in 2028. That has been captured. And customs port stakeholders tackle container delays at Tema Port. OSP will show no fear or favor. This is Ejabin speaking as well.
0: The Daily Statement says, says that Bawumia presidency NPP majority, my 2028 focus. And that is what Boache Jaco is pledging as he files nomination for the MPP. Well, MP demands breakdown of South Africa evacuation expenditure. Yes, Parliament is now asking for that probe. And then in other stories, Restore Missing Report, IERPP tells Gold Board in there. And then Berku case, KT Hammond accuses OSP of unprofessional conduct. Also in there, the Ghanaian publisher says that Gold Board bans unrefined gold dory export from September 1st. So you have just about a week to, if you have any exports that is not refined, after that you cannot export gold that is not refined out of this country. Jaco's issue is here as well. Free SHS at 9, CPS to examine access quality and outcomes as well. And that is also that.
1: All right, so let's do the daily guide. It says that Asker $1 million bribe, OSP list Kwabena Donko others as persons of interest. IEA reject gold sale loss claims against Gold Board. And you have the story here. Vote for me, I will make Bawumia president. Boache Jaco speaking. Ministerial reshuffle, Pelpo and Broja Jemfi also dispatched to Jubilee House as well. The stories are here. So that will be the end of the stories from the dailies this morning. Let's go for a quick break. When we come back, I'll do stories from the online portals as well.
3: 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The concerning part is that many women do not realize they have it until it becomes advanced. However, the good news is that

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4: 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Not Shasi, if you are, a comps night, the Bakatwe Regatta, and Omahima's cooking contest. On Thursday, His Excellency, President John Dramani Mahama, joins the royal guest for a historical slavery memorial. Ifida Krong Krong, Sacred Friday, your Oman purification, and Ghana's biggest streets carnival, Orange Friday. Afesha Grande by a Saturday, Ogwamahin Nanahim Fukumumba, Sunday, all Cape Coast Church service. 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Oguano Refree. 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
2: 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Now, our album, the Miss Ogwa 2025 Editionary Bano. Miss Ogwa 2025. This event happens on Thursday, Afesha Yawodanaro, 4th September 2025. What shipyard? Oh, yeah, Cape Coast Takrady Highway Honora. 7 p.m. sharp. There are two Safra Oguanketis Yambini Nara. Bread, Nebechian and Wonfimwa Hofe. Akukudu, Brenabechian Fashion and Catwalk Mood Difference. Miss Ogwa 2025. Take care, last year prizes. This year prizes in the pose.
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0: 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This year, Orobado, wa Cape Coast Elmina Highway, Shipyard, 7 PM sharp. Oye Afeshe Thursday Nara, 4th September. 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

anyen anyen anyen anyen oh 20 past 9 this morning on the workshop TW88.9. It is the Fashe Fever. Are you ready? Are you ready?

0: Well, a few of the stories here to wrap it all up for the story before we get into our conversation. This morning, we are asking, what is your experience so far with Afashe Regatta in general as well? And what would you like for us to include in this year's regatta celebration and the Afashe as a whole? You can send me your contribution on 0202-085-888. You can send me a WhatsApp voice note, a text message, and I'll be reading them right here on the platform. But I hear that according to the National Science and Maths Quiz 2026, St. Augustine College declared winners, booking quarterfinal spot after Anglo Kumasi high walk off.
1: They walked out of the contest.
0: Those stories are here.
1: So, Augustus have had a free pass.
0: Yeah.
1: Lovely.
0: Those schools were.
1: We are just hoping that we could do an all Cape Coast final this year.
0: The last time
1: was two, but this time I want to make it all Cape Coast final. So, let's see how it goes.
0: Now, are you bored only schools in Ghana?
1: Why they are in our territory there, Charlie? Because they were bullying us in Accra, and then Prosek was winning a lot of them because in Accra. Yeah. But ever since it's left there, they've not been winning. When they went to Kumasi too, the Kumasi school started winning some. So if it's a Cape Coast, yeah, we won the first one. We want to repeat
0: host
1: it.
0: Them win, host
1: exactly.
0: Them
1: we want to continue.
0: But the rent control officer for Ghana has been speaking, and I want us to listen to this. I'll be right back.
2: I have done enough. And let me reiterate it again. I'm not moving to any hostel again. But I have told you that who a hostel be. Now say, no matter who you are, now say, born a Kosra. As you are going for the your holidays and to begin next academic year, you have a responsibility to make an application. Name the hostel on the form one of our assessment form. No? Send it to the rent control department. It is free for all students. This is the least and the best I can do for you and the rent control can do for you. If you fail to make an application for us to come and assess the hostel, you have limited our powers. People talk, you talk, and you don't take action, you talk. Let me be very frank with you, public. The law is not something that I can just put aside and be doing things on my own. And I don't want to operate outside the law. Simple. So if you're telling me in making this enforcement happen, I have done enough. And let me reiterate again. I'm not moving to any hostel again. But I have told you that who a hostel be. Now say, no matter who you are, now say, born a Kosra. As you are going for the your holidays and to begin next academic year, you have a responsibility to make an application. Name the hostel on the form one of our assessment form. No? Send it to the rent control department. It is free for all students.
0: So you heard the acting rent commissioner for Ghana, Mr. Frederick Opoku, speaking. You know, he started going around hostels. Even he came to UCC as well.
1: Okay.
0: And the hostels, and they were trying to enforce the laws, those who are not dealing well with the students. And now he says he's tired because everybody's calling on him. You can come to my hostel. You can come to my hostel. So the students should go and pick your form and then fill it.
1: I mean for him to say that he's done his best and it's enough, yes, you probably have done your best, but obviously your best hasn't been enough. It is only enough when you have resolved the issue at hand. Why were you going around?
0: Okay,
1: that's the question. Why were you going around?
0: He went around to ascertain what was on the ground.
1: Yes.
0: Now he's had enough.
1: Yes.
0: So whoever has a complaint, go and fill the forms and then bring it to their notice so that they can make a move. They can't be everywhere.
1: So the ones they've done, what is the move? Or they're not coming to do the
0: move? The ones they've gone to the grounds, they've done something about it.
1: Which hostel have you heard have reduced their prices?
0: Do you have a hostel issue?
1: Which hostel have... Of course,
0: the ones we've seen on social media where, you know, small rooms, they're charging about 2,000 Ghana cedis. He made the police arrested the landlady or the landlord there, and they refunded their money back to them.
1: So the new price,
0: maybe not all
1: anyway,
0: but they are trying.
1: My whole bit, because I haven't heard that in UCC yet, though. Mm-hmm. Unless all the UCC hostels seem to have their what they have fits the prices they are charging.
0: Okay.
1: I'm here to hear that my and attention
0: has been. It's even mostly with the private hostels.
1: Yes, yes, yes. And that is where we are looking at. And we just need, Charlie, because you go see something like you're talking about. Mm. I mean, they tell you that this is 14,000 for one person to go and lay there. When you are paying fees
0: for 3 months.
1: Charlie. When you are paying fees of 2,000 for the whole year, the reason why you are there is costing you 2,000. The reason why you are there is costing you 2,000. But just to make sure you are there to really be able, it's costing you 14,000.
0: Wow.
1: I mean, I was having
0: this conversation with someone, and I saw this on social media, how, especially Accra, food is expensive, rent is expensive. Normal hotels expensive. Everything about this country, especially Accra, expensive.
1: Yes. You are in the capital town.
0: What is the capital doing for us?
1: what it does to that is that there's pressure on the commodities, so that one there will be like that, and that's what is happening as well with the schools. The best way really to dealing with these ones are the government's being able to put up a lot, but he can't tell it. The number of students in these schools are you cannot have enough. And the more even hostels the government build, it gives the schools opportunity to build, take more students, because they will still give some people to the hostels, no matter what. Because a lot of these lecturers and other teachers have hostels as well.
0: Yeah.
1: So there wouldn't be a time where, unless there's a strict law on that this is the hostels that
0: they
1: have.
0: There are no infrastructures to accommodate
1: these are the houses.
0: Well.
1: That's what I said, they need to build more. And maybe once they build an extra, they say that, okay, now you can only pick students to the tune of this, and they stay through the government hostels or halls till they are done with school, and that's it. And that would be a limitation.
0: Even as we have it, students who are accommodated in the government institutions or the hostels, after year one, are made to leave.
1: Exactly, that's what I'm saying. So now they accommodate you and you stay through till four. But that is if we have enough.
0: Okay.
1: So the government will have to now put up, it's almost the same issue with the double track system that we are doing on campus. The only problem is that we don't have enough infrastructure. If they do have it, you all come to school at the same time and vacate at the same time and come back at the same time. Now, single schools have their different timetable, double track schools have their different timetables. You come to school, you go out, you come. Like I said the other time, there are times where I met a colleague teacher, I said that he's not from there. But, I mean, if there was going to beat him like for something, they should be like, wait, that would be school, homie. Then we go for the next meeting, like, hey.
0: That's it.
1: I mean, that because of the whole system that is running, you barely meet everyone at the same time, and that is all because of infrastructure. So it goes the way same to the hostels. Will the government really have enough to build hostels to contain them? That is the problem that we have to deal with. And until then,
0: we'll be going up and down. Let's get into our first conversation.
1: Let's do expectations and
0: we can't wait for our fashion. But before you come in, let's listen to this one and get into our conversation. But again, you can send us your message on 0202 085 888.
1: Voice notes allowed.
0: Yes. Exactly. So let's listen to this first note, voice note here, right back.

0: bakatue there more than 5 times, 10 times. 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
1: E share bakatue not all them.
0: Oh, bakatue is the oyo you can because Monday na okwe kutue bakano. 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the issue street in my why tell them expectation and you know on yet the first but I hope they then go afresh or you go afresh
2: what's the street why you quiet
3: yeah we hunda mo chrome hunda mo chrome we expect more but don't worry about that she said at least effa regatteria hoda bakado hoda bo hoda kwan ho no kwan ho started bright or blink or flex even why the sister attention in our ho cause regatteria ne ahokaka special be no dey body ntii the attention is over there for bakado line now as oko ola hoda who signs and symptoms
2: signs and wonders
3: hoda who signs and symptoms and the wonders there people be happen but I'm the main town in action on ye but we'll hold on commercial street also your best start your brand and me na dey have one there na official corridor CTW radio yenado
2: another voice is here let's listen to this one.

0: 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Wọn so the way away na mo bia nanyua oje papa papa
1: I mean, wow. It looks like this woman is one of those who they are stick to their they get stuck to their businesses and they just want to see the action pass through their faces and get to know what is happening, like it's because all the things they mentioned are the things that involve possession.
2: Okay.
1: The things that involve possession in front of where probably where she sells and that,
2: that,
1: that
2: was your joy.
1: Exactly. And that's why he wants more possession, but we can't just keep Monday we walk Tuesday everywhere. But I mean, the things everybody's talking about. So we now we have the old school bit, not exactly tashiki, but the old school where people dress old school. You can
2: so it used to be tashiki,
1: yes. But it has been probably different groups came through and adapted in a different way. And now they do the old school, so they dress old school fashion with their socks and their shoes and their braces and whatnot. And they do the same.
2: Tashiki,
1: also,
2: tashiki was nowhere when the colonizers were here.
1: Exactly, but it became one beautiful trend, and then it also being championed by another station. It was good, but it let loose, and then now, as they were not championing it again, somebody else decided to still keep the Thursday activity, you know, and then decided to take it back to an old school. But the idea
2: it means that usually the Thursdays are blank.
1: Yes, more or less officially, but they be traditionally though they do the youth colloquium. There's a meeting, a hangout. I mean, something that they talk about the youth and whatnot. And I think it's the different phase of it is what is bringing the presence here this year. At the Lash conference or what they have. So usually on Thursday it's about the youth and then the future. So it's about serious business conferences, not exactly a fun, you know, like that. It's more of a conference traditionally, but there's still, like we said, others want to see something happen on the streets, the fun bit, and that is why they push some of these things on Thursdays to keep the people active and get them ready for what is coming there. So yes, this year as well, I'm sure there will be the old school carnival that will be passing through. Originally, like I was trying to say, the old school was trying to link up originally with the usual, like yesterday, the battle that started. There are these schools, the Fantamans, the National Ghana Nationals. That was supposed to be the old school idea. But then it turned out, so those who didn't have any of these schools to represent are the ones who go to the usual proper old school with a wig and then the other bit. But if you were here and didn't believe that you went to schools here, then you put in the uniforms of these schools as well.
2: Yesterday I was enjoying the banter on radio when they were calling and the schools were trying to show their powers and all that.
1: And it was not even Cape Tech in the conversation. No, Cape Tech people from nowhere, they can't let any school win. That's their problem. That's, they cannot allow any school win. Cape Tech would never be school. Exactly. They're just anti any school. So whatever it is that they will support against any school, they will do that. And that is how it was. So yesterday, we made the conversation very interesting. That's what we expected. That's something new we've added to the regatta.
2: I heard that as well.
1: Yes, that they also have their own race, and they will have their boats at this school, Fantipim, and then Augustans. They will have their own boat and will also do their race. That will be a kettle raiser. Like usually when there's boxing, there are some kettle raisers. So this will be the kettle raiser.
2: Nice,
1: comedy. So I'm going to watch a movie at the cinema. They will do some first one. They say that one is comedy.
2: That one is comedy.
1: So this one is comedy. That's how we say it. So this one, at this school, Fantipim one, that will be comedy. Before the main event from the Asafo will also take place. And then after that, the Nanano will move and go and do the Nyankomade at the other side of the Baka, and then they will release the stick to for them to pull the net and see the catch that we've gathered, and that will show. But from the size I'm getting, honestly, and I'm Abertown, honestly, from even the sea, the regular catch that I'm seeing, I see the fisher folks and the kind of fish that you know, the Ikroma, and I'm a very, very good season. And then I'm there. Oman Cardona, Oman, the 77 gods of Cape Coast are really happy. I'm sure they're excited about what TW is doing.
2: Exactly.
1: And so they are giving us bumper harvest. Exactly. And so we are glad for the bumper harvest they are giving us, and we continue to do more so that we have more fish. Next year, by this time, eto fufu abutu matonam two cities. Ninge do fufu na me eto ine kunde ugwei na namnifi, so that we get to enjoy all these things right here from Cape Coast.
2: All right, let's enjoy. Listen to another voice here, and then back.
3: Oh, mohun nyama bebre bit there asa fufu ni wazi canyon wazu kores wansuno do ena nanan na akonfu wazi nyum na woko yistik ni wazi finsuno. 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NSMQ oye competition into the schools within the region and now within the town so if someone so be involved one or canoe race no one can you so be attractive oh afizi yeshe CCR nka kawono owa certainty me expect today he Afiz, the main window that I don't was it a yama afufri was a bogal cream? Was I mean? See you here and more friend.
2: She's in their spirit.
1: She is. The other point was that if she meant the school as the student themselves, they are not yet the cow. Because we don't teach swimming in this school. We put a minibar on the boat and the 18 children on the boat. That's a summer bar.
2: We can do old school.
1: And we know the Baha. So the old students are afraid of. Because the Baka and all that it has in there and for them to go and they command it. So now that's why we are targeting the old students. I don't know what in paying for what you want to do to work in the world. I have school now. But all students, you know, yes, this year, double can you in the spirit? Oh, who was who? No, why be you can him? Yeah, the old students, and the Honakaho, then be a canoe. Although this year, why a therapy, but as it goes on, it will improve. By next year, there will be national agree.
2: But even that, I'm also envisaging where the students are allowed to come and cheer.
1: Their schools are. Well. Unfortunately, yeah. they'll be on vacation. They're actually going, okay, they'll still be in school on a Tuesday, though. Okay, but I think that they have rescheduled it, and by tomorrow, all the schools are gone.
2: Okay.
1: It was supposed to be on the 4th, but I think they recently noticed that, especially for Cape Coast schools, if you put it at the peak of Afashe, even normal vacations, town is choked, they can't get cars to go to where they're going. So if they go put this vacation as the 4th as they wanted to do it, then it would be a mess.
2: Okay.
1: So they decided to vacate by Friday there.
2: Before Afashe.
1: Yes, by Friday, Saturday, the schools in Central Region, or Cape Coast in particular, the SHS school, they are done and they've all left so that they will have it. So if you have them, as on vacation students coming to watch, but not organized by the school, their uniforms and whatnot. But like you are saying, in the near future, where probably it meets academic, you know, activities or academic time,
2: to get them
1: in their uniforms there as well to cheer the schools up and then see how it goes.
2: Get some selected few, about 30 from your school at least.
1: Yeah.
2: To come and make some noise.
1: And aside that, they also get to learn because they do the Afasha in traditional festivals as part of social studies in school.
2: Yeah, they study that as
1: and
2: well.
1: So once that you're in Cape Coast, they should have the chance to witness what happens in Cape Coast. So once you've been to Cape Coast, you should be able to tell how their fashion runs, you know, by being there, because you've witnessed it and then you've also written about it as well. So I think it wouldn't be a bad thing that they will make it happen. Get them to come. Adasa, the wonder. But that comes as one to one, but at least from the
2: Bakati. What you are saying reminds me of how some lecturers used public events to score us during tertiary.
1: Charlie. Some lecturer, you be the ones, if you are not there, I'm my attendance or 10 points. I missed 10 points.
2: We from the journalism school, they can just tell you that, okay, today at the palace, they're having a press rally. Make sure that is your assignment. Uh-huh. Go there and come and report on stage.
1: Well, they were putting it to you. They needed you to pick up what it is that you're supposed to learn. So yes, go there, go and see, learn your reporting skills.
2: I think it will help the kids from school, the students in school as well, understand the culture from where they are.
1: Exactly.
2: actually gel with what is
1: seeing
2: from the
1: it and being a part of it is a better learning. Practical. Yes, it's a better learning bit than just being told. So it will work probably. Let's see how the near future presents.
2: Listen to this one too.
3: Oh, happy is the main that's in there. Then my ikronu mo ayeshwon. It is the as it turns no be ayeshwo the mara. Na ahimfo no so wo botwa mu wi a. Ozo ikronu mo odan ayeshwo. So they hu there. Eh, as it turn rekodo. Bibia rekodo toti.
2: Okay, I think I have a caller as well to help us. Hello, good morning.
4: Hello.
2: Good morning.
4: Good morning. Salam alaikum.
2: Malaikum salam. You caused the trouble yesterday.
1: I'm calling you. I'm going to call you. That's how it is. Once you mention school scenario, then you don't have much.
2: Yeah, started again. Hello, good morning.
5: Hello, good morning.
2: Is it anywhere you're calling from?
5: I'm from Brownfield, Empress,
2: please go ahead. Thank you so much, Empress. 0202085888 So you can also give us a call and let us know your expectations and what you're planning for the regatta and the Afashe season as well. Let me go for a quick break. When I come back, we'll come and wrap it all up.
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11: Tuesday, 1st September. Yes, I said, no, no, what you prefer?
12: Maria Ricata Aquaba Fair.
11: They never would do.
12: The kind of community gardens, wow.
11: Ricata, now.
12: I suffer company is a bassin.
11: What's the Yamam of Quibrico of Bacanudo?
12: Only you Bacatel Ricata.
11: What am I mean?
12: Miss Afi Bacatel Ricata, now.
11: Here's where you testify to the way I am.
12: A school of our art school.
11: Papa Chair,
12: there's a Jogasson for when you hear my king now.
11: You pay one Ricata, too.
12: When I'm a dragon riding man.
11: September, and you get
12: by your
11: home of a kind of community gardens. Or oh. I suffer
12: companies are none of what
11: you pull.
12: Tag of fees.
11: I change your
12: phone.
11: What's
12: it? I'm from a suitable
11: room. I'm from a first September.
12: You're ready.
11: You're a kind of community gardens.
12: Yes, I'm a quabble furnish. I'm a
11: market in on and 4 o'clock.
12: Honey, a bucket jamboree.
11: Yeah.
12: I saw the DJ pop up.
11: You started before 4 o'clock.
12: To the winner, but tell who was you.
11: A homo will
12: TW
11: Radio.
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11: You go and find the one I saw.
12: What my fear for you? I'm going to get you.
11: Phone you over here.

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1: Okay. Raja, y�ah, mera so.
2: Yes. Yeah, baby, we need to be here.
1: Anything to add up before we wrap up?
2: Well, we'll see. You've said a lot. Some of them, for instance, the whole Mentehinia with the Kenhoichi, some of them is not exactly their hands. We have to find out from their info. If possibly that could come back. Well, I'm sure there's a reason why they stopped it. We find out if they could help one or two things to get it back. Okay. Then we'll do that. If not, we'll still take it. At the end of the day, it is a fashion. It's for the tradition of the land to go on. So what they are here for, and then their comfort says what we do. But it's the other fanfares around it that we can have that full hand in there. But we do appreciate every single individual who shared an idea or thoughts on how this we make sure that their fashion get better, especially the Tuesday regatta itself as well. We'll say thank you very much for all that you've shared with us. It's been a good morning here on the show.
1: Thank you, and I'm Richard Osei. Well, you can call me Sir Roy. Thank you so much for being a part of it from morning till now, making way for the Urban Mix team with Miss Brown. And Godwin tomorrow morning will come back for the Friday party and wrap it all up. Have a great day. I

0: is Cape Coast, the city of Hearst, and this is TW Radio
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Difficult issues do not appear simply because they are avoided. Sometimes silence keeps the peace, but the other time, it only delays the problem. Confrontation seeks to win. Conversation seeks to understand and resolve. The difference is in the intention. You can address something firmly without becoming hostile. And you can also disagree.

We without destroying respect. Courage is not always allowed. Sometimes it is a simple choosing to have the conversation you have been avoiding. So live for what today has to offer, not what yesterday has taken away. To be kind is more important than to be right. Many times what people need is not a brilliant mind that speaks, but a special heart that listens. Be the light that illuminates the path of others. And indeed, I keep saying that it takes nothing for you to be a kind person. Be the light that illuminates people and be the reason someone will smile today. Good morning going out to you wherever it is that you are. And a special shout out going out to every single person that tune in to TW Radio 88.9. Sometimes there are some shops I would want to mention, but I don't remember the name. Anytime I pass by, I hear you guys listen to TW Radio 88.9 every time. And I want to give you guys a shout out, but nowadays I'll write all of you your names and give you a special shout out. Special shout out going out to every single shop on the street, of the commercial street, the Kingsway stretch, every single shop, BLT, TW Radio, be a shout out going out to you. And a special good morning going out to all my Thursday boys, the Yows, the Echoes, the Abbas, and the Yayas. A shout out going out to all of you. And a special shout out going out to DJ Plastic, the hottest DJ of them all. I am the audacious Miss Brown, the voice of audacity. And today being Thursday, we're back again to talk about Fetu Afashe and the Visit Cape Coast Jamboree. There's a lot that is happening. There's a lot that is happening on the ground. She said, "Dano song and sani hude inyama risisi and inyama bebre waha orokodo." There's a lot that we have to give you. You know that when TW put together something, you know it is a banger. It always it is something good and something interesting right here with us. So this few days that we have left, okay, in few days, so Friday, Saturday, Sunday, Monday, week. So 31st to the last day, that's the 6th of September, where we are going to crown the Afashe with a Visit Cape Coast Jamboree. Prepare yourself, get your money, get ready, get your dancing shoes, get ready to make connections, get ready to sell, get ready to make friends, and also get ready to make merry. So if you're not coming Cape Coast, you're here, you're hearing us from our website, make sure that you start packing your things and come. Even then, you baby dad, but you'll be some mama or baby mother. Yeah, I'm giving my place up for efficiency. So if you don't have anywhere to sleep and because of that you don't want to come, please start coming. Because it's very, very important that you come and see the Bakatue that happens on Tuesday right here in Cape Coast. Or you like, on Yadze Fofra, you've not heard before. But you see, this year's owner, when they tell you something is promas, when they tell you something is advanced, when they tell you something is refurbished, another something is being done again. Maybe I know we'll see Danny B, one room self-contained. Now a painting, now system, now I a decoration for full room. That's a new thing. That's an advance. I left it down on Aku Baby for full. So now we're giving you a different level and a different experience of the regatta. So make sure that you are here. And the cherry on top is the Visit Cape Coast Jamboree that will happen on the Sunday. Your crown BBR. So get yourself ready, get your money, get your boys, get your girls, get your dresses, your shoes, and all the things you need for this week. From there, look for 1 week festival vacation be. And just come to Cape Coast. We like people. We love people. So when you get here, when they say it's come to TW, maybe we can give you our place to sleep like that. But make sure that you find yourself in Cape Coast this weekend going from Friday. Make sure you find yourself here because the jams is about to start. So good morning going out to you. A special shout out going out to the morning team, Sir Roy and his team, the workshop team. Shout out going out to them.
We are back with the brunch fever, the brunch vibes, and also the energy for the brunch. If you're ready to take your breakfast right now, it is our time to edge you, guide you, and take you through the journey of breakfast. Now you have taken your coffee. Now we are here to give you the light, mid, heavy kind of thing. Yes, before the drive people will come and they'll come and give you the lunch, the heavy lunch. We are going to give you the settlement of your stomach, something that you'll be able to put your mind to. And then I tell you, I am always going to be your radio girlfriend. So tiny, in your head, in your offices, and also in your cars. I am the audacious Miss Brown, and I'm doing this together with DJ Plastic, the hottest DJ of them all. Let me take this breather. When I come back, I'll give you the rundown of today. You know, today is Thursday, so it's Throwback Thursday, and a lot more that will happen on the show. Good morning and welcome.

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2: Let me
1: know. Are the D-Day?
2: 29th August, a horn, a yellow book, but that time, I'm rich.
1: I'm a sinner, and I'm a water for an upgrade to make that
2: up. I can't worry to say him.
1: I'm a man, I'm a man, I'm a man, I'm a man,
2: I'm a man, I'm a
1: man, I'm a man, I'm a man,
2: I'm a man,
1: I'm a man,
2: I'm a man,
1: I'm a man, I'm a man, I'm
2: a man, I'm
1: a man, I'm a man,
2: special artist, I'm a
1: man, I'm a Chris, okay?
2: I'm a man,
1: I'm a man, I'm
2: Infants might develop, you know.
1: Need to be new,
2: right?
1: Now be high.
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0: And thank you so much for being here. Indeed, no one is like you. And since it's a throwback Thursday, we are going into our archives to give you good songs that you would enjoy yourself with this season. We are in a festive season. We are in a fresher season. So we are making sure we give you good songs right here. And this is from P Square, says, no one be like you. Now, let me acknowledge my sponsors. And I'm also telling you that you can also join the sponsors of the Fetu Afashe Regatta that will happen on the 1st of September. You can join. It's not late for you to join. So the 2026 Bakatue Regatta is proudly powered by TW Radio 88.9 and made possible through the support of these cherished sponsors that we have. You can also be one. And we have Coa Research and Manufacturing Company Limited. We have National Investment Bank, Ogwa Capital, Team Skillful, Boko de Quarry, Nova Patch, Lush on the Coast, Coconut Grove Hotels, and Lawton. You can also be part of these great people that are sponsoring the show. Now, let me let you in on something nice that we are bringing to you this Bakatui. If you don't have a bank account, even if you have a bank account somewhere else, please switch and come here. If you don't have a bank account and you want to open a new bank account, on the 1st of September, that is Tuesday, on the Regatta grounds, TW Radio and NIB, we've put together our head and we're giving you surprise. We're giving you exciting gifts and exciting rewards out there. So this Fetu Afashe Regatta, TW Radio 88.9 and NIB have something special for you. So be among the first 25 people to open a new account with National Investment Bank at the Regatta grounds on the Tuesday, 1st September, and receive instant 200 Ghana cedis. One why the madzi be amoda. They could buy bank accounts and watch your 200. They will afford to account in them. Not far. TW is the only place that can do that for you. So we're giving 25 people, the first 25 people who can come early. The moment NIB set up our Regatta grounds, Wanara, you line up and go and open your bank account. It's as simple as that. Just bring your Ghana card, one passport size picture, your utility bill, who prepaid receipt, umbro 3 months, and then also what digital address, 9. That's all you need. You just come to their booth. Please start going to them and let them open a new account for you. Remember, this offer is strictly for the first 25 people that will come on the Regatta ground. Yes, visit the National Investment Bank for one table and a one booth when you see them at the Regatta ground and open your new account and enjoy exciting rewards. You know that indeed, TW Radio, we are Ogwa's premium urban brand. And NIB says your business is our business. So if you want your business to be their business, then make sure that on Tuesday, 1st of September, you open an account with them. And TW Radio, kind courtesy, will put 200 Ghana cedis in that account for you. And I'm still reminding you that the Visit Cape Coast jersey are now available and on the promo price of 200 Ghana cedis. Promo price 200 Ghana cedis per 200 Ghana cedis from now to the 1st of September. We're giving you the jersey for 200 Ghana cedis. Someone will ask, why are we giving the jersey for 200 Ghana cedis? Now, this is one. You would wear the jersey on the Visit Cape Coast Jamboree. It was 6th September with Bakaduwa. Now, the Visit Cape Coast initiative, the movements that you have heard of, the jersey that you buy, Kakrafiho, and also into the initiative, with the development that the initiative want to do for Cape Coast. We want to push Cape Coast all over the world. We want everybody, we want to be people to be sick of us. We want people to hear of Cape Coast every single time. What for her Cape Coast? What for her Cape Coast? And that is what Visit Cape Coast initiative is doing and want you to be part of it. Because Senam Kwem Neun Debia Wesi Cape Coast Museum. Nevis is Cape Coast, where is Cape Coast Museum? I've been with the whisker at the tour, Jesse Nakakra, or woman to Warsaw, a top blog, a time here, a top cement, well, Jesse Numu. So it is true that, Jesse, you can be able to help us help Cape Coast to get to where we wanted to go. So it's 200 Ghana cedis per flat rate. Now, on the 1st of September, it will come back to its normal price. So do well and buy plenty of them today. Now, 1st September, and button 250 Ghana cedis. So make sure that you buy it now for 200 Ghana cedis. It's too much. I fetch it. Obi obo bo chrome beyond the shawata we under yes. Cape Coast ba. You goingi. So 02020858888. Make sure that you join this show because I'm doing the show with you. That's exactly 15 minutes after the hour, 10 a.m. Now today we have a conversation with Max by Makachode. So bro, if you don't have money to buy things instant, Max by today was it a fashion promo, whatever, and we'll have that conversation for you to also know what is going on. And today is Throwback Thursday, so we are going to be throwing back on one of our beautiful artists out there. In there, you best shine a light on one person out there for you. I'll bring you a profile of the person, then you will know who the person is. Say, Gen Z, and if you've not heard of that person before, we would also bring you a profile of the person. All this together with good things that will happen on the show. Let me take this breather. When I come back, we'll say shout out to people celebrating their birthday.
1: To my faithful girls, humble, willing, and able girls, dedicated to my

And as you see me with you here, I'm here to make you know that the Oguafetu Ofashe, the incoming and the regatta is something that you need to be. It's an experience that I don't want you to miss. Like, you don't have to miss this regatta. Don't miss it. We're going to say happy birthday to people that are celebrating their birthday. But let me give this acknowledgement to our cherished sponsors. Shout out going out to COA. Shout out going out to NIB, Ogwa Capital, Team Skillful, Bokodo Quarry, Nova Patch, Lush on the Coast, Coconuts Grove Hotels, and The Lock 10. Shout out going out to all of them. And also, you can also be a sponsor. Now, let's say happy birthday. Let me say a happy birthday to this beautiful young woman, a bubbly friend, and an special and exceptional woman. Happy birthday going out to you, Edith Kamasa, CEO of Edith Comes Fit. My love, may this year age that you have bring you joy, happiness, and grace. May your smile never fade. May all the good things you ask from God, may your prayers be answered. May your secret prayers be given back to you as you have wanted it. May all the smiles on your face be there and never fade away. Happy birthday going out to you, Edith. Happy birthday to you, Kamasa. May the good Lord bless you and this new age that you turn. Happy birthday to my August finest. And a happy birthday going out to these great people in the world. If you're celebrating your birthday, you are celebrating it with Aaron Paul, Tom Ford, Sarah Chuckluck, and Paul Rubens and Peter Mensah. If you've watched Spectacles before, yes, that man, he is a Ghanaian. Happy birthday going out to him. And happy birthday to all of you out there celebrating your birthday today, being the 27th of August. In all that you do, you still need to make money. And since today is Throwback Thursday, I need to take you to the markets for you to buy something, know something, and know what is going on this afeshi. Because me assured afeshi from Monday Aroko, I already there ebe jauli. Into Mammon Church or places, you can get things for you to be able to enjoy this afeshi nicely.

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And also make sure that you go to Oasis This Afeshe. Yes, This Afeshe, they say that get ready for one unforgettable week of culture, music, food, fun, and beach vibes at Oasis Beach Resort in Cape Coast. So it's going to start from Monday, 31st of August to Sunday, 6th September. Now get ready to experience the origin and echo art stroll, traditional games, beach movie night, live DJ sessions, and this is how the breakdown is. So Thursday is going to be a throwback. Friday is going to be a beach carnival where you are going to have your orange dress theme with bonfire and also many more. 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There is going to be beer tasting, photo shoots, and many more. And yes, they will be bringing you vibes on Sunday. Don't just hear about Fetu Afeshe. 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You can call them on 024-244-9558. 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
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And this is actually a call to all vendors out there. If you want to sell on the regatta day, na enye baby ever tsnana tonaza, we are telling you that our doors are open for you. Whatsoever that you sell, oh yeah, pim pim store, another was store, a was shop, a was store, BB, or see baby, a peder tonazi. 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Just come to the regatta and then come and set up. But call this number 050-349-2262. 050-349-2262 and book your stand now. Because I'm fresh, and I am pe baby and mom. Eba na wa ye ma enya baby engine. She said ewo outside. And outside, so yem pedo biabe jinjina yen outside wa dan wo bakaduo. We don't want that. Want everybody to have a very good feeling of what the program is about. Inti eba wo inside. If you want to have a place and secure your stand at the Afasha Regatta, please call 050-349-2262 and book your stand now. And the show still continues. We have our throwback to come to you. And I told you, we're going to be talking about a lot of things that coupled with good music right here. Now, let me take this breather. When I come back, we have more right here on the show. Stay with me.

And you're still tuning to TW Radio 88.9 as a throwback edition of the show today. I want to say another special birthday to a special somebody. Now I want to say a happy, happy birthday going out to a very good content creator, a philanthropist, and also a man that put a lot of smile in the faces of a lot of people out there, Kenya Vlogs. He is also the brain behind Angwamo. Happy, happy birthday going out to the man himself, Angwamo Level Up CEO. Happy birthday going out to you. And make sure that you give me another Angwamo this year. I had them in your fight. But Kenya, happy, happy birthday going out to you, our guest finders. I know that the Lord is going to bless you wherever it is that you are and enlarge your coast and give you more strength to do more for what you do out there. Happy, happy birthday going out to you, Kenya. So we are going to be having a conversation, as I told you, with Max by over the phone, and they will tell you what their plans are for this fitu afeshe and say who's concerned will be being a pedetwa. You can just listen to the conversation, then you can pick one or two knock on one office, just go there, talk to them, and then you can get phones or appliances in your home. There's Ogwafe to Afashe. And still to come on the show today, our throwback artists. We are going to be talking about Seth Frimpon. Yes, Okum Chola. I'm sure that you don't even know who that man is because you are a Gen Z. This man gave us a lot of dancing gospel songs that it was you were always happy to go to church just because of his songs. We'll give you a profile of him and we'll listen to some of his songs before we wrap it all up here. There's STW Radio 88.9, the Thursday's edition of the Urban Mix.

0: And as I told you earlier, we have a conversation right here with the folks of MaxBuy. And today we are going to be talking to George, and he's over the phone. We are going to be talking about Fetu Ofashe, the promos that they have. So if you don't have money now and you've been thinking to get appliances and you've been thinking to get good phones and good things out there, yet uskansum, and you want to have best things, best gadgets, smartphones from all over the world, from all the brands, MaxBuy is here to help you. Now let's talk to George so that he can explain a lot of things for us. Hello, good morning, George.
1: Good morning, madam.
0: How are you, sir?
1: I'm fine. How are you? My greetings to your listeners.
0: Thank you, sir. You are on TW Radio. So let's have a conversation. Now,
1: okay.
0: I know of the promos that you guys have put together. You guys are already doing buy now and pay later. Now, what is different this Afashe, because it's almost some few days to go?
1: Okay, so even before I talk about the Afashe promo, which is from Monday to Saturday next week,
0: okay.
1: That is from 31st to 5th of August, we are going to do something special tomorrow,
0: okay,
1: called the Fala Friday.
0: Okay,
1: and we give our customers an opportunity to purchase anything at the store from 0% to 50% discount.
0: Mm.
1: So anything at the store, being appliances, mobile phones, you can come in and pay the amount. 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
0: That is what we are doing tomorrow.
1: Yeah, that is what we are doing for tomorrow.
0: Okay.
1: But for the Afashe, is a special promo that we are doing.
0: And before we go to the Afashe, let's do something about the tomorrow. So now give us a little bit of teaser. You've told me there's something nice you want to do for everybody in Cape Coast tomorrow.
1: Yes.
0: So please make me know, what are some of the prizes and what are some of the brands that you are putting out there tomorrow?
1: Okay, so MaxBuy is the leading retail store in the whole of Ghana, right?
0: Mm.
1: And we are associated with the best brands that you can actually name, being it Tecno, Infinix, Itel, Samsung, iPhone. When it comes to the appliances, we are the sole distributor of higher Temaco, higher products than also Asano, Philips, TCL, Infinix, Itel, all the brands that you can name, and what it's even special with MaxBuy is that we say if you don't, your money is not up to the amount that you see on the tax in the shop. You can pay 30% to 40% of that amount, then we'll spread the remaining amount for you 3 to 6 months if it's appliances. And 3 to 12 months if it's mobile phone.
0: I see.
1: So we are making it flexible for anyone to come in and buy. And this is what MaxBuy is doing. And let's be mindful. The discount promo that we are doing tomorrow, that is the Fala Friday.
0: Okay.
1: All the buy now, pay later is also, you are also allowed to get those discount amount.
0: Even on the discount tomorrow.
1: Very good.
0: Okay.
1: So our customers are well informed. They need to come in, look at the products that they have, and make a good sale for themselves.
0: I would need you to tell us where we can do the purchasing tomorrow, because you already given us buy now and pay later. Now there's Fala Friday coming up tomorrow, and I'm sure there's other things that will be happening, just as you said, the promo for the festival from 30th.
1: Yes.
0: Now give us the location where we can get this, and you have also said that even though we are going to do Fala Friday tomorrow, we can still do the buy and pay later.
1: Yes.
0: Okay. Please give us location and number, then let's go on to the Fetu Ofashe promo.
1: Okay. So we are located at St. Monica's Junction, just adjacent to St. Monica's Junction.
0: Okay.
1: Yes, we are in the same building with Uncle Kim.
0: Okay.
1: So you come to that place, that as well. You can call us on 050-50-50-83-831. I will repeat 050 50 83831. For any other information, you can call these lines.
0: Okay.
1: And we'll get to you and explain that one.
0: Okay. Okay. Please let us in on what is happening in this affair. I'm sure that Maxby will still do wonders and give us, even after the Fallout Friday and buy now, pay later. I'm sure there's something nice for us this affair.
1: Yes. So we are taking it further to the affair from Monday to Saturday. Now, there will be activation, market activation in front of the shop. And whatever you buy, the first thing is, whatever you buy from Monday to Saturday, you get a gift.
0: Okay.
1: You get a souvenir. Okay. Whatever you buy at the shop, that is the first thing. Then the second thing is the huge reductions on products that we are actually selling for that time.
0: Our
1: customers. Yes. So whatever you buy, you get a souvenir, and also the huge prices that are slashed on the products that we are selling. If you go onto our social media platforms, you see some of the prices there. It is mind-boggling. So what we entreat every customer is to take advantage of this opportunity and come to Maxby during the festive season and tomorrow and get what you want at an affordable price that you can't get anywhere during this festive season.
0: Okay. Before I'll let you go, normally when there is a Fala Friday or maybe there is a promo, people think that the brands that will come or the things that will come on Shada and Yadi Bia. So what are some of the brands or some of the appliances or phones that are available especially for Fala Friday tomorrow? Because that is just tomorrow, so we have to hammer on it. The Fala Friday tomorrow and the Fetu Afashe promo that is coming on the Monday to Saturday.
1: Okay, so like I said earlier, Maxby only associates itself with the best brand.
0: Yeah.
1: So it wouldn't be that during this time we are selling a different brand and we'll sell a different brand after the promo.
0: Okay.
1: The brands are Samsung, Infinix, Itel, Tecno, and the appliances LG, Binatun, Haier, TCL. All the products, Asano, Philips, we have all these products, these brands in the shop.
0: Okay.
1: So, and these are good household brands.
0: Yes,
1: you understand?
0: Yes.
1: So
0: yes.
1: It's durable, and once we are actually bringing it in, it's affordable for our customers during this period.
0: Okay.
1: It is always affordable with Maxby when you buy from us. So these are the things that are key with Maxby that I want to reiterate to our customers.
0: Okay.
1: And also for the buy now pay later, we are doing that of Hala GH for Samsung, and we are doing that of Easy Buy for the Tecno Infinix Itel and all the appliances in the shop.
0: Okay, that's marvelous. Yes. Please give us the number again and show us to where Maxby office is in Cape Coast, wherever anybody will come from. Obi oba ba fe sheni bia, obi ochina krasi si ayeka se wati, opedoko fala Friday nibi, ochina, why you ready? Show us where, which is very easy to get to, and a number no for to go mami mbim before you.
1: For sure, yo. And the impede michi mo mfanti na mini anu megwe funye.
0: Go ahead. Go ahead from me.
1: The edu mfanti ten janshina, Ekwana order do the question, Monica's Junction, and now they ever cut a boom. Maxby were once I left before St. Monica's Junction. Say a war in Fanswim Junction, let's say, and Namdama and Namana also called boom. No, that once I left Maxby shop workers now, say, before I go to St. Monica's Junction. Yanama Yazi Yetuma, I go to my fraud, my ammo in Chimney 0505083831. So maybe in here, piano, yes, but more. Yami Adu Mochina, tomorrow, Kodoya Fala Friday. And now, next week from Monday to Saturday, so, or you fit to a fresh promo.
0: Okay. George, give me your last words before I let you go.
1: Okay. So, what I'll say is that now we know how it is hard for us to actually come to a certain amount of money. And we need not to just buy anything and later go to buy the same thing at a different price.
0: Yeah.
1: What you need to do is that you go to the right shop, you pick the right product that will last and is affordable for you.
0: Okay.
1: So that you can actually have good value for money.
0: Mm.
1: When I'm looking at them, this company is there, you better than there, many of me have much no better say, and saying I want to be on the in Kayen Yam Wayan was in the Yaboko BBR, what on Yamapa, Nabun Wofu, Nayeto, as a corner, you being unforced when you miss Ghana as a thousand.
0: Okay.
1: Okay.
0: Thank you so much, George. I believe that tomorrow we would have ourselves rushing to the shop to come and enjoy the Fala Friday. Ina, from Monday 31st, also Oroko, Saturday 5th of September, or Afesha Week in Munusu. I believe that there are a lot more that we would want to get from the shop. Thank you so much for having this conversation with us.
1: Thank you.
0: It's a pleasure having you. And see, on our net, you know, George has told you everything you need to know. Also, Fala Friday, your china. Even though what you buy now, buy later. If you are to ask for her, may you do to and can crotch. China, so you to Fala Friday, maybe. Now, I to be before for her. So now I enjoy. Then they are also doing a promo from Monday. Yame ya duma odro kwa kusi Saturday into a whole week thing. E jawuli ne to BBS udim. I'm a boys ba. Guess ba. Even ho wumpo bofia wutum watna. Let me take this breather. When I come back, we are going to talk about Set Frimpon. Now before we wrap it all up.

Of God's goodness and faithfulness. Becky K Bar and Restaurant, Ghana Central Region, will be 10 in August. Hooray! Episode 4, Becky K Bar and Restaurant, a working post, Yamia Tomo, August Busumi, Obedi officiate to Hallelujah. As part of the celebration, Becky K Semi Control from 28th Friday, 29th Saturday, and 30th Sunday, August Busumi, a journey be a betubia, ye 20 Ghana cities, episode, a journey be a betubia, ye 20 Ghana cities, episode. Channel Swamp Day on the 29th of August. I am Miranda. And you may 7 p.m. I will be at Becky K Bar and Restaurant. Yene ya yenya gospel artist kasiye at Eriko. At Eriko. And the Lady Anointed. Afeinsu. The Voice.
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no nko anom beye Becky K will be donating bed sheet to hospitals on the 15th of September ebe kwa ko donate bed sheet e dia ma Adisadel Health Center 22nd September ye di ani bechre Edwin Clinic afi ye bobohwi e dia Dominance Ewo Kumasi SDA Hospital on the 6th of October. Now fee Yasamba Cape Coast on the 13th of October. 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

Cape Coast. The coast just got louder. This Friday, the 21st of August, something new comes alive by the Atlantic as the Lush on the Coast nightclub officially opens. From your biggest celebrations to your Friday nights, there is a new destination waiting for you in Cape Coast. 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And when it comes to losing up, the bar is right there on the sand. 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Lush on the Coast Nightclub. 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
1: And thank you so much for being here with us. This message says, good morning, mother. What's up today? I am DJ Kwesi from Ekwan. DJ Kwesi, I'm good. And this one says, audacious, please reserve one seat for me for the NIB account opening. This is from Rex. Rex, you have to be at the regatta. I am not the one doing it. NIB, for no worry. Just that, inyan, enna, year sponsor, yaba most cannot add to our account. Tests and conditions actually are applied. Until you have to be there at NIB if you want to set up Corona Ekobuwa account. And also a special shout out going out to driver, taxi driver Kofi by Grace. Radio. Now let me talk about our Throwback Thursday. Nami fan sign out. Now this man that we are talking about today, he's called Prophet Set Frimpong. He was a legendary Kumasi-based Ghanaian gospel musician, songwriter, and minister who famously earned his nickname Dancing Prophet due to his high energy, dance move, and exorbitant praise style. This man made us want to go to church every day and also made us want to enjoy gospel music and dance with it. He rose to prominence in the late 1990s and dominated the Ghanaian gospel scenes during the early 2000s. His energetic music completely transformed contemporary praise in Ghana, and his song that a lot of people know him for as Okumchola and Nyame Enyimunyam Meruso Menyimunyam, that kind of song. All of us were jumping to this song, and these are best of his evergreen gospel chart toppers. And also, before he passed, he stepped back into the studio to release a popular remix of Adansi Dieni featuring the contemporary gospel star Brother Sammy and Emilia Bobby. Though he has passed away and it's been 6 years now, his music ministry continues to reach global audience through the digital distribution and compilation. And let's enjoy a great man who we lost, yet we still enjoy from him. And after all the tunes, News in Brief will come to you right after Set Frimpong, Prophet Set Frimpong, who is late, through Ayatollah Abbas Tete. Make sure you stay here and enjoy the rest of our programs.

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0: Good day. This is TW News in Brief at midday, coming to you live from our studios located on the Kingsway Avenue stretch here in Cape Coast. My name is Ayatollah Abbas. Featuring in this afternoon's bulletin, President John Dramani Mahama has assented to 10 bills passed by Parliament during the second meeting of the second session of that night Parliament, giving legal effect to a series of legislative reforms covering taxation, revenue mobilization, justice administration, national defense, maritime regulation, and the cocoa sector. The 10 bills were among 12 pieces of legislation approved by Parliament during the meeting, which ended on July 31 this year. The presidential assent formally transforms the approved bills into laws and clears the way for the relevant institutions and agencies to begin implementing the provisions contained in the new legislation. The newly enacted laws are the Customs Act 2026, Community Service Act 2026, Tribunal Act 2026, Maritime and Related Offences Act 2026, National Defence University Ghana Act 2026, Income Tax Amendment Act 2026, Energy Sector Levies Amendment Act 2026, Ghana Cocoa Board Act 2026, Value Added Tax Amendment Act 2026, and Exercise Act 2026.
1: Levy Amendment Act. It is to deal mainly with fuel oil for the factories and maritime vehicles that use fuel oil. Before they were exempt, and there was a lot of abuse. And so now they are required to pay the taxes and then present their evidence for reimbursement. And so it will plug a loophole that has existed for so many years. So there's the Energy Sectors Levies Amendment Act 2026. And this is an interesting one. The Ghana Cocoa Board Act. I'm sure our cocoa farmers will be happy. It incorporates the reform of the cocoa sector. And it includes our promise that we're going to process at least 50% of our cocoa beans locally. And so this act incorporates that. Aside from that, the promise we made to farmers that they will earn 70% of the world market price of cocoa is also contained in this bill.
0: Away from the presidency to the vice president's office, the vice president, Professor Nana Jane Opokuagyeman, has engaged members of the Ghanaian community in Rwanda, listening to their concerns and outlining government measures to improve the lives of Ghanaians. Speaking at the engagement, the vice president said government development agenda was focused on ensuring that the benefits of national development reach the majority of citizens rather than being concentrated among those already at the top. On the economy, Professor Opokuagyeman acknowledged the difficult conditions inherited by the government, including high inflation pressure on the currency and significant debt challenges. She said government was working to stabilize the economy, reduce debt, and redirect public resources towards critical areas, including roads, hospitals, and schools. She, however, urged Ghanaians living in Rwanda to register with the Ghanaian embassy to help government respond effectively during emergencies. She cited the recent xenophobic attacks in South Africa, where outdated records complicated efforts to plan assistance and evacuation.
2: In every Ghanaian, no matter where they live. So this is so important for us that I want to urge all of you, if you haven't done so, please register with our embassies. We need to know where you are. Not only because there'll be trouble, but just for us to know. You know, recently we had a bit of a problem in South Africa. We went to our database. We saw a certain number. We started planning. And, you know, it didn't work. Because the number was about four times what we had seen. If we had known that, then people didn't have to wait in difficult situations. At least we could have done the best we could. So please, it's very, very important.
0: In wrapping up, the special prosecutor Kisi Ejabing has identified former Power Minister Komuna Donko as a person of interest in investigations into the alleged bribery involving Asante Kweku Berko and AXA Energy. Mr. Ejabing disclosed this at a press conference in Accra on Wednesday, August 26, 2026, as he marked 5 years since assuming office as a special prosecutor. he said. Four other individuals had also been identified as persons of interest in the Ghanaian aspect of the case involving Asante Kweku-Berkun, the dual citizen, Ghanaian citizen who also owes a Ghanaian, that is a U.S. passport, convicted by a federal jury in Brooklyn, New York on August 6th this year. Berkun, a former managing director of the Tema Oil Refinery and former executive director in the investment banking division of Goldman Sachs, was convicted of conspiring to pay more than $1 million U.S. dollars in bribes to Ghanaian officials between the year 2014 to the year 2015. According to the special prosecutor, the alleged payments were connected to the development and financing of a 370-megawatt fuel oil plant in Tema under an agreement between the Republic of Ghana and AXA Energy Euratom, a Turkish energy company that was a client of Goldman Sachs. That's it with the news bulletin at this hour, coming to you from the studios of TW Radio 88.9. My name is Ayatollah Abbas Tete. For more news updates, do log on to twradiogh.com. My up next is Chill Sports. 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
3: 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Today on Koa Wellness Minute, we focus on cervical cancer, one of the leading causes of cancer-related death among women. The concerning part is that many women do not realize they have it until it becomes advanced. However, the good news is that cervical cancer is highly preventable and treatable when detected early. What is cervical cancer? Cervical cancer is a disease that affects the cervix, which is the lower part of the womb that connects to the vagina. It is mainly caused by a virus known as the human papilloma virus, or HPV. HPV is very common and is usually transmitted through sexual contact. In many cases, the body can fight the virus naturally, but when it persists, it can cause abnormal changes in the cells of the cervix, which may develop into cancer over time. Who is at risk? Certain factors increases the risk of cervical cancer. A. Early sexual activities, especially at younger age. B. Having multiple sexual partners. C. A weak immune system, which makes it harder for the body to fight HPV. D. Lack of regular screening, which delays early detection. Understanding the risk factor helps women take steps to protect themselves. Always remember to take Koa Mixture, Koa Plus Mixture, and Koa Capsules to help keep your immune system strong and active against sickness, and Koa MT Mixture to help you stay malaria free.
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1: TW Busia Fway, Mufre ye ne yem bra. 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Three massive experiences. 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And now pede chenazu wakwa. Freddam Nambesi. 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And now so 050-349-2262. 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Yezi bro.
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0: Wedo. 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Layan Snas. Layan Chichon. May ye share to message Yabaka Amambra. Naya Jun Kusum. Mambo Frano Kachua European with ye. She was social issues in a grad. Yes, yes, yes, yes, yes, yes, yes, yes, yes, yes, yes, yes, yes, yes, yes, yes, yes, yes, yes, yes, yes, yes, yes, yes, yes, yes, yes, yes, yes, yes, yes, yes, yes, yes, yes, yes, yes, yes, yes, yes, yes, yes, yes, yes, yes, yes, yes, yes, yes, yes, yes, yes, yes, yes, yes, yes, yes, yes, yes, yes, yes, yes, yes, yes, yes, yes, yes, yes, yes, yes, yes, yes, yes, yes, yes, yes, yes, yes, yes, yes, yes, yes, yes, yes, yes, yes, Your pens are broke. Your bone work, yes, so I suffer pay you. Auntie Yanaba, and kind of money kitchen. 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
1: Yes, yes, you.
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0: Fwey, mon frey ye ne ye mbra. 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Inyo wo, wey oye TW Radio, injumezi 83 e basa. 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afashe 2026 yes you bro. This Afasha Sunday, 6th September, all the fun is at Enar Bakado. 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
2: monon for some to an a monon for some when
3: yen yen hen.
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3: 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Why, yeah, yeah.
2: Oh,
3: it's no uncoffee and for some in. It's a giant you butum why jiffins. And it's in a basha. 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Nature been what baby shame would near a crew be if I was a yaff for a crabbit if you never come cotta cha. 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
4: yes.
2: Eh, no, what's here? Oboro.
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3: chair.
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0: 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So why you roll call? I will be the one who am on number.
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2: 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I feel way then. No, I said yes and yeah then. It's a feel. And so I feel the moon and number sending the no. I but you crew and number the dad.
0: No, Chadden, not the major cast and wasted.
2: Wasted, I was in a quarter dad though.
0: Hey. Someone cut and they have a son some. Yeah.
2: Wasted, I was in a quarter dad. Now I'm confident I'm winning. I'm seeing you and winning the day. Woman and Kazi. I am number one of them. That's easy number one. Why is that so?
0: Hey. Mwana
2: sana wazama
0: wan.
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3: Binti ana waye waye kuru scout to. 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
0: rich men and women association. What's the one
1: I was smart about? Yes, there. Yes, there. Say, them all Canada. Say, ye to ye ko.
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0: 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Okay.
1: 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Yani yensho beautification of the number 1 to 7 no. One fan in kamo, wumbu yani she. 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
1: ano sin asem no
3: atasa. It's a some that can more than as I then. I must have been only chimp and two miles from as I then.
2: Imagine poor kitchen.
3: It
2: was silly, Miss Anwassam.
1: Oh, yeah, baby, Sapa. I bet you, you know, from Bampocha, you be general banner. One, but yet, the walk bop pass, a walk off a ship, which says, ah, no, was I pump, pump, pump. One, my hand, no,
3: from a big
1: one, my hand, no more about some. Hey, Azi, yanana ye benye school.
3: Benye kwacha.
1: Oyen kanon.
3: Kwacha.
1: He was on sayo. Onya abefu zi bibia.
3: Kwacha.
1: Kanon zankasa. Nti na bakwasam no what's it then?
2: Ani na bakwasam ni de.
1: Eh, pocha ben microphone na.
2: Kana bakwasam
1: ni shehin. Aha.
2: Government na ozi munkumfo.
1: Governor,
2: yeah,
1: Brain. Over 400 years,
2: yeah, not the monk.
1: No, the monk. No, I had the whole 400 years.
2: Listen, say you there. I might be in the book, come for and say you there. I hear and send suffering uncle, and after suffering uncle, and it was a fake good. What you got to the wall, and they be often a swansing, grandma wall. And see, you blow a watch around, I said, I was one called Governor Nanymore Castle. And see, blow all corn and come for paying for swatting all. Ah, I'm paying for it, Uncle. For the bazaar, and one more corner more then.
1: One for an uncle.
2: No, come for what's who good when you uncle for Naden? When you are lay, and they'll cook quan or chaos. I don't come so I've been to football support. If you're chilling, one while work as an old bin uncum. So me, I did down or that uncum for do.
1: Ah,
2: what my dad was
1: on my bomb be the brain.
2: What my dad, Bunaya, uncum for do. Ah, now there are some of the scenes who could. Said the way we could then one watching him. The master of Casino see.
1: And so, why you want Queen Awaji?
2: And see, in Brena, assembly see you in. No, we could have one watching, and no governor work at the arm. And no children go fiend or one chin in a new Lucuna, and one guy Benny.
1: Ah,
2: and your washing, so. And see, yeah,
1: I don't want watching him. Was he after free?
2: I die, be a level to the Oliver Walden. What by Benna? And the government wa be wa supported the new don't go for no wa gba bi na nsa bi na ye gba na na sese che de
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0: abre
3: Yeah, that's what you're saying.
1: Na che de ya chance ho pao.
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1: Because
3: what was it? Was it a man? Say the word better, one for the mass and you me. I say one fan by day. When some walk before now, Kunkunfun, which you care with you,
1: one.
3: Even bringing the animal, the bomb with this yando. Nature would have sent an uncle for no look.
0: You're like a senna, the other Timo. 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Yeah, Timo. 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
3: Oh,
1: Major Annan Cap, Orishahin. 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You be in an anchor, canker, canker, canker, canker, yes, I'm on.
2: I will be in the bed to call blue.
0: Yeah, you call. 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

0: Vishnu yeteo bentin yin yeteo
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0: no so pede o friend na obo ntenefo hwana baudo ebusiafo aha TW Radio 88.9 na serite hena nkunfu na wa ho Vishnu.
1: Yeah, that is much of my mom. 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
0: Isu so na wabi.
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0: Hey,
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0: I want the one row. 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What when your messages bow? 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You mama Thompson asa for you na no zuru bunu ije. Frank Kobna Pra also so powerful. 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I say he's the one. Okay. 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Yan who there was in an open sin enough for your honor bosom. 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
4: An idea.
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2: But that's it. 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That's a for your political party. Oh, your wager neighbor, Shana. Into I went to mumbo wager selection. Chido, mammy, no, I wish your wager more. 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Or Sunday, you didn't wager for
4: them not.
2: Into so, yes, I hear your selection, and I suffer na your qua. Bye. Hello.
3: Yeah,
2: more radio no go for more radio no go for.
3: But I'm tired about home.
2: Nyamenado wa say.
3: Nyamenado mo. E ya be menu ajimata fun pa pa pa pa pa.
2: Tumlai.
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2: Okay, hello. 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
3: Hello, good afternoon.
2: You import your sugar on Kakata, sugar on. Now, one woman of the
3: Good afternoon.
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4: Opam chenkwanta am kasefi University of Indian Press.
2: Chenkwanta. I wanna era watch your book na ehu.
4: Yeah.
2: Aha, you too.
4: Ai, what is there? 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Last year, I said, don't program it. You say, I'm not going
2: to win. 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
0: Yeah.
2: Messages ne budide e brown and cutty. Mm-hmm, baby, or share uncle for so I share paddle. 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
0: Ah, okay. Okay, yo, yeah, that's a part of my name, because I'm... oh, baby, sign, I'm saying, now, there I am a quiz, the one who did that, baby, yes,
2: I could, yes, when you were born, I had lines in war.
3: Yes, I would have never knew some money in war.
0: Oh, damn,
3: I shall soon know.
2: I could switch you, ho.
0: Oh,
2: I'm Kobe.
0: No, damn, she.
3: So, for now, I can't say, but I bear no kitten, no. None is
0: none, but I
3: can't. I could say, hey, you say, be a new kitten, beza. Banning, I saw a new kitten, baya.
0: Oh, yes, servant. Oh, no, and they are say. Yes, because a new poor frame, mum, fighting, and betay us of him.
3: Such a young
0: pa, mbetay us of you. Well, yeah, too, you may be in penny upon. Eh, yeah, too, you may be in a pay. Won't to my uncle.
3: I say, you cry, oh. 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

0: ana wabo mebu enyi dadu asa ana abrabo kwa dandaru buwechi kanwa kumatu uye wewe imbri mu oba zi nyankupon zinungusra asumanuba prophet Emmanuel Agri de onfa enyi dadu emro ne domitina prophet Emmanuel Agri a order the Mother's Chapel International a kanen wafer the Father's Chapel anan
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3: Our Sunday to your feet is a victory. We have gotten over Satan. Touch my lips. Touch my tongue. Let me sound like you, that you will institute and deposit knowledge into us before we leave here. I clear every heart and every mind for your word in Jesus' mighty name. Amen.
4: Amen.
3: Please put your hands together. Have your
4: seat.
3: Once again, welcoming all my sons and daughters, pastors,
4: Mamamba Asofuni Nara Akwaba,
3: and to the choir and then instrumentalists.
4: My
3: biological mother is here. Put your hands together for Mr. and Mrs. Atta, also they are here. Put your hands together for them. Pastor Chris, amen. My late wife. The family are here. We have Auntie Cindy all the way from Tema. Auntie put your hands together. Auntie Cindy, amen.
4: Amen.
3: And then my wife's uncle is here. In fact, he came all the way from Nigeria, to the funeral of his brother, which is Uncle Ewieyi. All of us know him. I want us to welcome my wife's uncle. Put your hands together for Reverend. The Lord richly bless you for being with us. Yesterday I was at the funeral sitting beside him, and we have a lot of rapport. Amen.
4: Amen.
3: Want to appreciate the Lord for what he's about to do.
4: Amen.
3: Amen. Uncle, his wife is here. The children are here. Right after the service, 30 minutes time, I'll pray for them also. Amen.
4: Amen.
3: Rewards which actually goes to soul winners.
4: First Corinthians 15:58.
3: Therefore, my dear brothers, stand firm, let nothing move you. Always give yourselves fully to the work of the Lord, because you know that your labor in the Lord is not in vain. If the Bible belongs to you, respectfully take a pen or a pencil and underline. Your labor in the Lord is not being in vain. Will never be in vain. Amen.
4: Amen.
3: Ladies and gentlemen, it makes a difference to souls who will be what, either lost or saved, according to our faithfulness or unfaithfulness.
4: Now, but me yon sun sun yon me yon hu akra waji wan anasu wanji wan onem yon nukarizi anasu yin din okar nusun obo me yon hu demanye meni.
3: It is dreadful possible to fail those around us as by withholding from their word of life.
4: Now, when you put the bush on a witch and we send you beach them, I will want in some way and cross some.
3: This man is our man of one soul for the Lord.
4: Now, Busumi, yes, what a crack is
3: teaching and preaching about soul winning.
4: To my church, and my castles are for the year tree, a cram and young copper.
3: You see, it is easy for us to disappoint our family.
4: Now, the year to me is the Busiano Huambo.
3: You disappoint like your children.
4: You
3: disappoint your mom, your dad. Some of your cousins, you disappoint them.
4: Well,
3: assuming you have gotten a goat and you have hide it.
4: You are
3: living in a compound house. And the
4: goat
3: you are hiding, you break it bit by bit and you enjoy. And your sister's son has been sacked from school. And you have set a good with you. And you only are enjoying
4: it.
3: You see, what happens is that you become a selfish person. Because there is nothing which have to actually let you behave like what you are behaving. The Bible says that give and it shall be given unto you.
4: The Bible says, was about my hand.
3: Press down, shake it together.
4: Yeah,
3: actually give to you.
4: And then nimpa
3: the measure you give, the same measure so then if I've gotten a goat and my family are not eating, I have to break what I eat, they will eat. You see, even if I'm drinking water, they have to drink. So that being the family, I becomes a channel of blessing to those in the family. You see, some of us, we have gotten God inside of us. And we are not actually sharing God. You are living in the area. Nobody knows about your God. People know that you go to church, but they don't know the God of your church. You see, we can easily disappoint people. And assuming that if Christ come right now, as I'm talking, those who have disappointed, they have not been told about God. They have not received salvation. And you are champion. You know God. You know from Genesis to Revelation. You know how to do acrobatics in scriptures. You
4: quote
3: from Genesis, then you slide into Revelation. So if you do that,

0: Put your hands together for my father. And Kabe Kupatas. You see, it's not actually addressing bishops. But it's addressing the children of God. That he said, you should go. It's a command. He's telling the banker to go. He's telling the lecturer to go. As a matter of fact, this scripture is telling the illiterate to go. Of course, plumbers, electricians to go.
1: I wonder where a plumber for
0: when they go. The Bible said that they should go to the world.
1: Bible said, "One quote
0: and to preach." Meaning that as a child of God, there is a mandate God has put on your head. And by the mandate God has given to you, he knows the reward attached to
1: you.
0: So watch this. If you don't do what God is asking you to do, then what being the reward attached to what God has asked you to do, you won't be able to experience it. He said, go to the world, all over the world, and preach the gospel. So, all over the world, America is part of it. And America, many people are there preaching. You see, many people are there preaching. He said, we should go to all over the world. Many people are here. So how do you actually activate this scripture? You can fulfill this scripture at your office. Because see, the Bible said that our labor will not be in vain.
1: Bible says, "You're not bringing in every year quota."
0: I know that you are very busy, and God knows it.
1: When you meet there, he said, "You're not bringing in every year quota."
0: He said, "Your struggle to preach,
1: or bringing there the people,
0: your struggle to go to evangelism."
1: He
0: said, "It will never be in vain." Even if you don't see it in this generation, your second and third and fourth generation will see it. Because God has already spoken that it will not be in vain. So we should actually work for God. You see,

0: That's what he's telling us. So what are the present rewards that are obtainable by all of us?
1: James 5:20.
0: There is a satisfaction found in this work.
1: Now,
0: this work, there is a satisfaction that God can, you see, when you are working for God, God can satisfy you.
1: That's
0: satisfaction. You see, don't ever make up your mind that you are only come to church. Or don't join the group. The group that they only come to church. Join those who knows that even if I'm coming to church, God will reward me. God will satisfy me. Because this work that I'm preaching about, the work of God, God knows how to satisfy the faithful ones. And when God says that I will satisfy you, it means that he is going to do anything human possible to bring you to a realm of possibilities. You see, if God said that I'm satisfying you, there's a particular prayers you have been praying for years that it looks like it will not come to pass.
1: Yet
0: many people here, they think that even God is not there. God, are you there that I'm suffering? God, are you there that things are bad? God, are you there that my father is dead? God, are you there that my mother is dead? You see, God is there. But if God wants to do something for you, it will take time. It will take years. There is nothing God do it sudden. God always do everything with time. So when God does things with time, it's that he's going to take his time to mark your deeds. At the office when you got break, where you went to preach. On weekends, where you want to do the evangelism, you see, on your work days, how you were able to strive.

away all the shame from him. So before then, you need to take his time. You see, this morning I came to tell you that you need to do the work of God, because God will reward you. The first present reward is that which God, or which comes in the doing of the work of God. You see, supposing I finish university, I would have worked at bank, or go to soldier. Some of you, you are the water west electricity. And you will believe that every month they give you salary. Even if you are working for somebody, they give you salary. Because you are actually working. Your strength is into that work. Your knowledge, wisdom is into that work. And every month they pay you because you put energy in the work. No one will be paid if you are not working. You only be paid if you have work. So you see, when you do the work of God, you are working. And some of you have

0: kind of work you have worked for God, it will not be too long that reward is coming to us. I didn't hear that, amen. So satisfaction is in the work of God, that God knows how to satisfy your life. He knows how to take care of your kids. You see, taking care of human beings are not easy. Assume you are a mother of four kids. You see, giving them food every day, giving them shelter, giving them like resources they need. Now, it's not easy. When they are growing and they are coming with different characters. Stop. Sit down. Taking care of human beings. So, when God said that I am going to satisfy you, it means that He have already taking care of you, knows where your strength lies, where your weakness lies. The book of Revelation says that I know your work. I know that you are not strong, yet I will open a door for you which no man can close. So when God said I am going to satisfy you, people around you might know your weakness, but on your weakness you were working for God. People around you might know that you are not good, you are bad, you are this, you are that. Irrespective of being good or bad, you are working for Christ. You see, when God is marking us, He marks us based on the work we are doing for Him, and He satisfies us based on the work we are doing for Him. That's why always I tell you that always do your best work for God. Ladies and gentlemen, please understand. You see, the reward is the affection and then the gratitude of those whom we influence and win them for Christ. The reward that somebody that you have won him or her to Christ, then one day the person will call you and say that, Kwame, if it wasn't you, I wouldn't have known Christ. How would you feel? You will be down in the spirit. You will break into tears when you look at the person telling you, thanking you, honoring you, glorifying you. You say to yourself, so am I the one who saved this man? That's the second reward. That somebody that you have won him or her to Christ. One day you hear pam pam pam pam, and the person will scream, "Hello, mommy, mommy, mommy! I've made it. The Lord has blessed me. This is your car." And you ask the person that why? And you tell the person that, "Daddy, please, this is the token that I want to give it to you, because you invested in me. Through you, I knew Christ." You see, that's the second reward. That after you are old, your children will be in the green land, and God will command people to favor them. You see, I was in America the other time, and I met a black man. And then he was asking me for money. And I said, so America, do people beg for money? If you don't work for God, you can go to America and be a beggar. But if you work for God, if anybody wants to be a beggar in America, he knows how to bring people to remove that stigma from you. The second reward is how men will appreciate you. That you might not have money to rent an apartment, but somebody can tell you that, come and stay in my house for 2 years. Stay here for 3 years. This is some of the reward that men can give it to you. Could you come? I want you to marry my daughter. Yeah. It's a reward. And you see, none of us here will miss God's reward. After today, I decree and I declare that everybody here is going to enjoy God's reward. I didn't hear that, amen. If anyone has thanked you before, you know how it is that he thanked you for taking care of me. Mommy, thank you. You know how you feel proud. You see, they will only thank you based on what you have done for them. You need to work for God. Have time to do evangelism. Have time to speak the truth.
1: See,
0: when you are telling the truth, let them take it or not. If they are sinning, tell them that they are sinning. If they are fooling, let them know that they are fooling. You see, God actually calls.

0: stand.
1: And outside, let them know your stand.
0: So
1: that when they are coming close to you, they will be talking that, hey, ask for this guy, ask for this man, ask for this woman. She's like this. So you better let them know first before they ditch you.
0: And send a watch now.
1: The other time, I was counseling a young lady, and she brought a vibrator from her bag. I asked her, how much did you buy? She said, $4.50. And she brought another one. It was a lipstick, like it was a vibrator. And I asked her that, what are you doing? You are a student. What are you doing? So that they are my husband. So I said, vibrator is your husband. Lipstick. Then I told her that, sister, see, repent for the kingdom of God. You see, I took my time and take her through the scriptures. And after, look at what he said to me. He said that he set it on fire. Burn it. You need to tell them the truth. You see, we are in the dispensation that the truth is missing in Christendom. You see, we need to let people know that there's truth in Christianity. Some of them, they went to church and something happened, they stopped church. They are not going to church again. When you take your time and analyze what caused their absence from church, you could see that they didn't do well. You need to let them understand and see that what you did was wrong. Let them know the truth. You see, do I say that the kingdom of God is at hand? Let them know that it is at hand. When I was a little baby, I heard about the kingdom. You see, they said it's at hand. That's what the scripture says. I am 40 going. So we need to preach it's at hand. Why? Because we all sitting here, we don't know when we will die. By all means, one day we will go. And the kingdom of God is at hand to anyone who is left. When you are dead and gone, you see, that is the end of your story. But as we are alive, we need to keep on selling the word. We need to keep on telling the truth. Ladies and gentlemen, I always say that wherever you are, if there you cannot win one soul for Christ, that means that you are not a good Christian. Every day work. Every day you put pomade. You nourish your body. Every day you put nice dress on you. Every day you wear nice shoes with a good spray. You go and come. People will be telling you, hey, Kojo is taking care of you. Albert is taking care of you. And if you say that, it is God. It is God. If they are honoring you and glorifying you, I said that it is a privilege to tell them that the God who have made me like this, the same God can make you speak the truth to those who have not yet known the truth. Ladies and gentlemen, please underscore that always God used people to thank us. There's a young man in UK. He used to be an organist. He played my organ somewhere 20 years ago. You see, he used to watch me on the internet. It's called Ebenezer Bayabon. I was staying in Accra with him. And this guy have struggled, want to go to US, go to London. Struggle. And he was consistent playing the organ for me. So one day I brought him to my father's church, Arise and Shine. When my father saw him, said, young man, come. You, because of your faithfulness in the work of God, God is going to reward you. He said, what do you want? And Ebenezer said that I want to travel. Then he put water on him. Went back. We went back to Accra. Then a certain young lady actually saw this young man
0: and
1: said, I want to help you. He took him to South Africa. They got married. To UK.
0: UK.
1: Now he has been in UK for almost 15 years.
0: UK,
1: you see, when God said that he wants people to thank you, it's it might not be thank you only. You see, I've seen people working at the restaurants. And white men will come and eat. And because of how the service that they serve, then the white man is being propelled to say that, I want to buy you a car. Hey, where is your family? I want to take you to
0: America.
1: Where are you coming from? I want to build a house for you. I know people that white men have built houses for them because of their work. So if God said that I will satisfy you, it means that you will cause men to be of help to you. And after this morning, I pray for all of you that may God cause men to be of your help. I say may God cause men. Amen.
0: Amen.
1: Satisfaction.
0: Amen.
1: The second is men thanking you.
0: The more to the
1: a young man came from America to see me.
0: I bring to whom?
1: I was on the high road with him. And he said, Daddy, please, I want to do something for you. And he said, watch your phone. I'll put your money on it. That money you put on my phone changed my life forever. When he came, I didn't take him to any fetish priestess. I went to the gardens to pray with him. For more than 6 hours. Rain was pouring. I held the sun. You see, this work that we are doing.

0: go back.
1: I pray.
0: You see, the kind of work you have do. The reward is coming to you. You see, there's a difference between working for God and somebody take your reward. And working for God also and taking your reward. In this season, nobody will take what God has destined for you. I said the reward will come to you. Amen.
1: Amen.
0: And he said, Prophet, anything you need, ask me. He also said, I know people who can support you to build a church. I know people to support you to build a church.
1: I've been praying.
0: But I want to build a church for you.
1: I want to build a church.
0: When the reward was coming, God brought foreigners. They gave me a foreign money to build a church. That is the reward I'm talking about. Some of you are planning how to build a house, how to build your company, how to build your industry. You see, God is bringing some helpers. Your penny will not go in. God is bringing people who are going to get you the land, get you the blocks. Get you. You are going to build it to the glory of God. I didn't hear that, amen. You see, so there is a reward for this work. And there are many people who work for God anyhow. You see, I've come to understand that this work that we are doing, people don't understand. People come to church and misbehave. The reward will come. At times you can speak against me. I might not hear. But at that time you are speaking against me. The reward will not come exactly. Because when God rewards you instant, you might see that because I spoke against Prophet Agri. That's why God have actually. God can give you 20 years, 50 years, then the reward will come on your head. This work, there is a reward. So anything we do, whether positive or negative, there's a reward. I see people coming to church misbehave in the church. Me, I was born to this work. My father was a bishop.
1: Papa, no, you're so
0: I can tell you stories. People who come to church and misbehave, they are ants. And those who come and work for God, they are ants. I was a little child. Where my daddy here, with his brother who is past, they were working to go to crusade places. And there were men among them who were stealing some of the instruments. When they count money, some of them take it. They take some. All of them, they are hand there. If I tell you today, if you see how their end has become, stealing God's and property, stealing money in the church, coming to church and be sleeping with people in the church. You see, your end will come. Your reward will show whether you did the work well or not. There's a young man at Victory Bible Church. And this man is very handsome. You come and he wear nika. Even Sunday he wear nika. It's called Nanamoa. And he said, wear Lacoste, like nice man.
1: Come on.
0: And the youngest in the church, and everyone in the church, the pastor Fedu will tell him, stop what you are doing. The other time, he was even proposing to my wife. I said, Master, stop that nonsense. Amen. The young girls in the church.
1: There's no one, sir, no.
0: See, we came to work for God. One day, he went to sleep with somebody around the Abakramp area. And he was coming back. He couldn't even wear his pant well. I don't know whether they were chasing him. He was engaged in a filter accident at Asebu. And Anamo died. You see, the reward can be at any time.
1: Anywhere.
0: The reward. There's a young man also who were actually a leader in Victory Bible Church.
1: He's called
0: Jedu. He's called
1: Jedu.
0: He works at MTN.
1: No, you know MTN.
0: He was working at church.
1: No, you know,
0: meanwhile, he was drinking alcohol.
1: Womanizing, drinking alcohol.
0: National, that Kev in National, at National. They were doing program at the church at that time. Pedro Joshua with his girlfriend, the booze, the chill. And when they were going back to where they were going, they got accident. All of them in the car died. You see, God's reward is very bad. The reward system of God. You see, you can actually disrespect me. But you see, don't disrespect God. When we come to church, God has to be our yardstick. The reason why we are coming. You see, there was a man who was calling, very prominent man. He said, Prophet, have mercy on me. Prophet, they have diagnosed kidney failure. The doctor said, I will die. Very prominent person. But he never go to church. Never. Even go to his house. Land
1: cruises.
0: I went there one day. I said, Daddy, even if you die, you are dying in the hands of God. And God said, don't say that. I heard it audibly. So I couldn't pray for the man. The next few days, the man died. The reward. The reward of God can come at every blessed time. You don't go to evangelism to sleep with people. You don't go to evangelism to take people's money. You don't go to evangelism to introduce them to business.
1: They
0: will say that, go and bring them, win them. Go and win them. You see, so if I go to evangelism and I win them to myself, I'm using iPhone 13, iPhone 12.
1: When I go...
0: Okay, please, I'm coming. Then I'm showing my iPhone. I'm showing myself.
1: My phone is a church one.
0: Come and escort me.
1: And a big gem.
0: Then when they come on the roadside, my car is there. I am winning those people to myself. And there is a reward which is coming. You see, God can send some sickness to you, No medical can save you. See, I'm saying it again, I've been in this work for 32 years. And at times, even me being the pastor, at times when I see the wrath of God, I feel that God is not there. At times I do ask myself, so this God we serve, is it there? That why these people are suffering like this? We shouldn't joke with God. Because the reward. Some of you don't take time. In 10 years time, you'll be a young girl. But they will put a diaper on your buttocks. You'll be pooping on yourself and wheeling on yourself. Because the thing which will spoil inside of you. Doctor cannot save you. There's a young man within our the stretch. He went to the hospital and doctor told him that your eye were blind. And he said, what? He said, my eyes were blind. Go blind. The next 2 weeks, the man's two eyes were blindfolded. Now he walked like this. Young man walked like this. And the doctor said, this one is forever. You cannot see again. You see, we need to be aware of some of our actions and reactions in the church. Work for God from the bottom of your heart. Be sincere. You see, in this time, you cannot even recommend somebody to anyone again in the church. When you are doing it, you'll be having this kind of strong edge that he will disappoint you.
1: Amen. Amen.
0: Look at this church, is a very big church.
1: So no super papa.
0: We have all the documents to take people to abroad.
1: They will not
0: bounce you.
1: But in
0: other hands, when you want to do it, you have a strong edge. And when you go, you will leave the church. Because of what you have seen them doing at present. Because of their character. Somebody wants to help you. But you see, because of what the person have seen in your life, he is not charged and prepared to help you. The work of God, there is a reward. Anything you are doing secretly, do. Whether it's good or bad, do. Bible said that let those who are doing good continue to do. Let those who are continuing to do bad continue to do. Because there is a reward.
1: I might not see it.
0: You can use your secret phone to do your secret chatting. Somebody's husband you will be dating. Somebody's wife you'll be dating. Somebody's girl you'll be dating. Do whatever you want to do. But the point is that when the reward comes, my own reward will come. Yours reward will come. I'm not going to enjoy your reward. You are not going to enjoy my reward. You see, the hole you have dug will be the same hole that you will actually visit. If it is a good hole, you are going in. If it is a bad,
1: you are going in.
0: The reward of soul winners. To end this message, I want to say that God knows how to judge everyone. I used to have a church at
1: Pedu.
0: I was going to fast for 21 days, so I give to these people to actually watch the church. When I came, these two guys I was raising has break the church into two. They have actually gone to rent a classroom. My own is Arise and Shine. They also have put in power ministry on their own. What have I done to you to deserve this? He said, God said to them that they should actually start their own ministry. And I said, but I told you that I'm going too fast, so you could have waited. Ah, what have I done? The small people you have divided them into two. I cried, Papa.
1: We sing.
0: I cried.
1: We sing.
0: Because to get one person to church,
1: it's
0: not easy.
1: No, the folk.
0: I was there. Then, though I wasn't happy of what happened, I was there and I was told that that young man is dead. At paid here. I said, what happened?
1: Said
0: he was complaining about his tummy. Died.
1: No way.
0: The second one also, he was in the car with one teacher at the Pedu.
1: They got us
0: and the teacher never injured. But only the guy died. The reward of God. He knows how to reward both the good and the bad. So always I talk to the church members that if you're a member, don't speak bad of the church. You are working on. If you're a member,
1: you see,
0: don't join hands with people.
1: And
0: trying to say that the church is for profit agri. Who am I? When I die, right, I'm not going with the church. God actually used me to build it. When I'm not there, the church is still church. So don't ever think that the church is mine. And castigate against the church. Throwing stones on the church. At times, it is amazes me that you can put hand on people. Pray for them. You prophesy, God is going to bless you. And something will happen in the church. And they will stand up. And begin to fight the pastor. That I've stopped the church. I'm not coming to the church again. Once I've prayed for you before, it will not go well with you. You see, no servant is greater than his master.
1: When
0: the blessing was uttered, when it got Reuben,
1: Reuben
0: committed havoc.
1: Reuben, yes,
0: he went to his father's bed and he said, as for Reuben, you shall be like unstable. The man was blessed,
1: no.
0: He was using his mouth to bless. And the same mouth cursed his firstborn. So when we talk about reward, the God who is actually rewarding is not only rewarding positive only or negative only, but it's both. I'm telling you. The Bible says that and Reuben's actually descendant became plenty.
1: Now Reuben answered for what does be brave.
0: And they were actually into war.
1: Now,
0: so one day Moses saw them that these people always they are reducing.
1: Not knowing
0: that when they go to war, they beat them. They kill their men. So Moses lifted up his hands and prayed to God that God have mercy on the descendant of Reuben. But he couldn't remove the curse God put it on him. Or his father put it on
1: him.
0: Why?
1: Because
0: the weight of the curse and the weight of the man was higher than his own. So we should come to understand that always God rewards those working for him. But this morning I pray that your reward will be positive. That positive that will go on your kids. Positive that will come on your work of your hands. Positive that will go on your career. Am I making sense here? That God will bless whatever that you do. After today, I decree and I declare that you will not be ashamed. I said you will not be ashamed. I said you will not be ashamed. You'll never be ashamed. Amen. Because it's very bad that you do the work of God and you become ashamed. A daughter of mine got married to a pastor and took her to Accra. So I was there midnight and she called me and said, Daddy, my husband has used oil to chop my anus. I said, why?
1: Even
0: I was sleeping, immediately the sleeping just disappeared. I said, why? Because when you look at the buttocks of my daughter, the stature, it's easy. She's attractable, like
1: there.
0: When you say you like to. So for the man not to actually like everything but the anus, then I asked my daughter, are you sure that this pastor can do that? And he said when she was about to do it, she told her,
1: that
0: I like the anus than the normal priest. So I told my daughter to follow her heart. She took everything in the
1: hotel
0: and came out to Cape Coast. She never married the guy. That night, she actually divorced. We were there. We were told that the guy was going to Nigeria. The car has gone bent. And more than six people were bent. And was among of those people who were bent. You see, God can reward at any time. But I am standing for the good aspect of blessings, good reward, coming on all of you. I said, coming on all of you. Let me give you this advice, then we go. You see, this kind of work God wants us to do. When you do anything bad against pastor or against the church or the work of God, you see, because God is the final authority, when you does what is bad, he will always give you time. Time. To at least change. But when you are not changing, instead of time, he put curse on you.
1: There, obutum wa mo mbrono zon du momoto todo.
0: And when the curse comes, it's actually deprive all your children, destroy all your children. That's what God does.
1: Damne razie.
0: So know that you are saved. But your ability to save others, not that you are born again, but your ability to let people become born again, that is what God is expecting. That the number of years ahead of you, you will not offend God. You do the work of God well, so that God will pardon you at every phase of your life. Stand on your feet.
1: So,
0: put your hands together for Jesus.

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are feeling so blessed right now. Oh my God, oh my God, oh my God. How do we say OMG? 50 after 3 p.m.

That's gotta be freestyle, you know what I mean? So the show, somewhere, you understand? Well, in the meantime, between time, ladies and gentlemen, boys and girls, how you guys living? How you guys doing, man? 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My name is TJ DJ on Delta, I believe the nation's unstoppable. 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Well, this is Fetu Afashe Regatta, TW Radio 88.9, and the National Investment Bank, that's the NIB. We've got something special for you. First of all, I will need you to be among the first 25 people to open a new account with the National Investment Bank, NIB, at the Regatta Grounds on Tuesday, the 1st of September. 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A Anko Fisika will be able to allow. Angel, I'll be accounting on. 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A boy account in the year, yes. A benya 200 Ghana cedis instantly. 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

0: 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Also available, you can get the Samsung Galaxy A17 going for a cool 2,900 Ghana cedis. And then the Samsung Galaxy A7 also going for 1,800 Ghana cedis. 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So for the Samsung Galaxy A17, that goes for 2,900 Ghana cedis. 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That's between 14 Ghana cedis or 20 Ghana cedis daily for 6 months. 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It doesn't end there because it comes with benefits, which includes a free protector and cover, 24-month warranty, free health insurance, and then free life insurance. You can also win a TV, a blender, power bank, airtime worth 50 Ghana cedis, and then data worth 20 gigabytes. All this going down inside GH Bay Phone and Loans. Every shout going out to my man Santa Norbert. How you doing? How you living? Hey, Dr. Flavio. Dr. Flavio, you say you get how many bottles for there? How many bottles do you have for there? On a few days or weeks time, the kids are going to be going to be in school. Yes, they're going to restart a new term. Some of them have been promoted. It's an all new season after the long break. 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They are located right here inside the city of First, adjacent the Vodafone office on the Kotokraba Road, opposite Francophones near Hester Hall. 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Are you tea on tea? 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Throwback Thursday, we're going to be having the retro music and Y2K dress down, PlayStation, live DJ sets, and beach barbecue. And then on Friday, it is the Friday Beach Carnival with an orange dress theme, a bonfire, and fire wars, and many more. 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And yes, Temistic will be bringing the vibes on Sunday. 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We are fully active for the 6th of September. Yes, visit Cape Coast Jam. About to go down like gravity at 9 a.m. to 1 p.m. On your Sunday special. Locals, Momo Locals. Why I say? So imagine reaching for something that fits you so perfectly. It feels like home. You wear it. You look into the mirror. And voila. You see not just yourself, man, but the pride, culture, and heartbeat of Cape Coast staring back at you. Now that feeling, them feeling now, is actually coming to life right now, just in time for the Afashia celebrations. You can own a piece that represents your city, your culture, and your heritage. It is actually the perfect outfit to wear as we celebrate Cape Coast in style and pride. Somebody say pride. I tell you no lie, they are available for sale right here inside TW Radio 88.9 from the Saba House, Kingsway. A cool 200 Ghana cedis, and it lasts till the 1st of September. So don't miss out this opportunity to get yours by simply calling at 0243-048-755. At 0243-048-755. Or WhatsApp 0247-944-545. 0247-944-545 to place your order today and be part of this special celebration. 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Hashtag
1: 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And we are getting ready. We are getting ready
0: for the Ogwa Fetu Afashia Regatta on the 1st of September. And then Sunday, you get in where you fit in. I know you visit Cape Coast Jam. Visit Cape Coast Jam. Lord God of mercy. It's gonna be something else. It's gonna be something else. 8 minutes after 4 p.m. Today we want to know how well you know your Asafo groups. Yeah. How well do you know your Asafo groups? One is 4:30. Phone line will be active. 0202-085-888. Asafo groups no in the one dinner. Efra. Ebobo be anything. Just two. I don't want to stretch it. Just two. I want to see how well you know your Asafo groups. 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

0: from the 31st to the 6th of September. Yes, we got a party on fire right now. TW Radio 88.9. Oguaza Premium Urban Brand. Time check. 30 minutes after 4 p.m. The countdown is still on. To the Oguafe to Afashe Regatta. Happening on the 1st of September. And our community gardens at Bacado. This is where the whole city is going to be on Tuesday. And don't forget, the Regatta Jamboree will come on right after the regatta. So tell somebody to tell somebody. TW Radio is fully active. 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As a matter of fact, yesterday I was there. And I tell you no lie, the view, man. The view. The view. I want to tell you about something and somewhere. 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And now there will Play Store. 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Separate place will order that. Chicken Man, Pizza Man. Good food lives here. These guys will kill me. These guys will kill me. But I will not die. Because today, I actually had a soft butter bread. I mean, soft butter bread with some oats and some milk and some brown sugar. I tell you no lie, man. That has been my energy from morning till now. And there's nothing quite like the aroma of freshly baked bread, especially when it's coming from Rubble's Bakery. When it's so sometimes I ask myself, the people that live around the bakery, you know, how do they survive? 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Tonight is karaoke. Can you sing? Let me see what I can sing to this one.
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0: 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It's a big shout going out to you, one Mr. Jojo Agri. How are you doing, my brother from another? Joe 2, senior man. A shout going out to you, manager 1. Oh boy, Rasta. Oh boy, Rasta. Oh boy, Rasta. Hey, Jeremiah Money. What do you right now? It's 42 after 4 p.m. and officially the phone line is active, 0202-085888. It's been a while since we had a conversation, right? Don't mind me, yeah. I know. But how well do you know the Asafo companies? You are going to be mentioning just two. Just two for me. 0202-085888. 0202-085888 from a CCLA. Sending myself for companies, you know, one dinner from an aboy BNP as we build up for the 1st of September 2026. Yes, Oguafe to Afashia Regatta. Hello?
2: Hello, salam alaikum.
0: Malaikum salam, Uncle Alidu.
2: Abome.
0: Adom no one pie, but what's side there?
2: Alhamdulillah.
0: Ah, you're down last.
2: Yeah.
0: Any, Uncle Alidu says, Ben Kumnanter. What about you, man? 0202-085-888. 45 after 4 p.m. We are building up to the Oguan Fetua Fashe Regatta right here on Oguan's premium urban brand at TW Radio 88.9. Hello?
3: Hello, yeah, yeah.
0: Energy. What's up?
3: Cool.
0: Nice one. Welcome to the show.
3: Thank you.
0: Your name and where you're calling me from, sweetness?
3: I'm EP calling from Nkamfua.
0: Oh my God, Nkamfua is in the building. All right, from the top of your head, two names of that stuff for companies, you know.
3: Nku
0: and Benti, right?
3: Yes.
0: All right, sweetness, three people you want to say good evening to.
3: I'll say good evening to my bestie. He's my soul.
0: Okay.
3: And my little girl, Sophie.
0: And the last one?
3: And Alice.
0: All right. Okay, baby girl. Thank you for calling. Keep on listening. Any

0: Somebody say dread. Well, from the Saba House, let's go to BY. Yes, Empress, what's good?
1: Oh, I'm friend. Oh, two nini na muna na ebenchi ni na mi ama.
0: Ah, okay, okay, all right. Empress, you confirm by sending my bear.
1: Oh, move on, friends. Yeah, you worry. Because if I have to move on,
0: okay.
1: What to say?
0: Aha.
1: Aquarium organizer.
0: Aha.
1: Na last but I mean, two one in kawo when you know.
0: Wash your hopa.
1: Cause you cannot. What girlfriend to see on?
0: Mati. Kodo aneti anya.
1: Hey,
0: 46 after 4 p.m. TW Radio 88.9 Drive 26. I suffer groups name him one dinner. And the friend of boy being pair 0202085888.
2: Hello.
0: Good evening.
2: Good evening, DJ.
0: Yeah, from Accept the Lord Fashion Center.
2: Accept the Lord.
0: Nice one. Charlie, as of a company is any Monday now.
2: Oh, yeah.
0: And how the boy being there?
2: Okay, no good. I'm about a month for now. I'm about in Kum.
0: A month for what's your color?
2: Oh, mention that minimum color. What's your perceived mother, but my mention that I'm moving one performance another.
0: Okay,
2: one color.
0: Tuesday, whatever about them now. Bishop Carlos and Bibiara.
2: Oh, yeah.
0: Enjoy Tuesday.
2: I'm going to
0: Community Gardens, Bacardo.
2: Community Gardens, okay.
0: Up at 9 o'clock of a penna, sharp. Yeah,
2: and up at
0: 9. Why are you down? 0202 0588 0202 0858 888. Hello.
1: Come to your room.
0: Are you crazy girl? Who is this crazy girl and where are you calling me from?
1: I'm Anita Bra.
0: And where are you calling me from, Anita Bra?
1: Please, I'm calling from Holy Child.
0: Holy Child, okay. Welcome yes, to TW please. Radio.
1: Thank you.
0: Do you know that's half of companies?
1: Yes.
0: All right, so give me the names of two.
1: Abrafumba. Yes, and Binti.
0: So Abrafumba uses what color?
1: What?
0: They use what?
1: Honestly, I don't know the color.
0: You don't know the colors of both groups, right? All right. Sorry? You don't know the colors of the both of them?
1: No.
0: Okay. All right, Anita Bra, three people you want to say good evening to.
1: DJ.
0: Mm-hmm.
1: Christina Fulton.
0: Uh-huh.
1: And Manisha.
0: All right, Anita Bra, thank you for calling. Keep on listening. Anya! You better on your hazard. Pasa. We are celebrating. We are in the mood. Get in where you fit in. Hello? What's up?
2: Hello.
0: What's up?
2: Oh, I need to do something first.
0: Yeah. Last P, y'all. Hey, last best one, y'all. Last best one, what's on there?
2: Normal vice.
0: Bibi, I'm over. That's your info.
2: I'm a baby.
0: All right. Make sure that by this time, the Aji one be brave. I bet anything.
2: Now, I'm
0: going
2: to try
0: that
2: business
0: to
2: outside.
0: So, okay. Entrepreneur. All right.
2: Yeah.
0: As of a company, is in the morning now. I don't know what that can be. What's your other color? Lord God of mercy. If you can't beat them, join them. You understand? Join us. 0202-0858-88. Hello.
1: Hello. Yeah.
0: Good evening. Yes. Yeah. What's up, eh?
1: Cool.
0: Nice one. But you didn't be cast free.
1: I'm from Mamita,
0: Mama Malcolm. But you're
1: from then?
0: Mamita, Mama Malcolm. Mamita, my friend, Malcolm. How do you? Can I make sure we know the name? I'm going to All right. After that, maybe I'll be here. Okay. As of a company, is no any Monday now.
1: What's your name?
0: Into boy being my man.
1: A cramper. Never brought from that.
0: Into a cramper from what's your color?
1: A cramper for your black and white.
0: Nah, bro, from band in there.
1: What's your lemon green?
0: Oh, mommy, time I ain't in there. Chaco for you by something, my man.
1: Oh, Michelle, my nephew.
0: Yes, let's keep the momentum on high. Let's keep it so high. You understand? I love the way you guys are reacting to this. We love it. And we love you, man. Thank you for making us the number one. Right about now. Hello?
2: catch a last person there. Orange Friday.
0: Exactly. Metase. Inti area ochina. You better me dash it ochina.
2: Okay.
0: Very free, your cry. I know you're loyal listeners of TW Radio. Them pet them serial. No, are loyal listeners. Enjoy. Hello?
2: Hello, DJ.
0: Yes, sir. Sandy baby, what's up?
3: Oh, cool.
0: No, I don't know what dog I'm saying. Oh, Sandy.
3: Oh, yeah, Mr. Oh, why are you busy?
0: Another man also by your graduation, no?
3: 26 September.
0: Oh, just the next month, okay, and I said more days ahead, Anna. Now, Tuesday, over by around here. Alright, I'll park on the tier. Later. 0202-0858-8. Hello?
4: One
0: kukun kaka.
4: Missy Wonfa.
0: One kukun kaka. Yep. Hey, last person. The challenge has been thrown. They say, come, mention the name and the color. And make sure you know what the volume of your radio say when you call me, please. Hello?
2: I'm going to
0: because I tear radio. You are listening to the radio, so definitely a tear.
2: Uh,
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2: Of course. Because already we your TW touch and we I think group our hormone. So if this one back on one, I'll be very happy. So you try to gather the numbers then.
5: Yeah, that's gonna be a lot of work, but that's gonna be a lot of work, but I'll do it, don't worry. So it's 4 minutes after 5 p.m. When it's exactly 5 after 5, phone line over there. Do you want to say something? No, you have to talk. I'll put you on the spot today. No, please don't beg me. No, you beg the old man up there. Oh, she has talked a lot from last week until now. Next week. No, I've gotten hold of you right now, so you understand?
2: Last person.
5: So it's a wrap. We're not picking any more calls right here on the show. Still to come, when it's 5:15, a news in brief will come up on the show. Until then, don't move a muscle, because if you move, it's your muscle pool. That's it.
6: Yes, sir. Official. Kwapro Afashe 2026 in ya Afashe Branding Committee in the Nananom at Sanwa na Washe only Kwesida 23rd August 2026 and a panel in a massive clean up exercise. 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We could know a cooking competition. It's Banuya Akensi na Afi was the talent show. Green Thursday Float. So ni a Yubino. Ono eye Akuba Bonfire. The Ifidano was the Muslims hour na was the Babro. Nina Ebiabino or your fancy dress. Meme Danu Ono and an Enoquesi Mensa. And in a painful battle stancing the Wabunga. Mina Yaya Debbie Street Carnival. So called Ebokado Okotopari. Oni and Jumtofo Akrupi. Babeti H. Kosidano Suba Soba Wawa. 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
8: Wow! Oh, Fetua Fashion 2026. IOMI, Ghana's internationally acclaimed celebration of culture and heritage. This year's theme, ne ye. From memory to momentum, the Black Star Rising. The Ugwaman Hin, Osaberma Doctor Kwesiata II, the Ugwaman Hima, Nanekwa Bochi VI, the Afasha Planning Committee Chair, Nkum Ankobia Hima, Nanama Kesin, and the Ugwa Traditional Council will welcome Yabumura, B. Kunutu Jew Swali I, and Gamanche, His Royal Majesty King Takite Kotu II. Ahimfu Ekukudem Ebasa, Fitwa Afasha Kur, Akwaba Carnival na GTA Brass Band Contest. Not shall say if you are a comps night, the Bakatwe Regatta, and a Mahima's cooking contest. On Thursday, His Excellency President John Dramani Mahama joins the royal guest for a historical slavery memorial. Ifida Krong Krong, Sacred Friday, your Oman purification, and Ghana's biggest street carnival, Orange Friday. 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
9: 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Wa Cape Coast Elmina Highway. 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
1: I told you so. Ticket to the 100 Ghana flag. Be out to me, baby. If any ticket to the Cedar Driving School, Heaven West Space, in the CNC, Cape Coast, Wala. The information be around. But what's in the free? 0545-320062. A Pesha, Dali. *920*60. Ticket to win seminar. And when the Benyan, what the fool? What the way? You're the bar. I told you so. What the way? I told you so. What the way? I told you so. It's the way.

Hello, good evening. Thanks for joining me for the TW News in Brief at 5, coming to you live from our studios located on the Kingsway Avenue stretch here in Cape Coast. My name is Ayatollah Abbas Tete, featuring in this evening's bulletin, President cut short for 7-story car park and commercial complex at Accra International Airport. I will support completion of National Cathedral if Mahama backs it, says Mahama Ayaraga. I'll be walking you through the details in a jiffy. Please stay here with me.

on to our very first story. President John Dramani Mahama has a cut sold for the construction of a 7-story multi-purpose car park and commercial complex at Terminal 3 of the Accra International Airport. The project is expected to provide about 2,030 covered parking bays while adding commercial entertainment and hospitality facilities to the airport environment. Speaking at the South Curtain ceremony on Thursday, August 27, President John Dramani Mahama said the development forms part of the effort to expand airport capacity and position Ghana as a preferred destination, convenient transit point, and competitive aviation hub in Africa. The president noted

0: the short today is therefore a timely and practical response. It will provide additional parking, it will improve traffic circulation, it will reduce congestion and optimize the use of limited land within the airport enclave. By building vertically, we're using space more efficiently while creating room for other services that an international airport requires.
1: And moving away from the presidency to the region, Cape Coast has major attractions during the day. But what happens when those attractions close? The Visit Cape Coast Jam is opening a wider conversation about how the city can develop quality food, live music, entertainment, and social experiences that keep visitors engaged after dark. By creating a vibrant nighttime economy, Cape Coast can give tourists more reasons to stay longer, spend more within the local economy, and ultimately extend their visit. The goal is not simply to keep tourists out late, but to create safe, attractive, and memorable evening experiences that complement the city's historic and cultural attractions. Moving on. The Minister Designate for Local Government, Chieftaincy and Religious Affairs, Mahama Yaraga, has expressed willingness to support the efforts to continue and complete the National Cathedral project if approved by Parliament. He said he would engage the leadership of the Christian community to determine whether they remained committed to the project. The Boko Central Member of Parliament added that if the Christian community remained committed and President John Dramani Mahama supported its continuation, he would personally back efforts to mobilize support for its completion. Appearing before Parliament's Appointment Committee on Thursday, August 27, Mr. Yaraga said he had no objection to the idea of a national cathedral because of Ghana's deeply religious character.
2: I think it's a good idea. The only issue I had, and I said personally, not politically, I had issues with the location. I thought that the location would rather just increase the traffic congestion in that neighborhood. And I also felt that it wasn't the best idea that, given the availability of a lot of land by the ocean, that we hadn't elected to use those lands that were free and then pull down bungalows. The second issue is also that I believe that we should have mobilized a lot of private and philanthropical support for the construction. And that also, I think, was a shortfalling of the entire project. But if I am approved by this house and I become the Minister responsible for chieftaincy affairs, I will engage the leadership of the Christian community in this country. And I want to assure you that if they remain committed to the construction of a national cathedral, I will engage the president, and if it is the wish of the president, I will wholeheartedly support and mobilize for the project to be continued.
1: 88.9. Away from that, let's head to the courtroom now. The Accra High Court has ordered the case involving Bernardine Boisiako, popularly known as Chema Wuntumi, to proceed to trial after plea bargain negotiations in the alleged 30 million Ghana Cedis Exim Bank fraud case ended without an agreement. Wuntumi had been engaged in plea bargain discussions with the state for about a month, but the talks did not result in a deal, the court announced on Thursday. The negotiations followed an early extension of time granted by the court for the parties to negotiate a plea deal as proposed by the accused person. They ended after the states rejected a proposal put forward by Wuntumi's legal team. Deputy Attorney General Justice Srimsai had earlier indicated that the proposal did not adequately address the concerns of the prosecution. With no agreement reached, the court has scheduled the matter for trial and ordered the prosecution to file disclosures within 14 days. A case management conference has been scheduled for Tuesday, 22nd of September 2026 at 10 a.m. Wuntumi and two others are facing four charges in the case Republic versus

Bernard Ntubuasiako, aka Wuntumi, and two others, namely defrauding by false pretenses, authoring of a forged document, money laundering, and intentionally causing financial loss to a public body to the tune of 80 million Ghana City. That is 30 million Ghana City, I beg your pardon. On that note, that's it with the news bulletin at this very hour. My name is Ayatollah Abbas Tete. For more news updates, do log on to twradiogh.com. Drive 26 continues with the team.

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0: And it was Shisha Fever Katea, Moya. Tuesday, 1st September.
2: Bakate.
0: After Shabinudu. Nana Nana Mutiba Kana.
1: And no one deal with that.
0: What's our man, Brenna Manzi?
1: Atunukwe.
3: As if a great one.
0: Then the 1st September.
1: Bakano do what they are.
0: Then the man, Minumi.
1: Who makes it to Guadra Shisha?
0: That's a Zudo.
1: No, I saw our patam.
0: Yes, I said, upon our triple fair.
1: Maria Ricata Aquaba Fair.
0: They never would do.
1: The kind of community gardens.
0: Wow.
1: Ricata,
0: as a company is a bassa.
1: What's a Yamaha Kubrika of a canoe?
0: On a new Bacatel Ricata.
1: One of a winner.
0: Miss Afi Bacatel Ricata.
1: Here's where you testify to the way I am.
0: A school of our art disco.
1: Papa Chair.
0: There's a Jogasson's for when you hear my canna.
1: You pay one Ricata,
0: though.
1: One of a dragon riding man.
0: September,
1: and you get
0: it by
1: your own. Community gardens.
0: I suffer companies
1: are
0: none
1: of
0: worker.
1: What
0: about your pool?
1: Tag of fees.
0: Singer.
1: I change the
0: pool.
1: What's it?
0: Yashi Shapon Sikasu.
1: From
0: a suitable
1: crew. I first brother 1st September.
0: You're ready.
1: Leprakano Community Gardens.
0: Yes, I quabble finish Shana.
1: A team is in on and 4 o'clock.
0: Honey, a bucket jamboree.
1: Yeah.
0: Bangwana.
1: I saw the DJ pop.
0: You started before 4 o'clock.
1: To the winner, but I will move you.
0: I hope I will land.
1: TW
0: Radio.
1: 88.9.
0: You can't find the one I saw.
1: Well, my fear for the eye. I'm going to home. Can you
0: see? Who are you over here?
1: Never saw.
4: September, TJ DJ. This is the one and only last person. 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I'm about to buy Uncle Fubu Sinsia. I'm about to copy. 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Yeah, as I see, ye pui. And ye, and ye, eh,
5: this is Skip Coast Jam. Obey, de, de, de.

0: 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Today on Kowa Wellness Minute, we focus on cervical cancer, one of the leading causes of cancer-related death among women. The concerning part is that many women do not realize they have it until it becomes advanced. However, the good news is that cervical cancer is highly preventable and treatable when detected early. What is cervical cancer? Cervical cancer is a disease that affects the cervix, which is the lower part of the womb that connects to the vagina. It is mainly caused by a virus known as the human papilloma virus, or HPV. HPV is very common and is usually transmitted through sexual contact. In many cases, the body can fight the virus naturally, but when it persists, it can cause abnormal changes in the cells of the cervix, which may develop into cancer over time. Who is at risk? Certain factors increases the risk of developing cervical cancer. A. Early sexual activities, especially at younger age. B. Having multiple sexual partners. C. A weak immune system, which makes it harder for the body to fight HPV. D. Lack of regular screening, which delays early detection. Understanding the risk factor helps women take steps to protect themselves. Always remember to take Kowa Mixture, Kowa Plus Mixture, and Kowa Capsules to help keep your immune system strong and active against sickness, and Kowa MT Mixture to help you stay malaria-free.
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3: 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I am Miranda. And you 7 p.m. Our Becky K Bar and Restaurant. Yenia Gospel Artist Kessie at Eriko. At Eriko. Any Lady Anointed. Afeinsu. The Voice. Ebe Kabo at Danyamiase. And to catch our adophobi. Nebushenina. Yena yen share on the 29th of August. Yen Didi. Nienna. Yen Sambo. And Danyamiase. If it's a Wayabiama, Becky K. If it's your do, Ayanyamia Dom. And then on Kwanombe, Becky K will be donating bed sheet to hospitals on the 15th of September. 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Now, Faye Yasamba Cape Coast on the 13th of October. 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

0: Coast. 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Starting Tuesday, 1st September, we kick off at 8 a.m. sharp with the Afeshe Regatta Akwaba Fair, followed by the spectacular Bakatwe Regatta. 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

0: Yes, indeed, body and soul. Time check, 52 after 5 p.m. In the next 8 minutes, we are going to be out of here. But before we do that, let's check out what's trending in the world of entertainment. So, Ghanaian hip life pioneer, yes, Reggie Rockstone has recounted an amusing encounter with a woman he once dated, explaining why his friends used to caution him against getting romantically involved with fans. So, according to the music legend, his friends believe dating fans could sometimes affect the mystic and admiration surrounding a celebrity. Now, speaking in an interview yesterday, Reggie Rockstone recalled an incident from years ago involving a woman who was familiar with his public image. My friends used to say, we shouldn't sleep with the fans. I remember years back, I was with this girl when I was Reggie Rockstone, and she was a fine sister, he said. He explained that after they had been intimate, the woman made a comment that caught him off guard while he was getting dressed. We did the do and we were done. We were in an air-conditioned room. I was naked and I was trying to wear my clothes. The lady was lying on the bed watching me as I was wearing my clothes, and she said to me, so is this the Reggie Rockstone I've been hearing about? Just because she had seen me naked, he recounted. Reggie Rockstone said that the experience reminded him of the advice his friends had given him about maintaining the mystic associated with being a celebrity. When my friends say don't sleep with the fans, it kind of demotes the shine, he stated. The hip-hop pioneer, however, stressed that he never uses celebrity status to take advantage of women. I've never taken advantage of who I am in terms of my relations with women. Women love famous people, but I never took advantage, he shared. And according to Reggie Rockstone, many of the women he dated genuinely liked him as a person and were not simply interested in his fame. I met real people, and a lot of women I dated were real. They didn't come to me because I was Reggie Rockstone, he added. All right, so that's the man, Reggie Rockstone, giving us some advice here. Says sleeping with fans can actually demote your shine. 54 minutes gone down at 5 p.m. In the next 6 minutes, we are going to, you know, be checking out a session. Ibrahim Mahama is in the news. And why is he in the news? Yes, a Ghanaian musician, Fancy Gadam, has recounted how businessman Ibrahim Mahama supported his career by paying for the venue and sound for one of his concerts in Accra. Now, according to the Tamale-based artist, his relationship with Ibrahim Mahama began after an unexpected phone call from the businessman who had been impressed by his work. Now, speaking in an interview yesterday, Fancy Gadam recalled an encounter in which he saw Ibrahim Mahama and President John Dramani Mahama in a vehicle surrounded by a large crowd. Let's take a listen to what Fancy Gadam had to say.
1: When I booked the venue, I came to Accra. Then he told me anytime I come to Accra, I should look for him. Then I looked for him. Then he said, oh, what am I doing here? I said, oh, we are here to do concerts at the National Theatre. He said, oh, so how much is the venue? I think I will help you in. So he paid the venue and then paid for sound for me. Because National Theatre have the stage, so you have to bring the sound. Yeah. So he paid for everything. Then we had a soul out concert. But as to how I met Sarkodie, after doing the, you know, before doing the concert, there's some Dagomba man in Tema. His name is Nero. He managed me for 3 years.
2: Okay.
1: So before I did the concert, my guy told me, oh, we have our big brother in Tema. We need to go and greet him. He can also support you because he's very influential in Tema. He said he's now a chief in Tema.
2: Okay.
1: So we went to meet. We met him and he said, oh, you want to do a show? Can you do it? I don't think you can do it. Here is not
2: enough.
1: I said, boss, we just need your blessings. We'll feed
2: you. You don't worry.
1: So he supported. Then we went and did a show. They realized that the guy be tough. Now they are going to link him and
2: to
1: Sarkodie, and he's very close to Sarkodie. So he was the one that took me to Sarkodie. 88.9.

So according to Fancy Gadama, Ibrahim Mama paid for my venue and sound. Charlie, God bless Ibrahim Mahama. It's still TW Radio 88.9, and to some international news right about now. I think 48 hours ago, we heard of her passing. And talking here, yes, country music legend Dolly Parton. So I'll Always Love You, released in 1974, became Whitney Houston's iconic chart-topping song. However, the song was originally written and performed by Dolly Parton, just in case you didn't know. Now, she composed a track on a single afternoon in 1973 alongside Jolene Parton, who passed away on Tuesday, August 25th. Now, first released the emotional classic 8 years after secretly marrying Carl Dean in Ringgold, Georgia. Now, her decision to part ways with country musician Potter Wagner served as the creative catalyst for the tune. The song became so popular that Elvis Presley loved it and intended to record it for himself. Since I got the word that he was going to record it, and I was so excited, Parton said to CMT in 2006. So I told everybody I knew Elvis is going to record my song. You're not going to believe who's recording my song. His manager, Cornell Tom Parker, however, demanded half of the publishing rights if Presley released his own version, where Parton said no to that offer. So she cried all night, and she told the CMT, I mean, it was like the worst thing. People were saying, you are nuts. It's Elvis Presley. Hell, I would give him all of it. I said, I can't. I always wondered what it would sound like. I know he would have killed it. Now, Parton continued to protect the song throughout her music career. She made it to number one hit twice. Once it was initially released, and then she re-recorded it in 1982. Now, this is where the story takes a turn. However, the late Whitney Houston also requested permission to sing, you know, the song where Parton knew no one could have done it better than her. So Whitney, when she did it, she just took it worldwide and made it the most special song in the world, the whole world, for a long period of time, Parton told CBS News in 1992. The song Won't Let Me Go, and it just lived on. Now, Houston's version was reportedly at number one for 14 weeks, starting at the end of November 1992. So, you know, Whitney Houston nearly didn't record it. Yes, she nearly didn't record the song. You want to know why? Well, reports said the singer was set to perform a totally different song for the 1992 movie, The Bodyguard. And I know some of you have seen it. Have you seen it? Have you seen it? DJ Banz, have you watched that movie? Have you watched that movie? Okay, so Maureen Crown, the music supervisor of the film, told The Post in 2022 that Whitney Houston was supposed to sing the song What Becomes of the Brokenhearted, but when you slow that song down, it actually sounded like a dirge, and it had been covered for Fried Green Tomatoes by Paul Young in 1991, and it was climbing the charts as we were shooting The Bodyguard, so we couldn't use the song because it was, you know, just it would just seem like, you know, it was ripped from the Fried Green Tomatoes. Now, Crown decided to pitch I'll Always Love You to producer and star Kevin Costner, and he loved it. Now, Houston's sister-in-law, Pat Houston, expressed her sadness at Parton's passing on Tuesday. He says, I'm grateful that Whitney's voice helped carry one of Dolly's timeless songs into the hearts of millions, Pat Houston said to
Channel 2 Action News. May her soul, or may she rest in peace, knowing her music and her heart will live on forever. Now, Patton made $10 million from royalties from Houston's cover, as reported by Forbes. So, following Houston's death in 2012, Patton's song was played during the funeral, and that got the 80-year-old emotional. When they lifted their coffin up at that funeral, they went into that song, I mean, I just busted out in tears. It was just like somebody just stuck me in the heart with a knife. Wow. It was just so overwhelming knowing that was my song, my words. It was so final. It was just a song. It was such a mixture of emotions. Patton said, I think both of us will always be. That song will be tagged to both of us forever. So that's how Whitney Houston turned Dolly Parton's I Will Always Love You into one of history's greatest hit. And on that note, we've come to the end of our story. And what do we say? To God be the glory. Thank you guys so much for being in tune from 3 p.m. till now. We're coming back tomorrow by grace and mercy. Yes, 2 to 6 for the Freestyle Friday edition of Drive 26 right here on Oguaz Premium Urban Brand, TW Radio 88.9. When you say a prayer, make sure I say one for my DJ, DJ Bans, my producer, Nada Daze, and one for myself. Until then, keep on listening to TW Radio 88.9, and always remember.

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1: Then you bring your Miss Homecoming.
2: Oh, yeah, the D-Day.
1: 29th August, and a horn, a yellow book, but that time, I'm rich. I'm
2: sure none of my water for an upgrade, make that up.
1: I can't worry, say him.
2: I'm mounting a member to show you, but baby,
1: you have to move by that time.
2: Yeah, you mean I can for who?
1: Queen and put to Bacodo,
2: and you would jump.
1: Then you bring
2: my abyss. No!
1: You don't want to be told who to be
2: today.
1: What will I suffer?
2: Special artist to be a
1: little bit crazy, okay?
2: And the
1: challenge, so what's up? No, God, me, not a book, but that time.
2: I saw my teddy on point, Uncle Ponda.
1: I think
2: someone coming and I give it 2026.
1: Yes, I'm very, very, you go.
2: But to suffer, but you feel cook with them, but you met the phone, yeah, cabinet.
1: What for you, dear man, say you manage?
2: I might catch you, pregnant, MP,
1: Minister, see you,
2: and you, you,
1: Powered by
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0: Theophilus Tego, TT aka Castro. Breaking out to 32 minutes after the hour of 7. Ladies and gentlemen, allow me to welcome you to the Thursday's edition of the Night Cruise. Ebusia Fortune Dene, when you're someday, Bian Huye. And in Brunei, from the Marawaya Michefa, although I have to come through from now up until 9, doing it together with the DJ Omar, making sure that I get to listen to all of these great songs, mashing up songs. I just have to put up with him for more because we are up until 9 p.m. Well, do you know that we do have a lot of things to unfold on this very evening on the Night Cruise. We get to talk about a couple of stories which are literally everywhere. You know, talking about the trains in some Caribbean Basibia. Everyone is literally reading about it. Marsha Namiza, bro. And going a bit forward into the show as well, we'll be listening to 4 songs from the camp of one artist. We call that the foreplay. Well, a while ago, you were listening to a piece which was birthed in the year 2004, owned by Castro, as I did say, and this one I actually had our very own Samujan and Martin Kofi Kenata all together on that jam. Other part. Ebushafo, Enimbri Asama, you're waiting, you've been here one boy, you've been here one boy. Mechade, Asama, no, no, no, no, maybe say, maybe say, Nina Mosso's done true poof. Ain't can I can then? I have bread a bee not an answer me about Daniel. Now, Pierre, what one on your idea of how to go about it? Which my bread a no organa, Hadi. Na Yamna Duma Aja, maybe say, in Zama or create a man, Abuchi, a country, or Zinbo boom. Open Damana, Bessiano, Oceano. Nibusa for say, oh, bread, oh, man, oh, man, chap, man, church, and the crash, and I want to answer, Shana, one answer, and I call. Now, being be, or follow through with the advice, and the big brothers was a man, which going forward, option, or worry, be seen. I worry, be saying now, birthday will keep the more about you minimum for a couple of years. For a couple of years, so, why worry, be seno, for a couple of years, we'll be seno, Ghana, Hadena, and so I'm on a knee, or Bobra. Na time as no doba, e je from the man obey. 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Enti I'm in them the business. I ain't be somewhere in you. I ain't be somewhere in you. Just because, be say no. They be say wapor, we bleach no. Me and be say that birthday aso our summer na the only point. So we just want your opinion on this. What should he do really? Uncle, don't worry, but onion and snan, na de ni sense ya wa ma de oh one on the wild purring into onion in snibu. On go ahead with that reason. And the air ben one there, oh I say me watching the den. Onion and snan na de oh on jan just because wa porn. That's the conversation we're having on the show this evening. Should he go ahead and, you know, marry this lady in question, or should he for the lack of better word, let go of this marriage. Just basically on the tweaking of the pigment of the lady. Should he let go of this woman in question, the wife in question, just merely because she actually bleached her skin? On go ahead, no follow through with Nasmore kind of Oja and Bisiana, Wawan, Wahadin, barely because we bleach in the skin. On worry, Bisiana, are they? On chow or not? 0202 085 888. 0202 085 888. Ask me what, then. Uncle down you be saying tina na de aha we bleach nick ne skin into pocho aha and uncle ni meja no. Hello. Hello, good evening.
1: Good evening.
0: Pocho tinde ne? Good. Nyamad masmuye. You're most welcome. Now as imagine then.
1: Pocho move than come move for no do pan.
0: Yeah, I'm Empress. Yeah. In Zonja, because we're bleaching the skin.
1: I'm watching
0: you.
1: No reason. I'm going to tell you.
0: Okay.
1: But I'm kind of size I'm saying, I'm going to tell
0: I'm a woman. Thank you so much. I will say it to you. According to Empress, I was in the our sister and my uncle name. Rather than my sister and uncle name, cried. So if you're just tuning in, you are listening to the Night Cruise. My name is MC Kendrick, doing this together with the DJ Omar. Definitely my brother from another mother. A guy is threatening leaving her partner because she has bleached her skin from dark to fair skin upon realizing when he returned into the country. And the question is, should he go ahead and leave based on the lady, you know, bleaching her skin, or he should, you know, try and just, you know, leave with her? Send our war no matter the oil tuntum crady, tuntum crano, your fiopa, no your fiopa, or to crano ben and wadan coco. They send our ojano or crana no oil tuntum, eti wadan coco, we bleach. Let me say, Uncle no war and I de oho. Hello?
1: Hello.
0: Yeah, hello, good evening, madam.
1: Good evening.
0: Bocho for the Kesafin.
1: Bocho, Okay.
0: If you ask, imagine it, then better not on one and I'm going to worry about second and I basically on show to the next door.
1: Make you there, I don't call the door one because all the hair was on a different abushu weather. If the India lady no crane, please, not no use in my India woman color, no sister crown at all. If the unknown is ready with a beach, no one.
0: If you're a pocho, behind mum na oje bi sen wagana hadi ne behind okro aus amanani obe ne bi sen mum ne kala waiting from black to light skin.
1: Okay,
0: so mum no apole wa apo no.
1: Oh, okay.
0: Asam nani ezin? Mne nani ezin? Kebibi.
1: Thank you.
0: Okay, ladies and gentlemen, from the look of things, where can I be said? We just now, you know. I'm going to be a friend. By still being married to this lady in question who has actually bleached her skin, or should he follow through with his heart desires and let go of this woman in question, merely based on the fact that when he was leaving the country to the outside world and to abroad,
2: was, you know, smoothly looking, dark skinny lady. Upon returning, the lady has changed completely. She has bleached her skin. What should this brother doing? Just give us your thoughts. Hello? Hello?
3: Hello, good evening.
2: Yeah, good evening.
3: Good evening.
2: What's your father, Kesafin?
3: Oh, my rich.
2: Yeah, okay.
3: Okay,
2: Rex, what do you make of what we are looking at? Should he go ahead and get married to this lady in question, or should he let go of this woman in question?
3: He shouldn't let go.
2: He shouldn't let go.
3: Yeah.
2: Okay, so back it with a valid reason. What's the reason?
3: It was say Erisha. I will retire on here. And I thank God for so much.
2: Okay. Mm. Thank you so much, Rex, for that thoughtful, you know, and very insightful point that you made there. Thank you so much, Rex. Thank you.
3: Yeah, you're welcome.
2: So that's the point of Rex there. According to Rex, us in there, oh, we're good. I'm checking the mazen. Bible so cassette here. So I don't continue on war. Hello?
4: Hello, for sure. Empress in my Sanabi.
2: Empress, me too.
4: My name is Brandon. The man, when I was green and I was, you know, yet now on the
2: roof.
4: The uniform is a juma, on to moon coffee. They say this is the man who's on to moon coffee now with green and you. When I cut the color water. That's the first point.
2: I was interested in that part.
4: All right,
2: thank you so much, Empress. thank you. Ladies and gentlemen, that's the conversation that we'll be having on the show for a while now. DJ Omar, what do you also make of this? Let me have your thoughts before we draw the curtains to the phone-in segments. What would you advise our brother to do?
5: So, honestly, I think the girl did it out of love.
2: Yeah.
5: That's when.
2: Okay, I just hang on briefly. Let me get this one as well. Hello?
3: Yeah.
2: Hello?
3: Hello?
2: Yeah, hello?
3: Hello, MC.
2: Yeah, but... yeah. I'm...
3: Sorry,
2: I'm
3: yeah.
2: Mm-hmm, let me tell
3: you. Oh, yeah, no question. I want to work for you, Jaya. Do walk back to one color now.
2: Okay. Thank you so much, Rex. Thank you for coming again. Okay, ladies and gentlemen. Okay, DJ Omar, no, one was some though. What's your point? Onja na na oho, onja na stop.
5: No. E onja about DJ, ewa. Oye, oye odo. Se eben we cheating or post come and come on ye. But honestly, oye odo. And then another advice I'll say is any day.
2: Let me try and swing in this one. Hello. Pocho, I am not watch one craft from radio sets. Now, Mr. One, hello, yeah, good evening, sir.
6: Yeah, good evening,
2: Pocho. What's your favorite?
6: Hey,
2: what's so shit?
6: Yes, my lord.
2: What's so shit?
6: Yes, my lord.
2: Now, as a me agent, then brother, no uncle, no one, and I don't show the exit door.
6: First of all, I was a boomer.
2: Mpocha ha?
6: I mean, you know,
2: oh.
6: Don't you understand? Because, I'm going to go. I'm going to go.
2: Tuntum Kradei, ha?
6: I'm going to go. I'm going to go.
5: Mm-hmm.
6: There were any implications ever.
2: Mm-hmm.
6: I was here complaining for the white bleach and I will be so excited. What you want to do another week to a bleach in there? I guess when I found another one, you want to ask one and they put no one in your water. Then we will be your friend, so we'll be about Tabazo. The one there, after that, you know, and the subject said, you're waiting to tell you about another one in your partner. In San Bobra, I don't think I can show that you know, or you can find the way or you're going to say. Because British and Catano, or seven, or say, yellow blue. As long as you like that, you know, like a cat,
2: What's so shit? What's so shit?
6: Yes, my lord. I'm in mid down.
2: Okay.
6: Okay. So, my market, my uncle, and I can't remember my infinity, then I'm two. And I'm my, let's see, I mean, what's wish I miss? I'm in mid down.
2: What's so shit? Thank you.

0: Hello.
1: Hello.
0: Yeah, hello. Good evening, sir.
1: Good evening. Pocho.
0: Okay, Pocho. Get a fee. Okay, I send me out surgeon then. On one another day, Unjan Wanko.
1: But I'm busy. Why and why is it?
0: Why
1: not in one son or
0: four? Why warn wine be beer and son Ojo Ojan who walk on money?
1: Oh, yeah, some more. We may have 1.2 on point. You know, I may have 4 kilo. Or prepare so if you're in Poco Quantan go outside, no, you bring your home and go a wallet. I've been promoted here. Well, for the man, we just have one chat to allow yet into no wife and tentative. No one has to bone eyes in two black, be red, be.
0: I will tell.
2: Hello.
0: Yeah, hello, good evening, sir.
2: Good evening, boss.
0: What's your phone, KSF? I'm
2: going to phone KDT, because I'm KSF.
0: KDT, I said, me, we're better, even advanced, man. I'm going to add the oho. What's your
2: name? Well, I'm going to ask you, because if you have a compa, you're not going to have a phone outside. I'm going to ask you, because I'm going to have a temple, anyway. I'm going to have a couple.
0: Silvio.
2: Wow.
0: Okay. Thank you for your call. Thank you.
2: Welcome.
0: Okay, sir. Ladies and gentlemen, thank you so much for those who were able to sell through and let us have your thoughts on what we looked at on the show. DJ Ma, let us know what you make of it before we come to wrap with.
3: Well, we are challenging, and believe me, I'm not against it.
0: Okay.
3: Masum po mejao. Man kandada ami ebru na ebru na ebru.
0: I'm going to ask you an ebru ni bi ebeja na.
3: Hey, what? Yeah, ampo.
0: What can some?
3: Just imagine.
0: Because I had the ampo in El Poli. Me ohone.
3: So I remember back then. Me say be wasn't there. Obi na ne papa wa outside. Na friend. Well, all you bring into my fans and kind of right now, friend. Kakram, watch a second. If you do, I'm gonna shoot you.
0: And I'm gonna report it to police.
3: I'm not papa, you didn't or she didn't. No wonder I catch and there. I'll maybe a embryo Ghana or family were able to do airport when you see Kotoka. None papa care. My son, take the knife now. Kill me. We are in Ghana. I had no answers for this country inside. Yeah, so honestly, I'm not doing that and I'm not allowing that. So you stay away. Because what they said is true. Bleaching really destroyed the skin. Imagine any problem with your skin and they have to wear a surgery or something with the skin. It's going to really worry you. Because oil layers.
0: Yeah.
3: A bleaching. No, wipe layers need to be off. And it's a bad thing, believe me. Yeah.
0: So definitely, we are using this opportunity to, advise our ladies out there. To
3: Hello, Paula J.
0: Yeah.
3: Hello, Paula J. You don't do my before.
0: Okay, so this one, just came through and it reads, the husband should let her go. Look for fair man. The husband should let her go. Look for a fair man to marry, so that it will be a lesson to our ladies. Thank you so much for all those who contributed into this, very insightful conversation. Thank you. For the time being, ladies and gentlemen, let us get back into the music spree. But I kind of courtesy of DJ Omar. Left on the clock is exactly 5 minutes to the top of the hour 8. We'll be right back.

Ghana. Yeah, yeah, yeah. It's that night cruise. And we are so airborne. Wherever you do find yourself doing the listening, let them know that yes, TW Radio 88.9 is quite alive. Yes, and we are so active. We are so loud and in charge. And I tell you what, all that you have to do is just circle your calendar.

initially 250 Ghana cedis. Yata to the cry is I'm Obi Biara. So you can just get it for cool 200 Ghana cedis. 200 Ghana cedis. Get in there. All your preferred colors. It's a black nepa, it's a white nepa. Just come through at Kingsway. That's where we are located. Yeah, we are located here at Kingsway. Just come through and pick up your preferred jersey and get to put it on and come through as far as the Visit Cape Coast Jam is concerned, because we are all rocking our Visit Cape Coast jersey for this jam. Come through and let all of us have a great time. Again, it's going out for cool 200 Ghana cedis. Let me focus my lenses a bit on stories which are in the trend. So what you need to know is that the Member of Parliament for Boko Central, in the person of Mahama Yaraga, today he appeared before a Parliament Appointment Committee with respect to his position, which is Minister Designate for Local Government, Chieftaincy and Religious Affairs. And interestingly, what you need to know is that he revealed that he is married to Sunyani West, Member of Parliament, and a person of Honorable Millicent Yeboah Amankwa. And this whole issue has turned to be, you know, quite a mouthful of conversation to be had. So it has actually gotten lots of people, you know, talking that. And for how long? I mean, when did they get married? Like, hey, when you know, when Parliament, when they are married, so, you know, lots of people have actually, you know, jumped on this very conversation about these two Member of Parliament with 17. That is Boko Central in the person of Mama Yaraga, and this woman also serving his constituent of Sunyani West. So that is what you need to know. Away from these two's world, let's talk about the former signees of Lynx Entertainment, talking about Kidi and Kwame Yuji Mafo. Well, yesterday, as I did indicate to you, that Kidi was actually having his listening session, you know, his EP is out, so we had to do some listening session here and there. He had the likes of Last Meet was in there, a couple of people also, Sinister was in there, a couple of people really strongly there to support their brother. And there was this video that surfaced online where someone was asking Kitty the relationship between him and Kwame Eugene. But some are a little bit not too happy with how he described their relationship, because since two of you used to be under the same label, how come you two are not friends really? Some are also saying that you can be under the same record label, but you don't necessarily have to be friends with someone. Yeah, you don't necessarily have to be friends with someone. Someone can say that, I'm in this establishment with the DJ Omar, but I don't necessarily have to make friends with him. However, quite on the contrary, I'm friends with him. So that's not an argument to start off in the first place. So basically, that is the conversation that's so far emerged online. So Kitty made it, cleared the air regarding their relationship. So he just said, despite, individual differences, he respects him, he respects his talent, he respects his craft and everything, but Kwame Eugene is not his friend. Yes, they are not friends. So speaking about their relationship, he said, I quote, "We are not friends, okay, but there is respect. At least from my side, I respect the talent, I respect the craft, I respect that history, but we are not friends." So Kitty has made it clear as far as his relationship with Kwame Eugene Mafo is concerned, aka Kwame Eugene. And I went to Nigeria or to UK, another set of allegations has also emerged on the back of the arrest of Nigerian dancer and hype man Poco Lee. Per what we are learning, he is facing 5 sexual offense charges all the way in the UK, including an attempt, that is an attempted rape, 2 counts of rape and 2 counts of assault by penetration. So that is basically what we are learning.
He's reportedly being held on remand, so he's actually not convicted yet. He's, as I'm speaking, he is on remand. And what you need to know is that he's scheduled to appear before.

for a court on the 15th of September. And, well, so far, what you need to know is that Poco Lee has not pleaded guilty, and allegations will be determined, through the UK courts process. So as and when we get further details as far as Poco Lee's story is concerned, I will definitely be furnishing you with this particular story. Until then, ladies and gentlemen, that's it by way of stories which are in the trends. In a short while, I will be walking you through with four songs from the camp of an artist. Guess who? Stay here.

one of the most listened to songs, the most enjoyed listening to. A jam. Out to my man. Miss it to my man. Miss it to my man. Bringing us to 33 minutes after the hour of 8 here in the studios of TW Radio 88.9. Don't forget, you are listening to The Night Cruise. Let's delve into the world of Nana Kweku Otwuadua, popularly known as Tic Tac, formerly, but currently known as Tic. He happens to be a hip live musician originally from Okwamu, a suburb in the Ashanti region, in Ghana. A bit about his early life is that, he first began performing in the year 1997 with a group called Natty Strangers, along with his best friend, Besem Bikazi, formerly known as Cold Sweat. After becoming the most eagerly awaited group in Ghana, winning awards at events such as Kiddyfest, Fan World, Source, and etc. Tic later went on to release a self-produced album after Besem migrated to the UK to train as a commercial pilot. During his early career, Tic modeled his style after his idol Busta Rhymes. Besem Bikazi, now a fully qualified pilot, is currently managing Tic. That is what we are learning. Tic reached a wider audience when he was featured on Azigizah's song Wuyebia, which was a hit then in Ghana. Collaborations were the Slim Buster and Dasibre Jamana of Blessed Memory. Followed in the year 1999, Tic released his debut solo album, Philomena, which spawned several hits. Make a Bill, Shoddy, a single from Tic's third album, Masem, topped the Ghana music chart for 22 consecutive weeks in the year 2002 and the year 2003, which was a record at the time. The launch of his fourth album, Whoopé, was one of the largest ever in Ghana. Whoopé was groundbreaking for the hip-hop genre in that featured several major international stars, including Freddie Mayway from Cote d'Ivoire on the title track, and Tony Titili of Nigeria on the song Fefe Nefe, which sampled Fela Kuti. His fifth album, Accra Connection, featured collaborations with Sway, The Sappho, Ryan Benton, D'Banj and JJC. In the year 2018, Tic dropped a new single named Kwani Kwani Part 2 featuring Ghanaian musician, our very own Kwame Eugene. Tic has performed internationally alongside artists such as 50 Cent, Curtis Jackson, Lloyd Banks, Kanda, Bongo Man, and Buju Banton. He is known for hits single Kwani Kwani remix with Kwame Eugene. So that is what you need to know. Tic is married to Erabina Sewa Dia. And a bit about records and awards and recognition. Tic has been the recipient of 11 Ghana Music Awards, 11, including Musician of the Year dating back to the year 2004 at the 2005 Ghana Music Awards. He had a record 9 nominations. He co-wrote Bese, performed by Wizkid. So that's a bit of the profile of Tic Tac, birth named as Nana Kweku Otwuadua. Ladies and gentlemen, four songs from his camp now.

0: in your bed, dead. My man sounds like when he build the onion park on the 6th of September, which actually happens to be the first Sunday in the month of September. Community gardens. Kado Hana, Nina, Yagir Convert, Hanina, Yerishania Bapido. So make sure that you come through and pick up your visit Cape Coast jersey, which is going to cost you just 200 Ghana cedis first. No, 250. Say, that's all the cries. I'm Obibiara. So just come through and pick up your jersey. Any color in that pair? Do you want the white, black? What color do you prefer to have? Just know that we have all of them up, you know, are available. So just come through and pick yours up. Eba sa member to ankotse wozi. Eba na to be ama oja o kanchimano. Okay, four songs from his camp. We're talking about you know the camp of TikTok. First song being Flumina. You also did listen to Kwani and Beware of Dogs, and this one is Boswa. Bringing us to four songs. From his camp. Thank you so much, ladies and gentlemen, for doing a lesson from up until now. And do know that up next we get to have the ladies with the conversations, which is all related to relationship. We call that Love and Vibes, hosted by Ms. Brown together with her crew. They'll be coming in shortly. My name once again is MC Kendrick, and I did this together with DJ Oman. Don't forget to connect with me on all the socials at MC_Kendrick. Just connect with me. I would love to hear from you. On that note, you have yourself an amazing evening. Bye bye.
1: 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Obedededo.
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4: here. 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Orange Friday na afi ya deninwa ya to Santin Echo Chromeria na is Nini Nara Abose and now Canon Community Gardens Bakado honor ye official Orange Friday party the official new kusidana or ye 6th September honor yes yemo kumafu uno bi biara where to kwan abba ugwe biara official visit Cape Coast Jams 9 a.m. Sunday specials is banaso to biara yemo light band yemo DJs on rotation today. Three massive experiences. Ne yes, it's a pede about Domian. And now pede chenazu wakwa. Freddam Nambesi. Oye 050-349-2633. And now so 050-349-2262. TW Events. Ne jumezi osha wanesa. Yezi gwaifu to Afashe 2026. Yezi bro.
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And I want to say a very beautiful good evening going out to you. It's another evening right here on TW Radio 88.9. It is indeed Love and Vice. So if you've been hearing these kind of songs, actually today I'm celebrating Dolly Parton and Kenny Rogers. We lost a legend. Someone who gave us reading to love. Someone that when you have a heartbreak, you just listen to her and you're good to go. So we are celebrating a legend who knows what love is about. Good evening going out to you. I'm sure you're back from work, wherever it is that you went. At this time, you are ready and lying beautifully in your couch, in your bed, in your sofa. Or you might even still be in the office, or you might even still be in your car. If you're hearing my voice, as I say to you every morning, I am going to be your radio girlfriend, and I'm always going to be in your ear, where we make sounds and make vibes and make love every single evening on Thursdays, 9 p.m. to 11 p.m. And we'll bring you exciting conversation topics that you would not really want to have. I know a lot of you don't agree to some of the things we say here. You don't succumb to some of the things we say here. And yet you're not able to join in. My love, let me tell you something. Whatever your view is, whatever your opinion is, they are still welcome here, because this is a table of unapologetic conversation. Nothing is censored here. We open up and talk about everything from the bone to the flesh. So good evening to you and welcome to the vibes that we have for you on Love and Vibes. I am the audacious Miss Brown. And you only have to have audacity to love and make sure to make love be love and be loved. This evening also, it's another exciting conversation that we have for you. And this conversation is actually something that normally people shy away from talking about it. When was the first time you went on a date? Was it in your house or it was somebody's house? Was it in a restaurant, in a beach, in a club, or where was it? Now, let me tell you that you have to stay here, because this is a conversation you need, I need, and we need together to make our love sweet and make sure that there's so much vibe in all that we do. Good evening and welcome to Love and Vibes.

0: And if you just tune in, this is TW Radio 88.9 and this is Love and Vibes. I am the audacious Miss Brown. And this evening, we are back again another Thursday. We are back to have beautiful conversations right here on TW Radio 88.9. 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Now, welcome to the show. If you're just tuning in, this is TW Radio 88.9 and this is Love and Vibes. I'm here with my beautiful Panit. And you know, if this is your first time being on the show, normally we talk about our LV tips, that is Love and Vibes tips, and then my pundits will share their views on it. We go straight into the conversation and the topic of the day. We discuss it, and after that, we listen to an audio from an anonymous person that we don't talk about. And also, we allow you to call in and share your views. 020-2085-888 is the number that we use here. You can send SMS and also you can call in when the phone lines are open. You are actually a princess and you need to be taken on a date. A man who is serious about you will try everything in the world to make an effort to you. Men are actually intentional creatures. When they love you, when a man loves you, he will do everything under the sun just to make you happy. So if he's not doing that for you, I think you have to look for another man or get a man who will be a man to you. Let me introduce you to my beautiful pundit and we go in straight into our Love and Vibes tips right here. And my immediate left-hand side as my baby girl, Bene. Good evening, darling.
1: Good evening, mommy.
0: How are you doing?
1: I'm fine.
0: Yeah, you're a school mommy. Sissy, I won't live through.
1: Yeah.
0: How are you, Jay? I hope you're good.
1: Yes, everything is fine.
0: How's your week been? Mm. You may hide and seek, but it's normal. How's your week been?
1: It's been wonderful.
0: I see.
1: And a bit stressful, too.
0: I can understand. Miss Eddie.
2: Hi.
0: Good evening. How are you, darling?
2: I'm fine. And you?
0: I'm good. How are you?
2: I'm good.
0: It's like you're bright inside my eyes.
2: Really?
0: Yeah, you're bright. You're bright inside my eyes. What's your secret?
2: Sleeping. I've been sleeping a lot.
0: Oh, you've been enjoying good sleep. That's nice. I don't know why my mother is looking at you like that, but good evening to you, gentlemen.
3: Good evening.
0: How are you? Then that's how your world be them. How about some other?
3: Send them with you.
0: It you want to have a with you?
2: Nero.
3: Maybe I have fine. Yeah. Miss them with you.
2: Nani, you're all. No, dear.
0: Good evening. Menfion.
3: And
0: the Uncle Bay, make a bam on Uncle Bay.
3: Ah, Sabim Doye, hi, Oya Hanya.
0: Oh,
3: yeah.

0: or boundaries just to appear easygoing for a date. 5. A public date can reveal a lot, so watch how your partner treats waiters, drivers, and everyone around you. 6. A woman going to a man's house on a first date does not mean she is consented to sex. 7. If you eventually make a first date at your house, make sure it's worthwhile. 8. Don't assume familiarity for safety. 9. When you are going on a first date, make sure to inform your friend or your family for emergency sake. And lastly, watch how they respond to boundaries. If he gets angry because you refuse having a first date at his house, that is a red flag. Now, these are our tips. Today on the show, the topic we're dealing with is, should first date be in his house or a public place? And that's a topic we're dealing with. You that you're watching me, you that you're listening to me, where did your first date happen? Even when your date died, they have never in their life had a date, been taken on a date before. So where did your first date happen? 020-2085-888. And we're also streaming live on our Facebook page and also our Instagram page and our YouTube. Make sure you follow us on all our social media platform and be there. Be active. Share, like, and then comment. Tell us what you think and what you feel it is. I'm asking you again, where was your first date? Now back to the studio. Let me ask my studio audience. Mamba, let me start with you. Yen tips naba. What is your thought on it?
1: Yeah, and there's no abroad tips. I 10 commandments. I had the 10 commandments. If you're on film, what's it? Na, be more fun. No, no, me do langkasangkasa.
0: I see.
1: Moses imponi yen ba yadwen. Then che imponi for commandment ne.
0: Eje Moses. Eje Moses nyu ba yadwen.
1: Oh, nyu ba yadwen.
0: I see. Miss Eddie.
2: Yeah.
0: What do you think about our tips? Obviously Moses number nine yashen. How so? What do you think?
2: Oh, the tips are good. Mm. I heard some kind of safety and comfort.
0: Yes,
2: inside.
0: Yes. So. Do not trade your safety for comfort.
2: Yeah, that's
3: okay.
2: It. So,
0: Benin,
3: it's cool. Mm, I would also say they are all good, especially the comfortability aspect.
0: Mm.
3: I always have my personal philosophy that always choose your peace of mind and comfortability
0: okay.
3: over any other thing. So.
0: Okay. It's if one, you have heard everybody's opinion about it. I believe that our tips are things that we just try to put out there so that you can also pick one or two things out of it. And every conversation we have on this table, in this studio, is our opinion. It's our views. It is not something that we are saying that is what it is. It's subjective and it's also relative. You can also share your opinions, your views, anytime, any day, whenever you want to do that. 020-2085-888. Now, my very first thing I want to ask, anybody can answer this for me. Should a date be in a man's house? Who is answering me?
2: Nope.
0: Should a first date be in a man's house?
2: Nope.
0: Mamba.
1: This will be able to me.
0: Should a first date be in a man's house?
1: Very, very, very no.
0: Hey. Yeah,
1: no.
0: What's your reason?
1: It's a date.
0: First date. Maybe I was 2 years, 6 months, 3 months, 1 year. Like, now we'll be sure.
1: For the first time.
0: Yes, for the first time. Should it be in his house or should it be somewhere else?
1: Why should it be his house? Why?
0: And so, how na ebe inta mi biso?
1: Ebe odo e neutral grounds.
0: Okay, so you believe that first day should be on neutral grounds, Miss Eddie.
1: But say a way after neutral grounds in the book if you are fine.
0: I say a point.
1: So me your first day.
0: I can't stop me. I say wasam. I can't wasam. Fine. Yeah, just my feet. I say.
2: For me, the first day shouldn't be in the man's house.
0: Okay,
2: it should be outside.
0: Could it also be in a woman's house?
2: No. All should be outside.
0: It shouldn't be house.
2: No.
0: Whether man, no woman, no house.
2: You have to do it outside the house.
0: Benny.

0: So I'll just say it should be at a neutral ground.
1: Okay.
0: More money being in if you more money be saying if
1: you. Okay. Okay.
0: Whether a pub, the beach, anywhere apart from both of you,
1: your homes. Yes. Okay. I see. Now let's say we've met a potential man. We've met a potential partner. Mostly we're talking about this today, where it's gonna go more against the men, because most of the dates are always from men going to women. So it's going to go against them. But 0202085888. I want to find out, is a man inviting you to his home on a first date a red flag? Is it a red flag? Because the person could be a potential boyfriend, a potential husband, anything. Is it a red flag totally, like upfront?
2: On your red flag.
1: Your reason is?
2: Maybe on your option.
1: Huh?
2: Maybe on your option, baby.
1: Okay, teach him.
2: Maybe walk outer. Maybe walk out in the baby.
1: Okay.
2: As I be a bonum baby, into why they
1: if you're a restaurant.
0: Yeah. Oh, yeah. Oh, binu, if you're
2: stock one AI condom, but you're in
1: a restaurant.
2: Yeah.
1: Okay. And see, it's not a red flag just because.
2: Red flag.
1: Just because Ibia now, whatever it is you guys will go and do or go and buy is in his house.
2: Not Ibia or your auntie Sompo.
1: Okay.
2: Don't
1: if you're not, if you're auntie, so why do you want a girlfriend?
2: It's auntie Sompo.
1: And you went on tables and in Kase.
2: Well, I'll be there.
1: Ah.
2: Ah,
1: so it's not a red flag.
2: Oh no, it's okay. Not a red flag.
1: Miss Eddie, is a man inviting you to his home on the first, the emphasis is on the first date. On your, I don't know, boy, or what they be able to confirm. First date, is that a red flag?
3: It is not a red flag.
1: True.
3: To me, because when he asks you to join him in the house on a first date, you can also suggest you should go somewhere. But when he insists that no, you should come to his house, then that is a red flag.
1: So the thing is, they're insisting that's
3: yes,
1: the problem.
3: Yes.
1: Okay.
3: But if he also says, well, fine, let me comply with you, then that's cool.
1: Okay. Bene.
0: So I would say on the very first date, both partners shouldn't be in their comfortable zone.
1: Okay. Okay.
0: It should be on a neutral ground.
1: Okay.
0: So to me, if you tell me to come to your home, it's a bit of fun.
1: So it is a red flag to
0: yes,
1: you.
0: Yes, a very big one.
1: But as I said, the person could be a potential boyfriend, a potential husband. It be a whole routine. And the person might say that a new man or the bum and I may be new womb. So if you go to mines for one, I good woofie, and that is why we have to have the first dates there. But the three of you are saying that, okay, so Mama Bas says it's not a red flag. Miss Eddie is also saying it's not a red flag. And Benet says it's a red flag. So it's actually a red flag. Because I don't understand why you would want somebody to come to your house when there are lots of places.
2: It's red, Miss Brown, red flag.
3: Miss Brown, see, you said everybody's opinion.
1: Oh yes. I get my point is.
3: So to us, it is not a red flag. And I said it is not a red flag.
1: It is a red flag.
3: I'm a question for classroom. Now you are curious. The answer is B. We said A. The answer is B. No, it is not a red flag.
1: Okay.
3: It's when the person is saying, ching, ching, ching, bramifi.
1: Okay.
3: And they are red flag.
1: Okay.
3: But
1: okay.
3: It's normal.
1: It is normal.
3: Sometimes it's normal, like Rebecca said.
2: It's very normal.
3: Come to my house. Yes.
2: For the first time.
3: For the first time. And even nothing will happen.
2: Do you understand?
1: Okay.
2: Oh, what? I know we prefer a component or the prefer.
1: I don't
2: know when I hear red flag.
1: So that is when, so or in sister.
2: Red flag.
1: Okay, but if there are other tangible reasons,
3: yes.
1: Probably maybe both of you are comfortable where you'll be, then it's not a red flag.
3: Another, so maybe at that time he has given you a lift. And maybe, can I just pass by your house what if that one is their face?
1: I'm trying to do.
2: I've
3: given you a lift, okay, maybe from work,
1: okay,
3: to your house.
1: Okay.
3: We have never sat down like this is our first date. Mm-hmm. Okay. Can I come in? You can have a sit and have a drink or something like that. The two of you are in the talking stage, right?
1: Okay.
3: Okay, and that day, maybe rain or something, then I want to pick you to your house.
0: See,
3: I bet you have some people who are junction, Nedo.
1: Okay.
3: Ama,
1: what not to call?
3: Sometimes, I bet you have impromptu, yes, something like.
2: Okay, you want to go out on a date.
1: Yes.
2: This time, maybe your channel, maybe they'll go out. Anazi, Edena.
3: Oh, you can go outside and maybe drop the person.
1: It should be outside.
3: Yes, it should be outside.
2: Ebia, sometimes end up sometimes you want ayem benyofu na na ya. Yeah, yeah, we there. And pede e show there as it be in me.
1: Okay.
2: Because ebia at that moment na
1: ebia where condition ye adwuma.
2: Why eh in the first time now what to lie then or then you know out.
1: Mm.
2: Ebia on show.
1: Okay. Okay.
2: But e obi kekre wo fi.
1: Okay.
0: But we to mama, but we even let you
1: know. Mom we na asam. Eh.
2: Mama sense and women. What are you talking about?
1: Finish.
2: Mama come ask me.
0: Miss Brown, we shouldn't make it look as if going on the date itself is expensive.
1: Because you're making it look like going on a date is about food and drinks and all that. But that's not what it is.
0: It is not about that. We have so many places you can go on a date without even spending.
1: I think we'll get to the places that are very good to go on a date aside the food and drinks, because it's looking like it'll be out to date. Needs ban and son or boots.
2: Date no, you're banan to aqua.
0: Say, mama, ba. Let's face the reality here.
3: You're not really personally talking about food.
0: Personally, if you talk to me about date, I don't see date to be maybe a year call. I see it to be a very calm place where both of us can have a heart-to-heart conversation. We can speak, get to know ourselves very well. You tell me whatever you want me to know. I tell you whatever I want you to know. Like, things... It's that time that
1: it's more like collecting data.
3: You will have a natural conversation when you do it outside.
1: Okay.
3: There's less pressure.
1: Okay.
3: Less so pressure. That is okay. Some of the advantages.
2: Less pressure. And from there, you start to a bacado. You are not to you to personal from Panway is in
1: common. That's a walking, we are taking a stroll.
2: And Munsa.
1: It's not everything that I don't think everything is that realistic.
3: There
1: like
3: are dates that you don't even buy a chewing gum. You mean a chewing gum?
2: And the man, I'm in my pedo way, I wear there.
1: Okay.
2: Where you miss your food.
1: There's a point.
2: Beautiful.
1: Now I understand what you're trying to say.
3: I get you.
1: Now I understand what you're trying
0: to say. Because he's speaking from the point of as a man.
3: You can't take me to Luna Cafe right now and you not buy me one of the cup of, and you just leave them. I'll surely come and discuss with Bene. Yes. I'll come and discuss with Bene.
1: This show is probably brought to you by BB Wanyu and Likora. You cannot just take someone on a date. Next, then you know, could be winery. Now, when they don't say do,
2: we say do.
1: No, I say put party. That's what they are trying to say.
2: What's it called? Besides of wine.
1: So make sure that you listen to this conversation very well, because we are coming from a certain angle and we are going to land. It is not always going on a date. You know what is banu womb and I want them so womb and now they a Kenya baga and now they Kenya bibi nedukufi. I believe that going on a date is to know each other perfectly. Because we have been on the phone. Yakabro for your back on phone in ya. What's up at me ever kenya? It was sometimes when network and critical because customer work on you want to be. Wakasakasak assembling your working. And sometimes too, there are people over the phone and they look more good. They sound perfect men, perfect women. They sound like people with good character. If you also on phone, no, they sound like they have bad character. But they share one can say one the year they are good people. And see, akasa wo phone no da brand. Now you guys are going to meet and talk. So it's just like doing it on the phone. Me assure the text wo phone they could on talk more and on talk credit and you don't do that. So it's just moving the conversation from your phone to maybe in person. So now it's not a virtual conversation again. It becomes a person to person conversation and interaction. You look inside obi ohwa. Sometimes or a text wa or a kukudru bia audacity bia munyim bebia e wo fefi. But the moment they see you,
3: they can't talk.
1: So I think dating brings all these things out. And would they be a boy and a pharaoh? And I'm following your tree. Because if you're a phone, you're a perfect gentleman. But say, you're a big gentleman. Now, let me ask this. Is it advisable to go to your boyfriend's house, even if he has not asked? Sometimes, yes. Now I'm asking, is it advisable for a woman to go to her boyfriend's house for the first date? Sometimes we say afunara no opt. Is it advisable for that to happen?
0: I will still stand on the ground that no.
1: Okay.
0: Even though I have told you, yes, okay, you started going out. But for the first time meeting you shouldn't be in your house.
1: Okay.
0: Because I believe that whatever it takes, you are saying, whatever you are doing on the phone, it's a different thing, a different world altogether.
1: Okay.
0: As compared to me meeting you face to face.
1: In person. Okay.
0: Obibotima as a sound of voice. Obotima again. Imagination will make you think that this is the perfect person you've ever dreamed of. But okay, meeting one on one.
1: I don't know. So, the one or why. First, no, na phones be or voice changing.
2: Yeah.
1: Or two more change your voice and more your nice voice. Why can't you read another voice? I'm like a frog. So I don't know if it's still there. Those kind of things are still apps. Okay. Okay. Ben, I finish your points now. So, you come on about.
0: In as much as I've told you that, okay, I've heard you. You are telling me, baby, I love you. I love you. That mean doesn't mean that I'm surely on the road.
1: Okay.
0: Let me meet you in person. Psych you. Okay. With menia. No, let me know that. Okay, because I think I said it some time ago.
1: Okay,
0: I met someone on Instagram. The guy's pictures alone can make can you turn aroused. You on. Jeez. Okay. And we spoke for some time. We exchanged contacts. Came to WhatsApp. No, a friend. I'm a friend.
1: Well, two on with Jay.
0: Better is mumu who I must see you. Oh no, better I have both time. No time no more car. We chum boats from our malam. The better no mistake. Oh, chop picture be there. No sure hand up. Now, some. Hey, I'm going to malam go for our better. Because if it's about voice, if we need picture, now let's say why you're afro. Oh, God. Never go to malam. I'm a fair baby. Lucky. Or chum and not a rush about me, man. Chum is it? Oh, Mr. Damati, Mr. Damati. Moon in the nation, what's the mudo? I must say, hello, Edina Infa. Moon, Mudden, hello, hello, no, I'm a son of crossroad and come on. I must stop a Canadian car. So I'd prefer that if it was to be an outing place, I would have been like, okay.
1: Okay.
0: Our main son is in common. If me if you want whatever decision I would want to take, I'll take.
1: Okay.
0: But in this case, many is in common. There, you're
1: okay.
0: Everybody shames or alcohol will feel.
1: Or before or crown.
0: Or before more crown was a mark.
1: Okay.
0: This is my smarter. Anyway. And so I would prefer that, irrespective of anything, 1 more billion simple.
1: Won't call pardon. Okay. Yeah. Mama, is it advisable that Bisi Ababa Kere Oroko, the boyfriend, if he, now I'm not saying date, the boyfriend, if he, for the first time?
2: as a no boyfriend.
1: But junior.
2: There's always a first time.
1: Yes, there is always a first time.
2: And the first time there's a rubana. Benesse. On Benebuka. Young queen. In the man, it's a boyfriend.
1: Yeah, so it is their first time meeting. Yes, they are boyfriends. When you see, an offer and talking stage, but first, now you have a relationship on phones. People have had relationship on phone. We break up on phone. Do we need that?
2: On woho.
1: I'm it's serious. Still
2: there. On woho, but mama can't show.
1: Okay,
2: whatever it is. Okay.
1: I see. So your own is Uncle Fio.
2: And the Eba.
1: Okay.
2: In room. So a chino swo. Ebo room.
0: Mama ba. Eka de eye de neighbor room. I understand no matter what my room. But mine is on the very first day.
2: Don't call me your boyfriend. Into or been to mumbe me dem.
0: Hey. Ah.
2: Who boyfriend you wanna?
0: What are you saying?
2: Who's what I saying?
1: Chewasim.
2: But
1: you're saying I love you over the phone.
2: No, both of you are
1: being, not
0: about what you
1: both of you have been saying I love you. I love you. I can't wait to have you and all that.
0: Let me ask you this question. You were a man.
1: From your perspective as a man.
2: Men pede or be feel bad in tea. Ebi obakere you be nyinye a little bit stronger than Bessia.
1: Okay.
2: But whatever it is, men yoboko, ibezin komo.
0: That is you.
2: You can't devour me. No.
1: I see. Miss Eddie, is it advisable to actually go to your boyfriend's house for the first date?
3: It's not advisable.
1: Okay.
3: But Miss Brown, let's I am me, you woman. Member points being now but I say I am even siding with you.
1: Mm-hmm.
3: Here lies the case.
1: Okay.
3: Your family and funny example.
1: Okay.
3: We've met before and you've left the country. We have been chatting.
1: Mm.
3: So say Abba, I've met you at the airport. Where are we going? It's not your house.
1: Yeah.
3: So what are you saying?
1: It's on way share that.
3: And yes, sir, like when she and a martin, I say, I you. Nipane, who? Oh, mammy, you number.
1: Okay.
3: Later on, okay, and son, all kind of intentions. Okay. And I move status a mood dating on okay. Phone. So, ah, Nipano, bra, Nipani, Nigana, ha.
1: Okay.
3: Oh, Abruchi.
1: Okay.
3: To see our bad. This is the first time
1: date you guys are going to have.
3: First date, when she at our airport, straight to his house. What about that one? That is just, please don't. that is just a scenario. Do you understand? Do you get that scenario?
1: Yes, I get it.
3: Okay. But it is not right to go to a man's house on the first date.
1: Mm.
3: We are always putting no to it. But yeah. I'm giving you this scenario. If it were to be you, where will you have sold the person that Monko?
1: I see.
3: Do you get it?
1: Because me key.
0: But Ms. Brown.
3: So there is a no and there is a yes. Depending on the situation.
2: Yeah.
1: Okay. So it is always depending on the situation.
3: Yeah.
1: Ebi ana marka de ebi a wofi ofi baby na webe do.
3: Yeah.
1: Ebi a you guys have been talking for so many years. Yeah. Na one first meeting. Ebi ofi ikrobi do no waba. It's the first place any nyimpa no bakwa ye ifie. And san ebi wo bakọ before wo drain there.
3: Yes.
1: Wo bo pay ana wo bakọ baby.
3: Yeah.
1: Anyway, bene.
0: Mama wa ni twehe. Ideally, if you meet someone, na se nyimpa ko ni nyimme. Enyi nyimpa ko ni ezin komo. Let's say the person is in a car, you are in Cape Coast. would you host the person in your house?
1: No.
0: Nyimpa no mpo, no tri malent no don made won fie. Until nyimpa no onyo bako out we hude no. Now I am comfortable before one son why we make
1: see, see some of the brothers now have no one phone.
3: We are not even talking about this. We are not even talking about sleeping. I can go listen. That is your opinion. We can go and you can come and visit me in my house and even up to go and sleep in the hotel because you cannot sleep there. We are not even talking about sleeping at the
1: person. Now, what I want to understand is sometimes the intentions behind the meeting so is a factor. Let's not dispute
3: depending
1: that
3: depending on what
1: fact.
3: You guys have been talking
1: now,
3: about.
1: Is it a test? Maybe being be back there or so washing the okay the bremifia baba. Na se amba or your relationship on onfa. Another say eba or chede a day. Now let's look at it from the point where could it be as a manipulation or probably a test from the man asking you to be in his house for the first date? Now there's a scenario. Now there's this gentleman that when he sees you and he likes you, was that because of social media, his first meeting place is his house, amba onkasa onbiu. For him, us there, if you don't come to his house for the date because on paper the call or near the type that he wants to go outside because he has almost everything in his house. We ensure they be a punya one day. So he has almost everything in his house. So the first meeting is going to be in his house, and that is his terms. In Tuma, you know, whatever you people spoke about for the years, well, Chumko.
3: It's a red flag. It's a red flag. That is the red flag I'm talking about.
0: So that is why in the tips there was the comfortability. The person is comfortable in his house. A local. You don't know your fate. That are the purple.
1: So you see, you could fall in love with someone and then oboji baby, you have to meet. Now this is the condition you have. And this is where my question comes in. Is it a test or manipulation behind it to see that whether you're a good partner or not?
3: You understand?
1: They can't misbehave.
3: They don't know how to handle certain things when they are outside. So this is the time you need to test each other. Using the cutlery sometimes. And even the courtesy of even sipping something in when you are with people. This is where you test each other and see how neat you are and how you even cooperate with others. That's where you see this kind of things. There are certain things you never know until me and Maya are too glued to each other to separate. And so, this kind of red flags, how are you going to do it?
1: I feel sometimes being in the house add a lot of pressure.
3: Yes.
1: Like going on the first date or meeting somebody in their house adds a lot of pressure. There are a lot of atmospheres that comes out of a house, out of a room. And then with the intention, sometimes, no, maybe a casa be a waka on phone, no, da, mungwa mayo day, na mayo day, na mayo, those kind of things. Now, there's a meetup, we want to meet up. And then he decide that it is either my house or nowhere else. Could it be a test? Because even more was to be mushe. It could be that also wash a day. A baba na de emba. Seba or chede ebisi papa. Amba or chede ebisi papa. We have people who make those excuses. And seba mi fia no chede. I read the pedenye mutsna.
0: Then.
1: Some people do that. I'm being very specific because there's a certain person who when I raised this conversation that we're going to talk about this today, his instant was, say, we have to meet for the first time. You come to my house and that's the line drawn. If you don't come to my house, we don't have anything. Like that.
2: Yes.
0: What exactly is in your house? I should come there, compose you.
1: Mom, but starting us, that probably somebody might be antisocial on yin yin pebi or pepard ko.
2: But say pebi. Not us there. Okay, on ye for the first time, no, on shadow you're comfortable.
1: Woofy.
2: Won't she, baby? can't you compromise?
1: Do men apart compromise? From the fact that,
2: yes.
1: Okay.
2: When they know what they want.
1: Okay. At least that's a clarification.
3: Ms. Brown, when you see, you're saying sunny in your
1: nyepe. Yeah.
3: Okokokwa, obenye obia.
1: Obeye.
3: So, if you know pe.
1: Okay.
3: Et asa. And maybe, probably, nothing will not even happen.
1: Oh, there are a lot of girls that are home.
0: Happening, no.
1: There are a lot of girls that are home girls. They like being at home.
3: Yeah.
1: They like staying at home, cooking, and watching movies together. But what we're trying to talk about is the first date.
3: There are people who
1: first date na ya I don't know kind of talking stage bed.
3: Miss Brown, Obi bet me akade. Mami mbro fi na mi nwe bia mo for the first time.
2: Yeah.
3: People will do that.
2: I know be the I no be say no be
3: the Obi be nwe bia ni amo na like na hese na aha na yendi instead of you going outside for us to go and buy because I don't like those outside food.
1: It's not an excuse.
3: We have people like that.
1: You're not an excuse.
3: I am saying we shouldn't condemn somebody saying that. I mean, my first date, no, me pony with them. Then we are saying that Tintina, we should do it outside. That is what we are trying to do here. We are not condemning him. I am saying that obetimienya ni nipa on super with them.
1: What we are talking about is not condemning someone. Now there have been a lot of instances where we had people lose potential date, potential partners, just because of first date, no see what they mean. There were some things that happened, even if it is not sex. There was some conversation. There were some frictions. There were some things that happened that the relationship went to and grew. Then, kawoye no abuano, ebi a beach, club. But I don't know why you would take a woman to a club. Waka because that place is so loud.
3: Yeah.
1: Abam common over to Muedi just to know each other. But let's say the beach, a library, on the street, taking the stroll to the mama walking on the park, a picnic, at the movie. There's a lot of places in the world to go. And see, if you want to take someone on a date and then talk, because I know on the date you want to talk and know each other better. And see, if our first date is in a club, I'm now you serious. I'm not going to lie about that. If I should agree to you that our very first date we should go to the club, I'm now serious. Because I don't know the relationship where we're going to build or start knowing each other when you're to the club.
3: For the club, there is a no no.
1: But people do that on their first date. I don't know. I just hope I'm not crazy.
3: No,
1: I just hope I'm not crazy, but a lot of people do their dates also in clubs. That's why I'm asking. Now, do we have disadvantages of going to somebody's home? Now, let's tackle this with head on. People go to people's home. I personally, I have lost a lot of friends, not even relationships, friends, just because of home visit. Do you understand? You would talk to somebody, you know that, oh, you really like this person. You really want to have something with the person. Now, the first thing happened that maybe the first meeting happened in your house with a scenario like, you pick the person up, and then you happen to take them home. Now, when they go home, even if there was not a sexual activity that happened, there was some frictions that would happen. It's an automatic thing that happens in rooms. I don't know how people's own are, but there's a certain atmosphere idem or create. Even if say there's going to be an atmosphere that it will happen. Do you understand? People will say that it will depend on Ebia. Nyama washas the woye. I have had instances where people have visited my home. Me, I won't come to your house. I have my house. Me, you don't remember me. But there have been instances where people have come to my home. People that I believe I could have had better relationship with, better friendships with, that came to my house. In my mind of, oh, this person is my guy. This person, I'm safe with this person. And then there's the moment where you don't know where that silence come from. Within some few minutes, no, there is this friction that happens where Obi is trying to touch you. because there has not been that conversation, you reject. And then after you reject, no friendship and wasing. So now, please, I want to know, do we have advantages and disadvantages in going on first dates in people's house?
3: Oh, yeah.
2: There are a lot of.
1: Mama, please chat with me. Emma, make a car. Emma, make a car.
2: When you're in my car, disadvantages.
1: Okay.
2: Maybe I'm going to say that I'm date to me feel. And I'm going to insist that I'm going to feel.
1: Okay.
2: I'm going to feel. I'm going to feel the things I'm comfortable with. Ebi am menche atar ana te obinum so wa
1: the
2: maximum eh the maximum mamunken ibinum wankuti wo shwonde ma watapa nti so abo wa no ntumnta manda dem friction er kan nyina is at play there nti se bi wako out ne oko date ne dem nsemi nyina oh yeah overdraw. Later on, over the okay, I freak, I can't table too.
1: Okay.
2: I am step by step, step by step, step by step. And now, advantages in there. Mm-hmm. You're procreating now.
1: Okay.
2: Because, oh, there, okay, or no comfort zone. And see, the mazi, only on a tra.
1: Okay.
2: And they will say, oh, there, okay, the mana, this is what you are going in for.
1: Okay.
2: Okay. Who says it to one for?
1: Okay.
2: And I.
1: Okay. Bene. Do we have advantages in going on first date in people's home? And what are some of the disadvantages having date in a man's house?
0: Personally, I don't see it having any advantage.
1: Okay.
0: It's more of disadvantages.
1: Okay.
0: Consider your safety.
1: Okay.
0: Yes.
1: And
0: then also your comfortability.
1: Mm.
0: Our outsider, how you are going to react.
1: Okay.
0: It's different from how you are going to react in the person's room.
1: Definitely.
0: As he said, I hate it when I come to your house and you think we are friends, you are comfortable in Tino. A showbox and I are in the menu. I hate that.
1: No, but you see, sometimes somebody will come to your house for the first time and you think it's okay to be comfortable. And because behave anyhow. Like, kitchen, I can chance boom. There's some things that turns me off simply and easily, like Sister Casanel.
0: And then also with what you were saying, naturally, irrespective how clear your intentions and thoughts are,
1: yes,
0: either from our being in Abyssia,
1: the atmosphere. I don't know how that atmosphere happens. I don't know, can I say, even if it's wash a bushabu shampoo. I don't know if you know the Bushabusha I'm talking about. Even if you're watching an action movie or a horror movie, that silence, that atmosphere always come. And you don't know where it comes from.
2: Sure. Yes, you movie. Maybe I'm called my boy. If you movie, I didn't cast a movie.
1: I say, yes, your film.
2: I'm talking about.
1: A better
0: class. That particular atom, even don't put a well urban, or new team will cry there.
1: A baby.
0: Trust me, there is going to be that particular connection.
1: Mm-hmm.
0: And someone the cake when you're born, when you wanted that. And then, you're going to have some comfortability.
1: Okay.
0: I remember because I'm a mama. Oh, but beyond the rimpo, yeah, I chat to the brim with you, but no, she need them. Nah, oh, says you, eh? Why you impose too?
1: Oh, in fact,
0: turn on all your best. I'll share Benu,
1: Uncle.
0: Somebody like me, my reaction upon entering the room. But I don't know you there
1: monopoly. But feel is a baby.
0: So I don't see, but any amazing come actually, this is my background, this is what I do. When I'm coming, I know that
1: they not
0: my psych margin, they not irrespective of happen. Mm. The minimum make a room straight them.
1: Miss Eddie, possible advantages and disadvantages going into a man's home for the first date.
3: All right, I'll just talk about some few advantages, and because they've talked a lot, there's kind of some kind of privacy, a bit of privacy. There's no waitress coming to interrupt you guys anybody because wherever you go and sit, somebody member way, you see that kind of like let's just take it like that. Don't bring beach and all whatever. Mm-hmm. There's kind of privacy a bit. Then comfortability. You see, be comfortable, maybe in the house. There's nowhere but say, hey, Obi, you share me. I have my mini and my nine, say, my main crotching. He say, a bit comfortable. Now,
1: going like, into a man's house for the first time, you can be comfortable.
3: And also, you see how the person lives, the reality, the arrangement of his room, how he keeps his place, and a whole lot of that. Those are some of the advantages. There's advantages in there. There's kind of a bit of pressure on some kind of intimacy. Then I walk in. It's just a moon name, baby. As a DNF fresh, you know, if the two of you, south and north, but I'm not a pelle. Now kissing will start, that kind of thing. The risks of then there are certain things too. But we say, I don't know, maybe pressure will be bamudo. Kenika, you have to do something. Then at the end, and shut down. Because one is kind of say
1: disappointed,
3: yes, baby, sir. I'm a buffoon when you damage
0: your shame like that. He'll kiss you, say kiss yourself. I'm sorry, I didn't mean for that
3: experience.
1: You visit somebody for the first time, and the atmosphere, honestly, science for watching, because I don't know where that atmosphere comes from. Whenever it happens, sometimes let me say from my side, most times the men try to operate your day or this a two quema or be yeah a be in and sad
2: experience at
1: experience will be because I've lost a lot of friends because of that. I'm sure only pin but one channel kakra. I send me on your canal the nessa like chocolate operate
3: no one fee in cinema.
2: But
1: I don't think when you have a visitor for the first time,
3: I don't think that's their slogan.
1: Hey, I had to know. That friction that I keep talking about, I don't know if it's only me that I've experienced it.
3: Have you forgotten that it is the rip of the man that they gave to us.
1: Okay,
3: so there's kind of this kind of friction.
1: You see,
0: now I'm going to rip and you know we're together.
1: Sometimes you've not even had any sexual conversation, and then you'll be watching. You see this one. I remember this one perfectly because there's your passion of Jesus. There's your Jesus from.
3: Jesus Christ. Whoa.
1: You see,
0: let me say this. You have this kind of look that you look at the person like correct one pa until you scanning the person.
1: That sense, I'm sure, it sends a lot of signals into your brain. But you see, this one I'm talking about, it's like you have actually had a conversation with a friend or Obia or your potential boyfriend. Now you guys end up meeting at home. whether his house or your house, and probably be a why it's bun, you've eaten, and then watch a movie. There's this friction that happens where there's a total, as a yes, I assume, there's a total silence that happens, and why the opera Ben Ubi is trying to touch you, and some of them, some people touch you straightforward, inappropriately. Some you can touch my back or my shoulder or my hand or hold my hand, and that's okay. But they will touch you inappropriately. I'm a woman who has a lot of breast, and that's where a lot of people try to touch first. In every situation, almost all the situation I have been in, and then that thing brings friction. Even when I want you so badly, the moment you touch there, the friction will happen, and I've lost a lot of people that I till now I can't talk to them again because of that instance that happened. Probably maybe internal, maybe said it was, is it maybe a test, or probably maybe a manipulation, be or shade oba fa ana on fa. Then we have some people who do that.
2: Test or they should
1: oba fa.
0: This is about you testing into offer. No, I didn't
2: offer wa fa.
1: Then the end point is that's it.
2: Yeah.
1: Anyway.
2: And I don't mean uncle Sinfa.
1: Anyway.
2: Me and I'm the other one.
0: But why would you even do that? I think both of you are mature, and then you are in a room. If you
1: have
0: feel
1: a conversation,
0: have the conversation. And then you know the silly thing. She has responded. Okay. Baby, let's say it. First time, all of a sudden,
1: then they stop calling you, they start becoming busy, and then they look at you differently. And I'm like,
3: that really hurt.
1: What's that?
3: It's even sucks. Cry, what's that?
2: One year, yeah.
3: Why?
1: It will be see on you being not the first time. No, I'm not open. No, listen, there's difference between I love you and we've been together and then we had sex for the first time. No, relax. There have been times women dump men.
2: Ah, Miss Afu baby, wear a hit and run.
1: That's they have told you that they love you.
2: Ah, Miss Brown.
0: What you be?
1: I say inside that okay, I love you and run the hidden.
0: We still obey
2: hit. What you be?
1: Oh, hit and run, baby. I'm not saying them being focusing on where you hit and run. The point I'm trying to make is
0: see how you hit and running.
2: They say you buy on your ada. You uncle son will be. I won't pay a friend. I uncle son.
1: Oh Jesus!
2: So you are.
0: They say you buy them. I know one reason.
2: Women need reason to have sex. But Benin or need place keke.
1: Ah,
2: I mean, hi.
3: Say,
2: the new corner here,
3: chill.
2: I tell them,
1: yes, still CDTW Radio 88.9. This is love advice. Let me go for my If you just tune in, this is love advice 020-208-5. What is wrong with all of you? No, but I've always said that there's always a reason for everything anybody would do.
2: Only reason, eh?
1: What should be the first place of first date that are going to be meaningful? Now let's give places. Sister, yesterday it be here, and I think with all that we said, most of the things we said, disadvantages are not also because of safety, comfort, and also things that will happen. It changes the potentials that could have happened between the two of you. Now, let's give meaningful places that we can have first date. Let me start with Benny. What are some of the meaningful places that we can have first date?
0: So, let me first of all say that first date shouldn't be expensive.
1: Okay.
0: It's about you meeting the person for the first time, having a conversation. So it can either be at the beach.
1: Okay.
0: It can be at the cinema.
1: Mm-hmm.
0: Watch your movie in a world. Movie house is a no.
2: No, yeah, when you cinema.
0: Movie house. You want cinema, oh. And you want movie house, oh. I brought you movie house.
2: You want to go to cinema? Has anyone ever seen anyone?
3: CNC.
0: Maybe, oh, CNC.
2: I'm not much, and I will be a young son.
0: Until now, you're hoping. What you meant now could be cheating. Maybe you know what's on a war bomb. You can admire yourself there. What do you come on when you nature suit him come on?
2: It's an a woman on it. What about so?
1: Better give me your places that are very meaningful.
0: So let me use Cape Coast there, for instance. You can go and sit at the Pizza Man, Chicken Man. You can go to the Breeze. One place I like best, Shipyard.
1: Don't give advert to anybody.
0: I'm not giving advert. Shipyard, where you're cool, where you're fine. You can go and sit there. Like the beach areas are okay.
1: Okay.
0: And then you can come to the lunch. You can go to Sahara, like cool place.
1: Okay.
0: A corner and touch you, playing your own suku.
2: You don't go for a beach in a Unsumaba, a woman age more.
1: Miss Eddie, what are some of the places that are very meaningful? You can go on first dates. Now, I think we've spoken about the beachside, the launches. Launches, it be what they have soothing songs. Are able to edabon komo. Which other places do you think then is okay to go for first date?
3: We have the parks.
1: Okay.
3: That we can go. We also have walkaways, like you just maybe lawns that you just go and watch certain things. We have the poolside also there.
0: Poolside.
3: Poolside is
1: there. Try some though. No being can answer.
3: Poolside, we have some poolside that's like, let me take Ridge Royal as an example. That place, always there's music
1: around.
3: There's something going on there.
1: Okay.
3: So you can't find it boring. So and also, where else? Cafes.
1: Okay.
3: Are also there.
1: Okay.
3: And if it's not a cup of
1: so
3: tea,
1: poolside, cafes, parks.
3: Yeah.
1: Mama. Apart from a dim, a him fan, no be ye de, any be siya, a shian for a book of date. I ain't gonna spend so much money if you don't want to go to probably restaurant to go and buy food or drinks. There are libraries there.
2: Miss Brown.
1: There are libraries, man.
0: That's a library when you did it.
1: Libraries, you can talk.
2: Anyone can get a library? Prince Obo too.
1: No, but we have lovers' libraries. We have lovers' libraries. I think all everybody is trying to say, just be creative. You don't necessarily have to go on a date in the house. Just be creative about it. We can have a date anywhere. It doesn't necessarily have to be a restaurant. It doesn't necessarily have to be a drinking bar or probably a place that I can spend so much money. Dates are not for spending money. And so why the sister boys, you know, like they, why are you not taking me on a date? Spend wager, because the first thing they are thinking is, I'm going to tell mom to rig mom.
0: Wait. See, let me make this thing clear. Ladies are moved by what we see. Say, Ewin, na ye hun kokotia, se be kokotia nyama cho. When you meet us and then you lay low.
3: We have ladies that you can even go on a date and that lady will foot all the bill.
1: 0202085888. Don't cut my steez.
3: When we go out.
2: Yo.
3: Mama will sponsor.
2: I first when you moon put 9. No more days, so what you
4: have? What?
0: No, well, well, I would
4: add the last time we went out, who foots the bill? Sooner, you know, quite a one ever to
1: 0202085888. You can also call us. Let us know where are some of the suggestions that you can give us there. Ebia, these are places that people can go for dates. Come over to my house now, Dorso. And Ebia, na come over, na come over. In soon term, puna come over. In soon ya petika kebia come over. Wadoso. Where are some of the places that in your again? Saint Pierre from ne kachem ne kofi. Where did you take your girlfriend the first time you met her? Where did you take your boyfriend? It's not only the men, but women can also take men on dates. You can plan on date. It could be dinner, it could be breakfast, it could be lunch, it could be brunch, it could be anything. It could be picnic, a book date, a movie date, painting date, clay date. There is a lot. As a crew man, we are stagnant too. As a refugee cutting web. Okay, please call back na yeah for call now. 0202085888. Let's know where you take your partner to on a date, your very first date. No, now let's talk about do's and don'ts of first date. If you are going to go on a first date, what are some of the things you have to consider or do, and what are some of the things you shouldn't even try it on a first date, Benny?
0: Do's and don'ts. That's some of it. So I would say that on your first day, try to be yourself as much as you can. Don't pretend for whoever you are meeting. Being it,
1: I think we have a first caller. Benin Pocho, my auntie Nasemna. I think their calls on Onjina Don Pocho. Sandra Frebio, mom, I Efra, just keep dialing. Let the thing ring now. We'll just pick your call because we are just putting it directly. 0202085888. And we are streaming also on our Facebook page. So it's TW Radio 88.9. And then you can just go in, like, share, and put your comments there. We'll read all of them. Also, I'll read you 0202085888. Let me remind you that this show is proudly brought to you by BB Winery and Likora. Bennett Kawasamna, your queen.
0: So as I said earlier, try to be yourself.
1: Okay.
0: Nyama na adine indi bida. Eliku eke di mo yuma abeyo yo.
1: Okay.
0: Nyama na adine nyimu no. Eka chichon wano mawai case.
1: Oh, his teeth.
0: Bafune nyimu ka. Nyama na eka ka and so I go and so I come yao. Be yourself.
1: I think we
0: let a person know you for who you are.
1: Why is our call not stand? Hey, what is happening? Now, when Robert and Amma made my call's number, I'm going to work at the Portugal Tribe.
0: Be yourself. And then also, I'll say that when it comes to communication, try as much as you can to be clear.
1: Okay.
0: Don't say who you are not to the person.
1: Kameye.
0: Because myself, for example, I take so many things into consideration when it comes to first dates.
1: Okay.
0: I wonder me nya deji mu show ye.
1: Okay.
0: I wonder me nya deji mu testa ye kasa. I look at you.
1: Okay.
0: Pepe. So to ease the moment, I try to calm myself and then be myself. Then my baby, I also you feel free to express yourself.
1: Okay.
0: I didn't know you me there. When I be in home alone, me and Kwadon Koko bed in any master. Be yourself. Ask necessary questions. Me and Kwadon some necessary questions. My mini favorite food, the abadi. My mini item won't pay abadi.
1: So I call you.
0: Then. That is the time you're supposed to know who you are trying to go out with.
1: Okay.
0: So ask necessary questions. Hey, abadi, Juma. Oh, like. How do you like your ideal women?
1: Okay.
0: Me saying yes to you, is it going to be okay for me? And there are certain things I need to compromise.
1: Okay.
0: Don't go and ask unnecessary questions.
1: Okay.
0: Yeah, that's all I can say.
1: Don't go and ask unnecessary questions all day. I really back that because most of the time I talk about that. The first time you meet someone, the very first 3 to 6 months, you should know the person. You should know the definition of the relationship you are in. And to know who and what you want to do in a relationship. I think, like that's, it's not really important like that. You see, when you meet a man or you meet a woman, what is very necessary is how the person handles conflict. nubufu sisi ya wakaka nyamu bubu man oye den. How is he able to talk about these kind of, please, the credit and the pizza and ehunya sisi ya. The very first 3 to 6 months, those things are really not important. I believe that if the man loves you, as I said, men are very intentional creatures. Or being in the peru, Jesus send that. The things they would do for you, Mercedes. Some of the do's and don'ts of a first date.
3: All right. So, my do's, one says that you should be on time.
1: Okay.
3: When it's 5 p.m., you should be there by 5 p.m.
1: Okay.
3: And don't, your friend is saying, do things in your comfort.
1: We have a caller. Let me pick and send a corner category here, because it's looking like our lines are messing up. The lines are messing up. I don't know what's happening to the lines, but go ahead.
3: All right. Don't do things that are beyond your boundaries.
1: Okay.
3: And ask questions that are, young fan is say,

0: Okay.
1: Intentional.
0: Okay.
1: And to try as much as possible to be clear in your communication.
0: Okay.
1: Whatever it is, you're clear.
0: Mm-hmm.
1: On yet, mana to the man of Benarican. Sisi, I know, children, and the young could be also a debiable for the boba. No, no,
0: matcha, pizza, nanata for.
1: No, so no more pressure.
0: Okay.
1: Sometimes, you know, I ain't been for no, for the first time, a bisa bisa, beyond me, you know, the one simple baby is just about to you there. And yes,
0: and you're correct.
1: See, you're calling baby, are you think there be a the man in the man?
0: Okay.
1: Whatever it is, declare. Your man, I never quite care, chichil, sir. Baby, a wolf, you go be easy.
0: Okay.
1: My way. They will go back.
0: Ever walk a day to sir, go
1: be some comozima. What food do you like? Never can they
0: calamari
1: and you know, walk it to a baby, never bones to be that. Okay, let me pay you at two. Me pay you go bill.
0: Girl, be kaka na the famous food in Rokunwo Jad. It says so being kaka bi.
1: Oh, they be yeah. And so why? Oh no, so oh yeah, real too.
0: Okay. No. But what you need, Jay?
1: Oh no, no, Jada, be you not soon. All right,
2: so Miss Benwa, add
0: Adam.
1: Be you not soon. You serious?
2: Don't get drunk
0: on your first date. Okay.
2: Don't get drunk.
0: Okay.
2: And also, don't pretend. I said I'll okay. Add up. So.
0: Okay.
1: Nah. Myself, so first time, now you want dress fine.
0: Huh?
1: One dress fine.
0: And Obi said, tell you.
1: Oh, I ain't shall tell you, Wufia. I could be a and shall tell
0: you. Could date one day.
1: No, I bought a could date every day. Enticing for Kunuka and Tina, I actually revealing dresses.
0: Okay.
1: Every man pony, my junior, but which one was Mosima? What ties and why you in a Mosim cleavage? You are drawn by Mr. Why, and see,
0: Santa Abele. Why, but dim.
1: Just be. Enough decent.
0: Okay. I think that's fair. At least if someone is taking you out for the first time or you're meeting somebody for the first time, what's a customer was address ye into the same thing that being in our education for the first time was address how you want to be addressed and tibia how you will look. No, but my bread and buffer serious and now uncle for serious and now but a young coffee. And I'm Mama Yankufi. Now, let me ask this. This one, I'm coming to you, Mama, directly. Does a man expect sex when they invite a woman to their home for the first date? Adios,
1: sir.
0: Yan. Does inviting a woman home means that a man expects sex? That's why.
1: I can't speak for the rest, I can speak for myself.
0: Speak for yourself better.
1: And about 10 of us in Cape Coast.
0: How come from Gofusa at us? How they speak?
1: You're not.
0: I'll speak for yourself. Not 10.
1: Expect.
0: Where expect?
1: I wouldn't expect.
0: Okay. The first date.
1: No. I
0: would never.
1: What do you want? I expect.
0: But what do you want?
1: A beer. Yankupon no. Us there, I want a windshield and a wall. And say, Chamazi, being in sure.
0: Miss Eddie.
1: And says, Mama Maggie.
0: Should a man expect sex? Okay, let me put it right. Inviting a woman to his home for the first time on a date, does he expect sex in Tinoidama?
2: Most of them.
0: Okay.
2: Most of them. And our instincts is never wrong.
0: Okay.
2: When we go there, 90% of them will end up having sex.
1: Yeah.
0: Okay.
2: And just 10%
0: no
2: will just, depending on how you dressed. Sometimes we are also...
0: Please, people have been wearing jeans, long dresses, and they are still being raped. So being how you dress does not
2: rape,
0: do anything.
2: Don't. When you bring rape, it's like, I wanted it.
0: No.
2: You can't go to somebody's house that somebody that you've been talking to and you want to be in a relationship with,
1: no,
2: and the person
1: no.
2: will force you to have sex. Then the person doesn't love you.
0: Essay.
2: Then the person doesn't love you.
0: I said people have lose and lost potential husbands and relationships because these people could not control themselves.
1: So your potential husband.
0: Your weakness.
2: Okay.
1: Weakness.
2: So let's just say let's not deviate the question from. Let's not go there. So
0: they expect sex when they invite women to their home. 90%
2: of them. Okay. It's just 10% that
0: they don't.
2: Yes.
0: Bene.
3: So I'd say it's about

0: down to the kind of conversation people are having.
1: Okay.
0: Because any male do come more at church and stars, come your day, Michelle, my day.
1: I'll shift your womb.
0: No, my abba. I want to look on the expert of it. Almost a son, John. Listen, you're a bubble comb. I got no way down. When you for unpackaging, fine, you be go ha. Expert, oh, you're banging naturally. Obeying.
1: I see.
0: It's men, funny panu go to social, no, yen and catch a boy. It's this young woman. And as a man, be gentle loving, gentleman enough to request for it, and it shall be given to you. And ever show no question.
2: I said that it be so. Oh, back then, your guy.
0: And
2: your guy be known there, but a man I keep said, oh,
0: pardon me. It takes nothing to tell me that.
1: What is so wrong to have a conversation or asking a woman that I would like to touch you? When they say I would like to touch you, or should I hear
2: guy?
3: Who do you meet at all?
1: Mama, how would I share one?
3: Which kind of girls do you meet at all?
2: One over could have been, you know, your guy.
1: It's having me, I'm pretty
0: much me.
1: Let me give you, you see,
2: watch it.
0: But how
3: do you say like that?
2: Into my new starting me, you will yam with Suman or
0: Mama. What do you understand by the phrase, can I touch you? If Nippon catch all the years, I means you are available to do whatever you want to do.
1: Maba.
2: Can I
1: if yes. If you go if you go to a woman's house, let's say the date was in a woman's house.
3: Can I put my hands around your neck?
1: Now let's go to us. I think we if you just tuned in, this is TW Radio 88.9 and this is Love and Vibes in there.
2: I should share my name. I could be so there. About some name. Now, Timbo down on Bissell.
1: About
0: five.
1: Is it appropriate for a girl to ask for clothes, wigs, makeup, tea fair when you invite her to come to your home?
0: No.
1: On the first date?
3: No.
1: Mama, me too. Kase, is it appropriate? Because as on brofi, into no, although your first impression, or put on dress ye, or put on look nice, no, but into a bottle attire, a bottle wig, in a makeup, na man life and all.
2: Bisa.
1: No, what about more?
2: No, what about more?
1: Okay.
2: Nevia.
1: Is it appropriate? That's what I want
2: it's
1: to know.
2: It's never appropriate.
1: It's not appropriate it's for a woman to ask for never. Transportation fare coming on the first date.
2: Many of them mistaken that.
1: But it's appropriate. Okay, anyway.
0: Miss Brown. One thing we need to prioritize as women, as young ladies coming up, we shouldn't expect so much.
1: Okay.
0: When it comes to first date.
1: Okay.
0: I mean, if a man sends me a call, they be see a very prayer, and you cry, no tense to be show phone coverage.
1: For all life, I should talk.
0: Oni, na eke kase mi wanya ndoke kubi chano wanya uso do, but my mom phone no pack. I actually be bad at home.
1: Okay.
0: Nenyi.
2: But check.
0: Yes, because trust me, on the very first day, a whole lot of things happen.
1: Yeah.
0: You've been a mama, but also Olympia Savannah, where so mummy. No way, was so mood. Much me, if you have more copy of your mate. My life is about 10 cities. My mom of the 10 times the time, father. No, I can't hear 5 cities. And those them are trying to compromise.
2: Hey, remember 5 cities, well, do not
0: you? But so if I have a lot of money in my purse, man, I will work out on you. I'll leave you there. So prioritize having at least a little sum of money in your purse as a woman. For what I should for call. Gentlemen, I'm going to put a bit more willingly.
1: Okay.
0: Now put no butter, bro, no, I can't do on this particular day. This
3: where that's one.
1: On Tansisi.
0: I need to.
2: It depends.
0: Because
2: or your intention was, or you know.
1: So I said from the beginning of the show that men are intentional creatures. Se beinu do, amo do unhude odowa, he will pull heaven and earth for you.
3: Yeah.
1: So if a man respects you so much and loves you so much, he will go to every extent to make you happy.
2: Yeah.
1: And every extent is given gift. Se beinu pebesi enwa, ninsemugu. Unwana wonsem yezeno, ampo. Like, I'm just being honest. If a man really loves you, he is going to spend his time, his money, because money and time to men is like their cars. The way men pamper their cars, it's a washer cars. If a man really loves you, he's going to spend especially his time. He's got his own. But when a man wants to spend his time with you, then it means he loves you, or he's very intentional about you. Into what per okay day, lawyer, and red lawyer, cherry on your appropriate.
2: Mangela,
1: Mamma Angela, if
0: you say
2: you're going to
1: yes, but because men be sad. Let me take this breather, I'm coming back. What's the

0: I'm so sorry I had to go off because there was a bit of a strong sound until we had to just take it out for some minute. Thank you so much for being here. If you're just tuning in, this is TW Radio 88.9. We are still streaming on our Facebook page. Do well to follow us on all our social media platforms, especially our Facebook and our YouTube page. We still have our audio to listen to, and then we'll share. Is this me asking that is it appropriate the Bisia Baby Sir Lori Fay na Ozaba first date a wolfie?
1: Men Bisa. Telemana Ben American.
0: Okay.
1: In Yisko Crown Pa. Nessia Pedia Qua. Sir, in can if you do 80 CD per 200 CD be fashion and I'm only on in your corner one quarter measure. Shana it to my back,
0: okay.
1: But a baby, some the momo Lori Fay and San Abano, it speaks volume of you, it speaks volumes of you,
0: okay.
1: And she said, what are I really there? Okay. So I'm piling table.
0: Okay.
1: Find any issue cry, any my business proof, payroll transportation.
0: Okay. Okay.
1: That's all.
0: I think Ebian will be so a while. Only capre. But Unya Obaba. When you be your cobble, who saw one hole.
1: Quick clone war.
2: Shemis Brown, ideally. Walankasa Kobein wo. Na say the man is a gentleman enough.
0: Okay.
2: The moment you are leaving the person's house, nipana upon the town or calculate ways and means to slip some money into your purse.
0: Okay.
2: Obi opedo ye me ya show me unda mele ye no. Uno genuine lo discover show some the J.
1: Na benina bokwanu or most.
2: Na ma
1: benina so ye bia.
0: A lot of men don't do that because they have the mentality that on the watch there, either there so new year baby not watch the old York. Another one you want yes, you said there's no point of
2: nearly jump going in the other form.
1: Debbie, no matter what, say alcohol, Benin war.
2: Ah,
1: only you will be you when you are you be what transportation is it?
2: That's the more.
1: Maybe I say, I call Antim Nelbum for why you
3: are the way you said men are very intentional.
0: Exactly,
3: it takes only the intentional
1: I wrong them
3: to give you something when you come and visit.
2: On your when the present, but at least you should be a gentleman enough.
3: But Okas a bra,
1: so you be on a gentleman.
2: And you're what are you saying?
1: Mr. you be on a gentleman.
0: All of you are actually listening. I believe that you wouldn't get up and go on a first date when you know you don't have anything. If you're a woman and you're so proud of being a woman, I think that anytime you have to step out, being at his house or a restaurant or wherever it is, he asks you to come. Sister, inya kranya obi eske she okotoku.
2: Exactly.
0: Inya kranya u lori fe she okotoku. Ekwana pink in crying. E wo baby ko. I'm very serious about that. You see, a lot of people end up being used, end up being doing things in certain era just because onyika kra wo nokotoku. Just because baby okodu in wakaka. Ena better so inya ready do ye fini kotoku no oda man. Into oda. Now, let me ask this before we go on our audio. Can there ever be a first date in a man's house, which will be an innocent date? Nothing will happen.
3: Sure. Yeah, we have.
0: What can be?
3: Oh, we have men who...
1: No, I can't experience.
0: What are the things that will happen and that thing would be there? That date was an innocent. The person has gone home.
2: Sure, Ms. Brown, we have some men that are so respectful to the extent that... We have some men at the middle of your shame.
0: Okay.
2: The person is actually going to leave his bed for you.
0: Okay.
2: So you ought to chamber and holler. But to me, Janabe Damo.
0: Okay.
2: Okay. I'm not saying all men. I said some.
1: Yeah.
2: Some are respectful enough to that extent. This is the closest you can pick a shirt, do whatever you want to do. No way, excuse you.
0: Okay.
2: But ye fany me futena wo mu kota na obe de maden kota ne for odoso
1: ebe ye doso na se aye e kakra ya e responsible
0: but obi no questions me bi se de ba hwe de brother no nka de gum de ma
2: Miss Brown.
3: Oh, there are some okoda egweni mic and say, oh, please, let's share this.
0: Oh, bed. Honestly, I have
1: let's
0: been
1: share this bed,
0: there are people, I've actually bed, been in somebody's room for a first date. And then I went home and I had to sleep over because now that's a short film. And then the conversation, me, it was vibing for me. I was interested in the conversation. Now, it got to the point that in Daba, I had to sleep and go back home the next day. And then he left his bed for me to sleep in. The Okoda said, I'm saying, will I eat you or what will I do to you? What is it that we can't do that you had to go and sleep on?
2: I feel that the person is doing that. I am very comfortable. You, there nothing will happen. There, when you tell the person, you can share the bed with me.
0: Oh, the moment you tell me nothing will happen, confidence will run me to must start to me roll a matter. I'm not saying it's nothing will happen anymore.
2: Oh, like this number,
0: but like seriously, saying
3: not that comfortability that we are talking about.
2: I didn't. What I am saying is,
4: you waiting for that don't dimension.
2: What I am saying is, in our baby, be seen like catching the Obi Odin if you are catching end. But I'm trying to say that Benin Nankasa Benin Nankasa would offer and then tell you that oh
0: okay
2: you can have my bed.
0: Okay.
2: Ehwa. Now I could that.
0: Okay.
2: Ho. Another bumpa or the blanket was from Nanda. But you should be kind enough. Why catch other that done? Catch and no. Why don't you share it?
0: Okay.
2: If he insists there, then he means I would say insist there
4: one share. Check the WhatsApp again, but
0: no,
4: until
0: no, sometimes you don't know. I could be fear now. One more number, ever more the former.
4: Mom, yes, you wonderful. Now, also, but the phone, yeah, wonderful.
2: We
4: really
2: want to know.
4: You
2: come.
0: We have an audio. Please let's listen to our audio now. Now, send me baby or look with you. Now, yes,
5: I met this guy. 8 months ago, we liked each other so much. We decided to have our first date and we hit off talking. We even FaceTimed 2 days before the date. There was no red flags. I was chill and I was ready to go. Hello, Miss Brown. He said he was going to plan a cozy jazz at his house with wine and dinner set up. He sounded very thoughtful and romantic. He remembered I brought up that I love jazz, so I thought it was really cute. I arrived that night. His house is across where I parked, so he waved at me across the street instead of walking me over to his house. So I crossed alone. We said hi to each other, and he sped into the house. I was basically running after him in my heels in the dark. I walked there, and it was trap house with rats running around. When we FaceTimed, it looked nothing like that on video call. There was loud music that pierced my ear and he wouldn't turn it down. We were yelling as we tried to talk, pulled out a cigarette a minute, I sat down. Miss Brown, fast forward. He came asking, what do I want? Like, how you told me it's jazz and dinner. Hello? He gave me two options, pizza or pasta, because that's what he likes. And he reached out to pour vodka and whiskey and energy drinks. The moment I saw the red cups, I nearly collapsed. That was my last straw. Pizza and vodka on the first date was... like, was he serious? As for the bathroom, and I ran to the car and I drove off. I blocked him the moment I took off.
0: And a block no album no. We've heard our audio. So she had a conversation with a man. And then they were going to meet for the first time after doing all the video call and all that. Oh, there baby in the background, you're nice. Now, brother, Kennedy, dinner is going to be dinner with jazz music. Now, she ended up going to his house. She drove all the way there. Oh, Drew, she parked across the house. Now I'm trying to explain what we heard. And then instead of him to come and pick her from Ebiana car no to the house, I'm like, hi, Mwaha, Chumunabra. Then she crossed the road, went to the guy's house, and she was expecting to see maybe a nice setting because jazz a day or a nice setting, romantic night. Why are they? But it looks like a ghetto, and then there's everything there. Now the dinner, there's whiskey, everything is not happening, but he's just asking what she wants when you have already invited her to come because you were going to have dinner and jazz night and all the romantic words. She saw all these things and she asked for the bathroom and she left, and now she blocked the person. First date.
2: Like a total disrespect. Huh. Maba Ufi, funny there to compound house. Ne, oh yeah, bro, sonage na sunel wave. Meaning baby, I trade
0: out. My son, me chakufi.
2: On a dungeon. I'm a matamoa, so there. It's a dinner with a cool music.
0: Yeah.
2: Na maba. I don't know, George. Some monomans, sada monomans, sir. I go for vodka, so I'm fine. Ne, really, be some amazing pizza and I'm with this spag. Come on. Girl, I support you. A child can call one bank adjuster.
0: Miss Eddie.
3: I said we're going to go. We're blocking the pandida.
0: Yeah.
3: And that's it. Because the oye from the first beginning, I could see the end now was a red flag.
0: Okay.
3: And see, we're blocking her. That's it.
0: Can we agree and say that going into somebody's home for the first night is not safe?
2: It's never safe.
3: It's not safe.
0: Mama.
1: Mama won't share. Gwano Krono as our no fine judge.
2: You want to call don't you must send when you
1: dump you.
0: Men would there bans per rock and then massa.
1: Debbie. Or democrat.
3: Bans bra.
1: Or democrat. No, I the mazan.
0: Okay.
1: Mamma won't find share.
0: That's what I'm asking. Can we agree and say that going on first date will be any fee is not safe?
1: Bans. I don't know. Yeah,
0: I'm a Mr. Bans.
6: Brown, Makade, it depends.
0: Okay, what about it?
6: Okay, fine. Lady now, or turn a voice now. Or perfect life, I mean, like a fake life.
0: Okay.
6: You know, it'll be for video course now, as a church or environment, being on be there, another day, or your affair.
0: Okay.
6: One, you could do environment now in a pool, and tenacity. Okay. Then move. Them more pay.
0: Oh, if you were then be on a powder in your face, but in inside your clean.
6: Okay, into America, sir.
0: Hands, you're fond of
6: them. No, you said the who first date ever could be any fee.
0: Yes, is it safe?
6: Yeah, more times.
0: True. Okay. How is it safe?
6: Into my fond of Brown. Yeah, you want, man, you want, man, yeah, ebia, young come fee.
0: Okay.
6: You call place with like a mina.
0: Okay.
6: Ebia, Amutula. I was to be there. I been find a holy child.
0: Okay.
6: By the way, you may hear no. Intimate holy child.
0: Okay.
6: I ain't wrong. They were coming for you.
0: Okay. Because and I'm fear no Ben.
6: Or Ben.
0: Okay.
6: Yeah.
0: As I can't know the Uber call fear no, but you don't call holy.
6: But listen.
0: Mom,
6: but if you know Ben, I say, but like, and they come if you.
0: Oh, yeah, would decision no dog will fee, and now the both of you have to decide.
1: And that's the couple there, and you be still pray for the first time.
6: In your next
1: day, Mom could be there, one should be one blow with you.
6: Be sanitizer on your bone,
0: so be sanitizer on your bone.
6: On your bone, send the Yamu, and the Yamu soldier one who fed to do a brown who a fee. I want to buy you a car. As you give face, they know you're wrong and I'm wrong.
0: It's a cow. please let's read our messages. I think the first message come from Amina. Amina say, this is exactly me. I can't visit a man in his house and he must send me tea fair to come there where we will meet or I'll leave. But I won't tell your messages. No. The first message says that I'm an ass today. This is exactly me. I can't visit a man in his house, and he must send me tea fare to come, where we will meet. As uncle ni feel, but baby will be shen. Although sending lorry fare or end of my uncle.
3: Amina.
0: Amina. Amina no loka.
3: Baba na no be yamo.
4: Amina. Nasa me yede.
0: Rose see. I'm watching you guys in his house right now. I've been here since last night after dinner.
3: Say all day. I saw him.
4: I've been okay why in the day. Rose, I've been okay why in the day.
0: Rose, he ain't here.
3: Obi said he's listening to us.
4: Oh, she need them only.
3: It's last night,
2: Thursday.
3: No,
0: And then this was Jay's then. So I invited a lady to my house. She came, cooked rice, ate plenty rice, then packed the rest and sent it to her. Sheila, say I'm telling you your message. Sheila say, do you know why I like this generation? After you talking a lot, the advice you are giving us will still do what you want to do. Sheila, you know what I Papa, Sheila. This one says, I couldn't have predicted almost getting assaulted after the fourth date. That made me feel like I could hang out at his house. You never know a person till you give them opportunity to mess up with you. Isabella said, always arrange the first date in a public settings where people will be around just in case something goes wrong. I have not and will never go to someone's house for the first date. I have been asked. He asked if I didn't trust him and I told him no, we just met. He got mad that I didn't want to come over to his house for the first date. He ignored me and eventually stopped talking to me for 2 weeks.
3: For the lady's comment, a friend just sent to me, said the girl's expectations were too high. Okay. What was she expecting? A queen's treatment or what? Which, the guy was okay. Only is trying it the audio? To be himself. Yes, the audio.
0: Okay, so
3: the
0: now,
3: guy was trying to be himself.
0: I am not defending the lady, but he asked for the first date on a dinner and a jazz note.
3: He's being himself.
0: That's what he told her. Nobody forced you to ask the girl out. You said first date. I want to finish the message, then we'll give our last words and wrap up. Majedi say, I went there for the first date and the guy was good. Nothing happened. Okay. And Charity say, I went to, he offered me garri and beans. Once the moment I left, I deleted his number.
6: Dependable God. Hey,
3: Gary and Bean say,
0: Anita. Anita said, a man asking you to come to his house on the first date is red flag. Gloria, Ossi, I have been dating online for some months now, and he finally decided to come visit me. But he insisted that he must spend the weekend at my house, and I refused. He blocked me.
2: You see, men have this silly end. There, okacha de orbo ufi na mamba enyi benyi nte uboy oho. You don't know the reason the person is objecting.
6: Brown.
2: Personally, I see.
0: Everybody shared. I actually went to his house on the first date and we're engaged now, planning our wedding. Is it bad? Okay. All these rules are for poor men. Yeah, that's it. I did everything the same day. I even spent 5 days and we are now married with kids. Okay. I went and we didn't do it. The next day, I traveled to another country. Now it's 6 months and our energy is still the same. And lastly, Rachel say, it is advisable to visit his home before marriage. Oh no, baby man. Guys, let's say our last note now, Yonko.
6: Can some Krubiabam. You call wedding more, Takwa. Yeah. Ne, you call Friday. Into Friday, ne, you call no, or in Bachelor's Night, ne, you call club. Nay, guy in the cashier girl.
0: Okay.
6: But guy, my guy near fine. Or that's why I Saturday know the girl in the family house.
0: Okay.
6: You know, the girl in my mom and papa or not coffee. Girl was always being out in kind of coffee first.
0: Okay.
6: Boy, and complain. And family receiving a fine. Oh, Charlie, I been to a man on Saturday. Me, sister, make her say, boy, now or girl, or if it talk a quarter.
0: Okay.
6: You know, or a face they owning. Womb a club.
0: Okay.
6: No, I are a fool.
0: Okay.
6: More Joby on Joby.
0: Okay.
6: The man for 2 years to know. You know, you put me too far. I bonnet, it be only I was somewhere I come a chap room pa. We do that soften as someone can. You know, they make.
0: Okay.
6: As I saw how Biane is and no bobbin on bobbinum.
0: Okay.
6: Say, I can't question business why he and so soon. Yeah. I just be a beggar nigga, be a beggar single.
0: Okay. Mamba, all last. Eh.
1: Whatever it is, more budget, you know, maybe on GP.
0: Okay.
1: And see, say home no budget. Why not?
0: Okay.
1: Yeah.
0: Okay. Miss Eddie, your last words.
3: All I can say is, well, going to a man's house on your first date doesn't automatically make the two of you bad or it's kind of red flag.
0: Okay.
3: It depends.
0: Okay.
3: Like what they are saying. Obiane yeka.
0: Okay.
3: Sana miso mekai of your acquaintance. You met the person at the your friend is an airport. The first place you go is his house.
0: Okay.
3: And you can get married and be happy depending on whoever you are dating.
0: Okay. Bene, your last words.
7: I'll say that in as much as we are saying that don't go. On your bonnet there,
0: okay.
7: Follow your instinct. But then must do my prioritize your safety.
0: Okay.
7: And you mean for corner. And you know some doesn't mean they won't.
2: I would say that prioritize your safety.
0: Okay.
2: And you know, because we phone the countless time doesn't mean that you know the person.
0: Okay.
2: Humans pretend. Man, okay. Think about it very well before you go.
0: Okay.
2: And getting there, be on guard. Anything can happen.
0: Okay.
2: But ideally, I would say, do not go.
0: Okay.
2: Yes.
0: Benessa, ideally, she would advise not to go. Obia na new reasons. And I believe that everything we've said here, it depends on your circumstance you find yourself, the situation in which you find yourself. Seshe, ne kono be ye amwa waru wara. Wanye ye swa ya waha as baba. But be careful and make sure that you prioritize. You see, one of the things that scare me is going to somebody's house and obiba do fi na one sor. Ebe ya no den. Ebe chirimu den. These are some of the things that you should think about it. Na moko ni fi na bibisia me chirimu den, especially bisia. Inyane sometimes problems no be edukasi. Because if you go to somebody's house, Obi enyim nkoma won ebi no bo won fondo. Whatever the person is, whoever he is, obi enyim. So they be BBC and san wakoshwe ne chi. So please be careful. If you have to go out on a date and it has to be in a confined space, especially somebody's home, a hotel, or even a place that is not too public or neutral enough, please be careful. Have a contact, an emergency contact. If you have to put a surveillance on yourself for people to track you easily, please try and do that. But try so much to talk your way out and be in a relationships or date that can be a neutral place. Pig and crying. Now, so goofy. Thank you so much for being here with us. Thank you so much for always tuning in to TW Radio and Love and Vibes. This is what I want to tell you before I leave. Men will put effort when they really like you and will go extra mile just to make you comfortable, keep you safe and make you comfortable. And also know that they love you and then they will spend their time and everything on you. Be careful out there. Enjoy love and we'll come back to you another Thursday on Love and Vibes. I am Daudacious Miss Brown. I'll come back to you next week with another. I'm sure next week is Afeshe. Let's enjoy Afeshe. When we are done with Afeshe, when we come back, we are going to have another exciting conversation. If you have any problems, just send it through our numbers and we will deal with it for you. Thank you so much for always being here. I love you.

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